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1: Listen to me, I will. 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
0: Travel, I will.
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2: 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So, big wiz, big engine, no more tons of more. 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But my bum, I'm high too much. 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And I know they got it, kill it with no like to chop. Show me your best, call me out. Call me out, you they can call me out. 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

0: 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So many things I bring to the table. I dig by your company. 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
1: Wipe your soul, I will.

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come on, come on, come on, come on, come on, come on, come on, come on, come on, come on, come on, come on, come on, come on, come on, come on, come on, come on, come on, come on, come on, come on, 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

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I know the boy that can level, cause I don't get time for the people waiting to the Uru Koleno. Me, Mr. Tupanat, and I know the devil. 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

0: She said, Em, I don't know who you are. 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I said, yo, gonna be the Coco, drive you loco. 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You don't film a pie, you gon' film a smoke, yo. 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I just want you to feel me, to reel me, and steal me. 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
1: I know,
0: go,
1: yeah, go, go, yeah, go.
0: I would brand new style, brand new flow, brand new beat for the dance floor. It's that incredible Mr. Star, the cardiac arrest, the flow like Twister. I saw this Mr. one day at a show. He said, M, yo, I know you can flow, bro, but you ain't got groove. You ain't got what it takes to make the club move. I got the magic static, I got the chrome automatic, so systematic, erratic, flow so melodic, neurotic, chronic, so supersonic, bionic, you can get on it. Flow in the bonica, English broken, lyrically smoking. Nigeria's hip hop token, you gotta be joking.
1: They
0: call me,
1: they
0: call me. Let's go. They call me M to the I, Mr. Incredible, most immaculate Mike Inspector, MC Interrogator, the music innovator, mankind illustrator, M-I on the M-I-C, yeah, he got a lot of swag, though he not M-D, yeah, he's not M-T, just a bad MC, I know T for the year 2G and forever.
1: Tata, I feel it, ah, Lagos, I feel it, ah, London, I feel it, ah, US, I feel it, ah, Tata, I feel it, ah, Lagos, I feel it, ah, London, I feel it, ah, US, I feel it.
0: It's Chocolate City.
1: Yeah, oh yeah, yeah. 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

0: You know, it hurts me so bad when I think about the times you and I shared together. The plans we had, the promises we made. I gave my heart, my soul, my everything. But all you did was turn around and made me cry inside. But believe me, no one else could ever love you like I do. And you know what? You and I were meant to be together. Believe that.
1: Tell me why you do me so. Girlie, why you have to go? Why did you have to find another brother? No wonder. Why did you have to find another brother?
2: 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I never thought that you.
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0: So tell me why I have to go. 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And girlie, why I have to go? All this I have to know, cause Alman thought that we were meant to be together. No wonder when we make love to you, all you do is hold me tight and call another brother name. No wonder we start to notice like the ginger. When we look in your eye, girl, the feeling not the same no more. 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This is what I want to know in more life. Will you hold my hand again?
1: Again.
0: Say, will you call me Annie?
1: Again.
0: No. Why don't you try to be my friend till the end? Girl, you in the first place. Why you do me so? 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Why did you have to find another brother? Girl, why I have to go? At least I have to know, cause I'm mad that we were meant

0: 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We don't discriminate your age, your color, or whether you be man or woman, pikin or oga. 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

0: 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I would definitely call you, habibi. 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Now, which store you want, go, habibi? 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
1: Okay.
0: Spend anything, buy Gucci and Fendi.
1: Okay.
0: Enjoy the money, don't you worry, baby.
1: Okay.
0: You know the money long, you like the look of payment.
1: Okay.
0: My darling, know the shot to talk and beg it.
1: Okay.
0: If you want a big diamond, drink a Birkin.
1: Okay.
0: It's because of angel like you that I'm working.
1: Okay.
0: Work, yeah.
1: Okay.
0: You shouldn't be stressing. If you done a
1: blessing,
0: blessing with a blessing, with a Benjamin's
1: messing.
0: Not serious. Oh Lord of mercy,
1: okay.
0: This is how we live in every day, in case you guess.
1: Okay.
0: 30 December, we blow away like I'm a tanner.
1: Okay.
0: Find me for Lagos, but I know then I just do.
1: Okay.
0: One piece to make me sick, up for Qatar.
1: Still okay.
0: Not above for Saudi, I'm born for Qatar. What
1: okay.
0: You say, fam?
1: Hello, Habibi. Salam alaikum. Hello, Habibi. Salam alaikum. Hello, Habibi. Salam.

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I summer, I summer, I summer.

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the dog, the dog, the dog, the dog, the dog, the dog, the dog, the dog, the dog, the dog, the dog, the dog, the dog, the dog, the dog, the dog, the dog, the dog, the dog, the dog, the dog, the dog, 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the dog, the dog, the dog, the dog, the dog, the dog, the dog, the dog, the dog, the dog, the dog, the dog, the dog, the dog, the dog, the dog, the dog, the dog, the dog, the dog, the dog, the dog, the dog, the dog, the dog, the dog, the dog, the dog, the dog, the dog, the dog, the dog, the dog, the dog, the dog, the dog, the dog, the dog, the dog, the dog, the dog, the dog, the dog, the dog, the dog, the

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5: And monitoring, this was the follow Ebola outbreak, Ebola virus, who don't boss come aside, for parts of Democratic Republic of Congo and Uganda. The agency say although Niger never record any Ebola case, so if you say linked to this very outbreak, then they work with the Niger Center for Disease Control and Health Authorities to monitor the situation very well, to shook eye inside Kokoko to make sure say any leakage or any wahala not be called for anywhere. Niger Civil Aviation Authority, so say airport check meeting, disease monitoring and passenger checking, it don't increase though, it's not to prevent the virus from entering inside Niger. The authority see direct airlines and flight workers may they quickly report any case where they suspect or say anybody they get a sign of Ebola, may they report and sharply for inside the plane, say if you happen inside plane, and may they follow all air safety guidelines. So if they travel, if they say the checkmate will do for airport, it all increase very well. May you not best make you relax as you take a B, not just because of this Ebola matter when the BC don't bust come aside again. So inside another news is this Senate President Goodluck Akpabio. It don't come aside as APC agreed a candidate for Kwaibom and Northwest Senatorial District ahead of a 2027 election. Oga Akpabio, so he won the party primary without any challenger during the exercise we hold for SN Udim local government area of Akwa Ibom State. The Senate Presido thank party members and supporters for the support that they give continually, not the end, not the march break, and the confidence and the ginger following leadership. The party stakeholders, so they still praise the party election, the primary election, that describe them as waiting day peaceful, waiting follow line, and waiting day really, really clear. Inside Lagos State News, Lagos State government, they don't announce a fresh plan to stop regular blackouts. So light where they take, not the regular blackouts where they talk so. And improve electricity supply with a modern meter system, self-running power generation, and money from private companies. The commissioner with the top energy, Oga Biodun.

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1: Law. So let us sit down and talk. I say we go talk business matter to 24 hours straight inside the Lagos and make it be say better security back and better building back and better rules back and you see this matter for your own end. The last one inside the Lagos news, Lagos State government they don't begin a preparation for flood protection insurance plan. We go help away flood damage happen. This one I'm only the one keep aside. So take help people if you say maybe flood happen like this. Want it happen to you, want it happen to your property, that money go fit to assist you. Now what did they talk for this particular one? They start the works in 2023 with information collection, the money planning, and join body with agencies and all that money people. The special advisor to Govo or Gabaje Sonulu or Oluwa Fene, he explains say 7 local governments don't pick for this pilot stage, now this testing stage, because they get high flood vulnerability, meaning say then they easy to suffer flood. As it take be, she had said the insurance plans on her part will go pay a settlement or sorry money only when serious flood condition happen, like heavy rain, river overflow, or coastal flooding. Oraluwa still talks say government ban on top a single-use plastic and alcohol sachets. Now part of effort to build a sustainable environment if it lasts long and protect me and your body. So now so you take put inside the news as it's not a day for granting. Morning is day on top of Akata News Sport and notification of Tori. Before we continue, make a machine blue break make up for me not go anywhere. I'll come back.
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1: Alright, so great message. Now come back and we'll get news zero. So we could reach the part of Akata News. Inside here, if they say America, they don't increase their travel warning for 3 African countries because of Ebola outbreak. Ebola matter where your boss come as I saw as the this matter. United States Department of State, so it don't tell citizens, so may there no travel go Democratic Republic of the Congo, South Sudan, and Uganda at all. Them still advise them, may they rethink before they travel to Rwanda. All right. This advice which level 4. They said, do not travel for 3 countries. Why Rwanda move to level 3? Reconsider your move. Think and well before you enter. I be that level 3. This update follow Ebola outbreak will start for the north side of a Democratic Republic of Congo and don't spread to nearby countries with cases and deaths when BBC reports come. Health experts say this virus is spread through contact with the infected body fluid or contaminated objects. And so far, no vaccine or specific cure either day for inside the strain. Inside sport news, Arsenal FC, they don't finally win the England Premier League title for the first time inside 22 years after Manchester City FC play 1-1 draw against Bournemouth. The results make Arsenal impossible to cash at the top of the table, ending the years of near misses after finishing second for the 3 straight seasons. The North London club, so they win the last league during the famous invisible season under legendary manager Arsene Wenger inside 2003/2004. Manager Mikel Arteta, so he lead Arsenal to the title after the team win 25 league matches this season. Fans don't begin massive celebration as Arsenal prepare to leave the trophy on Sunday for inside Selhurst Park. People they shy eye, then they wait, they look this particular matter as it take a be, as we say for the wait for inside here. Inside qualification news, stand-up comedian and our very own Niger Pigeon newscaster, where you know.

0: as Josh Talent, Tetemi Tete, is already to host the first edition of a comedy special for Lagos when he called Josh Talent to the world with topic where they for Button, Son of Alice. Top comedians, they won't put leg for inside the show. Top comedians like MC Monica, Senator Comedian Bo Joint, Mimiko, and many others, they will put leg for the show. They will perform for now. And it go hold on Sunday, the 31st day was down for inside May 2026 for second floor Ikoyi Plaza by 5 p.m. Maybe after the Sunday, the next Sunday, so will they come. Different ticket type don't they for grand like this, some na regular, VIP, front row access, gold, and platinum tables that they are available for sponsors and special guests. So if you get mind though to get tickets to go enjoy the show, you feed buy tickets online via rebrands.ly/Josh Talent. Type them online, you go see them. Or you contact the organizers for this number 11 call, so 0708312-3254. 0708312-3254. Now you go fit to get the tickets to attend the Josh Talent show, comedy show, when they come up. By now, before you go here, say ticket, you don't finish. So, now the news will have been the month on top Nigerian news, and Qatar News Sports and notification to read. Before I go, mash and leave you, make a shook leg for some of the news when I drop for your table. I drop, you say federal government, they don't award a 690 billion naira road contract inside Southwest and Northwest. I see drop news say Nigeria Civil Aviation Authority, they don't increase airport monitoring because of Ebola virus. They had to be way up post come aside. So if they travel, you get to see say the check meeting for airport don't increase. No panic, no fight, no quarrel. Now because of Ebola matter. Inside Akata News, I drop news say America, they don't raise their travel warning because of this the same Ebola outbreak from inside Africa. Inside sport news, I drop to say Arsenal, they don't win Premier League title. This one after 22 years. Jollification and celebration in Tanda for everywhere yesterday. So now the news now become the month on top of Munga News. But this one, I try the groupings give you. My name is Christiana Ogan Fedro America, aka your better people Fedro, the voice they make your belly sweat. You know, say now get our 30 past Gary, God not leave you, make you relax your head for God's shoulder. I see that between spring because 9 o'clock again at the bus starts to tanda for your domot on top tinkling you, so make you not go anywhere, make you tanda, they wait for me. But right, so I make a leave before the end of our beautiful and wonderful Becca, please. On top, the morning runs. Oh, yeah. No touch your dial.
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0: Many girls, oh yeah, now welcome back from that Ogbonge news break, and of course now still on top Nigeria FM 102.7, and now you still listening to May 20, 2026, the Tangle is Wednesday, the Sweet in the Middle edition of Money Run. So with Becca Blees as part of our one woman standing arrangement, yes, now the program are waiting on right now. Another break, you go see the way you go see Shelly very soon. But don't forget, you won't drop in your comments, you won't drop in your messages, your voice note. You won't let me know how the traffic situation for your side will be, who and who you won't carry your positive energy gift to. That number is today available for 081-001-30349. Traffic update from Ogabajulaye from Oda. He said from Oda, true beggar, he day free. But one tanker get fought close to Secretariat, got last month. They say they day on the group to carry the tanker where they cause the light traffic for that side. Road, he say he free for 7 up to Alapere to Ogudu to Yanowuru. Then to Third Mainland Bridge. Moving traffic to in say he day for Ebute Meta on the bridge to Adekunle. Thank you so much. Good morning, my people. Positive energy to everyone listening to Nigeria FM today. May God give us the wisdom to do the right thing in 2027. Oga Edmond from Asaba. Good morning, Mbale. The one woman standing. My positive energy goes to you, Becca. If there is any negativity that is currently following us, I command it to cease today. I terminate every negativity in our health, career, and business. I terminate every negativity that has overstayed in our life. I terminate every negativity that wants to make our identity, that wants to take over our identity, I mean, in Jesus' name. Olusoji Emmanuel, we no gree open church. Now in the waiting, now in send that voice. So you go, don't even laugh. I will just say, AKA, where I give up. Maybe by another break, when we come back, our cooker of the day is already. But we need to go sell market first. When they come back.
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0: All right, yes, yeah, so take him easy for that inside you. Niger FM 102.7, and I used to listen to this beautiful Wednesday morning. And of course, some money runs now start a program where you will listen to Becky, please. And still the my me. I never change them. Until I go change them, I go let you know. But for right now, now the name will be say how they do it. Now my name is Ceremony on top be here with my name that. Oh yeah, time don't reach for us to summer you with that cocoa of the day. Where we don't set put for you this morning. We say you know they behind. You day on your own timeline. You know what? You know they behind. You day on your own timeline. You see this cocoa of the day. Summer, if you talk to you, they talk about comparison. Because if you compare chapter 1 of your life to somebody chapter 20. So, because of that, you can't they put pressure on top yourself. On top what you're not supposed to put pressure on top. Some people, they be late boomer. Some people, they make them early for inside life. Now, their own time be that. And the annoying part, now the fact is society too, they always put pressure on people's head. Even you as a parent, as a guardian, sometimes you they put pressure on top of your children's head. You go start to they compare mama and Kechi children to your own children. Say, you don't see your mates. Now your mates do this, now your mates do that, now your mates do this, now your mates do that. You they forget, say, everybody gets their time. Either in career, in relationship, in achievements, in experiences, in parts, where we make their personal story. And they always remember that time when they grow. You get one auntie that time, where we say, there is no clothes in this life where this auntie, no, they buy. But when you're saying that, they're not, they buy them, you know, looking fine and everything. And I remember one time too, when I see they're very, very young. That time, now synthetic hair, I they always use. When I hear women talk about wigs, that time, they will say, I they buy, you know, very good grade of hair. They buy them for some certain amount of money. I could shout that time, say, I can never buy that kind of clothes. I can never buy that kind of hair. I can never buy that kind of this. I can never buy that kind of that. I also remember when I've been there university. You be get somebody waiting for my class that time. Me where we say I never smell airport before that time. There is nowhere where this lady never traveled to. She did go UK or she did go Europe, she did go some certain countries. I would think of my life, say, God, when will I even be able to even smell the airport? Not be me now. Today I don't go to at least if I count how many countries. I don't go to almost 15 countries now. Yes. You know? But at that time, I did always compare. The reason why I did use myself as an example, be say, some people too, they do the same thing where they don't do in the past. We they always forget, say, every journey, every person journey different. If you start to compare your path to somebody else, even like you they compare sun, you know, to moon. Everybody gets when they come out. Sun gets when they show. Moon gets when they show. Stars get when they come out. Nobody they disturb the other. And each person, each of the sun and moon when they come out, they get waiting that they do for us. We where they live in the world. You understand? And the society, the way society they pressure us. So we suppose don't eat a particular milestone by a certain age. Say, at least go to school, graduate by the age of 21 or 22, get your job by 25, make sure, say, you marry between 25 and 28. You understand? Say, as a woman, if you want to get married, make sure, say, you know, past 30 before you get married. Say, as a man, too, at least before 30 like this, you don't buy your first car, you are rich. Let not they walk that way. Yes. He get one lady where her name na Vera Wang. Vera Wang no design her first dress until she clocked 40 years of age. Yes, Morgan Freeman, the Morgan Freeman way with the watch, that Morgan Freeman way with the watch the movie, say, ah, this daddy, oh my God, he's a successful actor. The man good, the man do that. This man, Morgan Freeman, he not land in big break until he reached 52. The person where get KFC, KFC where they shop chicken and the rest of them, Colonel Sanders, he starts KFC at the age of 65. Yes, your journey now, your journey. No compare your path to somebody else's path. Because creating comparison go do for you, it go just steal your joy. It go kill, it go steal and kill your joy. They say the devil is a clinical, is there to steal, kill and destroy. So is comparison. Comparison will steal, kill and destroy. It will steal, kill and destroy your joy. Focus on your own progress. You know, they thankful, they grateful for the progress where I don't say make you know, reach out for something bigger, but no, they compare yourself to others. Not be everything, not be every waiting be that word. Now something, something not good. I don't forget that particular proverb. Not everything is working on a good. You know, some people say what we say, they make them, you feel they make them early in life. By the time you checkmate them, the way we say they take get this wealth, it's a little let me. You don't know if waiting they get now when they enter your hive. You don't know if they got it through the right channel or they don't get it through the right channel. This is where society come again. Society, they no one know your story. They just won't know waiting. What a, oh God. My brother, my sister. Eh? This cocoa of the day. I dare sure say, do somebody where they listen right now, Nida. You know, you see all those details, all those sharp corners, where you they go through in life. Hmm? Where you still never reach where you they go, all those delays, they go shape your character, then go prepare you for waiting day in the future. You know, this delay is not denial. God is just preparing you. God is preparing you for the bigger thing where they come for front. So remember this cocoa of the day where at the same I give you this morning, you know they behind. You they on your own waiting, on your own timeline. No compare yourself, no compare your chapter 1, chapter 2 to somebody chapter 20, chapter 22. You are still a young girl, you there university, you there on that level. Waiting to come back in what gets, don't they hungry you. Now the same part you think saying I get, now the same experience you think saying I get, no. Oh God, you are a young man. The person where don't they work for how many years? Where buy moto? If the moto don't they hungry you, but you are still in school. You don't they hide the moto, say God, this moto, why not finish your schooling first? If they hide moto, before you know, they tell you, say collect this gun, maybe go rob this place. Or they tell you, say one baba there for you. Let me carry you to the baba. The baba will do a barakada prayer for you. You go reach there now. The baba will tell you, it's okay. Your words, you go enjoy them for 2 years, 3 years. After that one, you die through it. Is that the kind of thing you want? You too, as a mother, as a father, when you compare your children to other people's children, or even within your children, where you get, you compare your children within, they cause enmity inside your family. Now you go be the go. Don't care for you, dear for no why. Now you go. You dey compare your children. You need to stop all those kind of bad things today. As a father, as a mother, stop it. Stop comparing your children to other people. Children, stop comparing your children within themselves. Everybody get their part. Everybody get their timeline. And each person will fulfill that. You know, just as a matter. Oh, Becca, no carry us go shush. Oh yeah, now. Make I go back to WhatsApp and let another voice will be here.
1: Becca, good morning. What are you doing now? Oh, my side. My sunshine. Where are you, Nana? I don't hear for him again. Hope he is fine.
0: Sunshine. How you day? I don't talk and say, Ima go school. Now, every time I come talk and say, Ima go school. Ima the right exam, bro. You go right exam for 1 week, you. Don't worry. Now today be the last exam where you were right, and hopefully tomorrow morning you go hear a voice. My positive energy goes to my wife. Help me to wish her a happy birthday. To my beautiful angel, and pray for her, Sylvester Alagbole. Happy birthday to your wife, who with a wish her long life in good health. Whether she see the rain, she don't see the rain, her valley go they feed with water. Every good thing where she done, they look up to Almighty God for with the praise. Say God go fulfill the desire of her heart. The thing where they make on her love, with the sweet they go, you know, go spoil you. Nobody go come in between you people. And in her love go do it, you go buy in Kale. I would say you understand that too much. All right, happy birthday once again to your baby, you know, to the sugar in your tea. I don't want to use that cockroach in your combo. I hate cockroach diet. Anybody that wants to come and do cockroach in my cupboard, I will kill her through it because I hate cockroach. Nobody should be cockroach in my cupboard. So the sugar in your tea, like that one you don't do, okay. Not cockroach in your cupboard. All right, now may we enter inside the international observations then where we get for today. I will just let you know the ones the way we get, but now only few of them now in the touchlight. Today now World B Day, even United Nations serve the touchlight time. National Streaming Day, Weight and Measures Day, National Kuchi Lorraine Day, National Be a Millionaire Day, International Clinical Trials Day, World Product Day, National Numeracy Day, Emergency Medical Services for Children Day, National Rescue Dog Day, National Women in Eurospace Day, that one too not today, National IEL Day, that one too not today, International Academic Freedom Day, not today, National Band Director Day, that not today, International Red Sneakers Day, not today, National Sugar Bee Apple Day, not today, National Pick Strawberries Day, not today, National Employee Health and Fitness Day, not today, World Autoimmune Arthritis Day, that one too now waiting, not today, International Customer Support Day, not today, and the last one, Turn Beauty Inside Out too, not today. You see, say them plenty. So we will just do it. We will just pick some of them to talk about them before we do it, before we move on. So the first one at the World B Day, because now one will be say even United Nations Day, they talk about. They say lately, you know, concerns about bees being endangered. Yeah, now something where you don't, you know, gather momentum, that is, you don't increase so all over the world. But information and how to take action about this matter, they say it don't become scarce in this age. Now, why this World Bee Day they exist? So that they can educate people about the importance of bees and how they feel preserve them for the sake of the future. If you want to help to save these fuzzy insects, you don't want me them go into extinction. Yeah? Now, why you need to know about this matter? They say in the year 13,000 to 8,000 BC, that is before Christ, I say people they get honey from wild bees. They enjoy the salt after sweetness of honey, the usefulness of the wax. People they climb ladder to go reach the nest of the wild bees. Then in 200 AD, bees hives, they call this, you know, they sing and where for inside ancient Egypt. And the bee hives, they say they can't send them at some point to the colonies for 1621. In 2006, they say beekeepers can they report eye losses where adult bees, because they disappear come out from the hive, leaving the queen and immature bees inadequately attended to. Then in 2008, based on top one book, where The Secret Life of Bees, based on top of that book, they can release this particular movie, maybe The Secret Life of Bees, now they can release in 2008. You see, they wonder, the honey where you they leak, so you say, oh, I love honey so much, yeah, I love it. Honey is from waiting, is from bees. Yes, it's from bees. And now why is it important for bees? May they not go into extinction. So if you just read more details about this one, so that you go know how these bees, they talk, so they don't, you know, they don't, they be like, say, they don't, they want to disappear anyhow. And some people, they will be say, just bee work, not their job. You know, all these, I know one, I get one video of one lady, one very young lady, maybe say, nah, the bean pollinator, I think that's what I'm going to call her. Now, waiting she be, you know, now job with that, and she they get original honey. You know, there's a way where you feel to say differentiate between original honey and fake honey. So just read more about the bees, because now these bees, now then they carry the honey from body. Apart from that one, Today too, now World Product Day. Yes, World Product Day. They say products are one of the main aspects of businesses everywhere, where they help people, to keep people moving, where they let the economy they grow. However, how products they develop and how resources they use, they say if you check with that one, they kind of tricky to they understand, especially if you check with them in the global context. If they work for industry where your products affect the lives of people each day, or if they look to understand how the product industry they work, yes, they say now why this particular international observation they hear, whether they dedicate put on ground to help others share their experience in the economy through their company jobs. You know, they help make a world product a day popular by learning about them. Depending on the kind of industry where you work, you understand. So if now your own company now they produce noodles, your own company now they produce cornflakes, your own company now biscuits, now sweets, now all these kind of things. Of course, you know about this. You go suppose know. Indirectly, they let you know. So let people know the kind of products where your company they do, and at the same time, share them on top social media. You know, if you do live things, so, oh, this is my company, we produce kinikon, and this is how our products affect people's lives. When I say affect, I know it doesn't necessarily mean in a bad way, you understand? So you feel like, so this is how our products, they do, this is what we do, you know, just, you know, that one are content also for your company. So even you, if you don't have a product, if you start to create your own products, now where creativity they come from, with that you bring something they not totally new, shall you see, just sprinkle your own effect on top of, so that you know it go there somehow new in the market. You know, do product research as well before you buy some product. Even companies like Apple, Microsoft, Word, they do researches before they put out some certain products into the market. So know, oh okay, they do research, okay, which kind of people will feel buy this product, say na the middle class, na the lower class, na they will just do their research before some certain product they release them. So just try to do a thing to read more about some certain products, and if you do some research too, in case you tell everyone start to do it to the sell one or two, you need to do it, you need to do your research. But mind, what is mind? Well, my brother just check me that I don't want to talk too much about this thing. So International Red Sneakers Day, that one too, and now waiting that they do with it, they take serious today. You know, there is something about red. They start saying red is danger, but at the same time, red is actually beautiful. You understand? Now, why if somebody wears red, to forget the person's face, it go hard. You know that.

0: I don't know the remaining lyrics, but I know say if that lady no wear red that day, they no go notice her. If somebody wear red, maybe like a red shirt, you know, a red skirt, a red pants, trouser, you gonna say, ah, okay, because you say, ah, I see this person because that color, you get something with that color they do. So just like, you know, it's there for clothing, it's there for footwear too. The simple act of wearing red sneaker this time, they say not to show support for people where they live with food allergies and to encourage safer and better informed communities. So the points, they're bigger than fashion. This international sneaker day, it's there more than fashion. They talk about food allergies as the matter be. Say food allergies, feed it serious, unpredictable, and life-threatening. Some people, they, if they shop anything, we get peanuts inside like this, they go almost won't die. They go shock. People get plenty allergies. Some people are not. You know, some people, different kind of allergies now in there, you know, to begin with. So, this International Red Sneakers Day, they tell people, somebody they wear this, at least sneaker will be red, where they remind people of food allergies and how it gave real and how this particular topic, that is food allergies, they deserve attention. Bright red, they intentional. Yes, person wear red, you know, say they intentional because they catch the eyes, they invite questions. When you wear a red shoe, for example, today now they say, ah, this one, when you wear red shoe, what's going on? We just say, well, this my red sneaker now for food allergy awareness. Yes, you don't need to even give them long speech. Food allergy awareness. Before you know, you don't raise and people don't really know about this particular matter. Also, today in our World Autoimmune Arthritis Day, and the last one we will take for this aside. You know, just imagine, say you wake up and your joints, they ache you, your fingers swell, and you know, even like say your body just they fight itself. And they say now waiting the reality for millions of people where they live with autoimmune and autoinflammatory arthritis, now their daily reality, now you hear. So this condition, they cause the immune system to start to attack the healthy tissues where they inside the body, leading to pain, inflammation, where it show up in the joints, in the tendons, the skin, the eyes, even internal organs. So what autoimmune arthritis do, you know, they torchlight these things, you know, these misunderstood diseases where people don't really to understand. They try to educate people, validate and support those too where they are affected. So this Web Awareness Day, they bring together patients, caregivers, the doctors, the nurses, the clinicals, and advocates to make them raise public understanding of what it means to live with inflammatory arthritis, you know, where they're driven by immune system dysfunction. Waiting, they say not wear and tear. No, they want make people they share their story. People with them, they go through arthritis, autoimmune arthritis, to be specific, make them share their story, you know, and practical information, you know, just to foster sense of community and make them put that clear picture outside so that people, when they go through these things, to go know the when they start to see this symptom, they go say, oh, it's like it's looking like this is what I'm going to. But at the end of the day, you might still need to go to the hospital. Make them just, you know, feel they sure say, okay, this is what you are actually going through. How if you observe what autoimmune arthritis day, it's maybe you join the virtual race-a-thon. You get some virtual programs that they do just to raise the first, visibility and remind the world, say movement often looks different when joints, you know, they inflamed. Share the story on social media, host a local awareness event about time, educate yourself, educate other people, just like I'm trying to educate you now. Say autoimmune arthritis, they commonly include conditions like rheumatoid arthritis, you know, different kind of juvenile inflammatory arthritis. Maybe on Thursday, also maybe tomorrow, we go even talk details about this arthritis. You go find one or two more informate about them. Now, hello, maybe say I get for you based on top this international observation for today. Naim be that today in history in Nigeria in 2025, budget IT being uncover 11,122 projects where they worth 6.93 trillion naira, where they allegedly inserted into the 2025 budget by the National Assembly. And from this place, you know, people come, they talk different things, and they do public audit. In 2023, Nigerian billionaire Oga Aliko Dangote can lament the difficulty to travel within Africa. As a Nigerian citizen, he can complain about the situation to Rwanda Presido, Oga Port Kegami, as in Yan say, he didn't have to, he as a rich, he need to apply for 35 different visas to travel within the continent. He said, this experience, you know, makes sense at all. In 2021, to the leader of Boko Haram terrorist group, Abubakar Shekau, compiled following invasion of the Sambisa forest stronghold by the Islamic State West African province, ISWAP, where they loyal to the Islamic State ISWAP fighters, where storm Shekau stronghold. You know, I give us details about this Shekau yesterday. If you remember, when they talk about that other Abu Munik, Abu Malik, I'm waiting to be the name of that one where they say they kill. Where they tell us, okay, Shekau for a very long time, literally, and say, they don't kill him. They come and say, I'm alive. Until this man kill himself as a result of the fact say another rival terrorist group, they be one cash him. So just to escape, now so he do it, he kill himself. Yes, and that one is all based on top today history for inside our country in Nigeria. May we grab break when we come back. It will time for us to kick start with the international television. Sorry, waiting there in these papers, don't go anywhere.
1: 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You can't resist. Everybody say, Becca, please. The energy got the standing on the radio. And in my laugh, love your money companion. You're a kiddo. It's a good day. I send a family cool depression. When you wake up, you know it's a brand new day. Start up your day, Becca, please. And in my laugh, love. Make way. You know, say, Ninja FM. You already know.
0: International, okay. All right, so thank you for joining us once again on Top Morning Bronze on Top Nigeria FM 102.7. Almost 18 minutes now. Now you don't welcome up from the end of 7 o'clock. Time don't reach for us to kick start with written day with newspapers. As usual, I will first give us one or two where they come from the Middle East. We'll just give us like four news where they come from that side before we enter inside our own country, Nigeria. They said Trump, he don't agree, saying go wait 2 to 3 days before he strike Iran, because Saudi Arabia, Qatar, and the UAE don't yan say they don't be close to finalize one deal with Iran. Also, the US military don't yan say they don't redirect at least 85 ships since this blockade of Iranian ports since it began. Iranian newly found Persian Gulf Strait Authority, they don't yan say any passage through the Strait of Hormuz without permission, you could consider as waiting as illegal. Then the last one, where I will take for here, Qatari Prime Minister Sheikh Mohammed bin Abdulrahman bin Jassim Al Thani, he don't express his full support for Pakistani-led mediation efforts to end the crisis through peaceful means. And that one will be all based on top of the Middle East, because we need to come back into our own country, Nigeria, yes, and checkmate waiting the sub right here. Well, and Oga Patami, they say he don't withdraw from the Gombe APC governorship race. I see Yan say, well, in they withdraw as a result of electoral irregularities. Of course, if you know Oga Patami, I'm very sure say that name, it sounds familiar to you, right? Okay, Oga Patami, the former Minister of Communication and Digital Economy. Yes, you know, at some point. Oga Tinubu Yan say anybody that wants to go for any political position, either governorship or this or that, you must wait, you must step down before you fit go for any of these positions. So, and from there, Imo and some other ministers too, they can't resign to pursue waiting they want, like politically. So right now, Professor Isa Ali Matani, they say he don't withdraw from the APC governorship race for inside Gombe. In a statement with an issue yesterday, Patami Konya say he take the decision under protest, alleging say the process don't they compromise, and say it lack transparency required for a credible election. Now from there, he can mention say, well, as a matter be now, you know they put hand again for the APC governorship, you know they put hand for this APC governorship primaries again. He said now because of the fact say they the APC now waiting for that goal, they say that they violate the electoral laws, you know, say electoral irregularity you know, now in food, the primary is where they do. So, you know, one put hand in this kind of thing. You understand? You can also reference the National Assembly primaries where they conduct in the state on May 16 and 18, where in claims, say, say, waiting up, say, wuru, he full lamp. During the National Assembly primaries, no actual election took place in the state. According to the testimony of several aspirants, relevant details on venues, procedures, agents, and observer accreditation were not provided, yet they announced the results. Hey, Jesus. But time we come here and say, this situation, so, it is contrary to President Bola Ahmed Tinubu's public commitment to ensure, say, free and fair direct primaries there within APC. You can elect, say, the party leadership in Gombe, then fail to implement those directives, thereby excluding, say, they exclude grassroots members, youth, and women, whom he describes, say, now they're going to be in core support based system. The former minister, Fonso Yan, say, not only in the government's president to sign the peace accord, where they organized by the Gombe State Police Command on May 14, where from there they yan say, okay, the election will be peaceful, it go there orderly, it go there this, it go there that. Despite the withdrawal, Patami expressed gratitude to his supporters, particularly to the young people who contribute money to buy expression of nomination, expression of interest and nomination from, you know, for RAM, so that the fit go represent them. But say, unfortunately, you can't need to step away, say, because the primaries where they do for inside Gombe, say, you get killed leg. It still never finished. You remember our former minister of power? God, well, also resigned, saying he won't pursue governorship in aspiration for inside Oyo State. You remember his name? Oga Adelabu. They said they don't disqualify him. God, Becca. Are you supposed to laugh? I'm so sorry that I laugh. Sorry for the laughter. Now, so the Yano say he was disqualified. Now, the news were actually waka. You understand? Yesterday, say they disqualified him for inside of your state. According to party sources, they say Adelabu, they screen him out over issues where they link to the party internal selection process. You know, this one can't bring reaction among supporters and political observers across the state. They say the development is expected to intensify political discussion within APC as other aspirants continue consultation and campaign. Of course, Ogade Labuna, former deputy governor of CBN and the former governorship candidates some years ago, still in Oyo State, but later, as you know, see governorship collect that time, you know, he come a see minister of power collect. But as at 2 hours ago, because I know say this particular news of Adelabu, some people don't see him as at yesterday. Now he come out. Now, if you catch yourself a copy of the Nation newspaper, they don't put this update now inside the Nation newspaper. As now they begin, I say, ha. So you see that news where they were casted and dismiss the former minister of power, from tomorrow governorship primary in Oyo State. They say it's a lie. You say there's no iota of truth in the claim. Say the party barred the aspirant from participating in the exercise. This statement, it can't come from Awogboro. I see you and say the report. So say they won't discourage Adelabu supporters. They won't mislead the supporters so that they will not come out to come and vote for him in the primary. Say now, why this kind of report? He don't already work for social media and everywhere. They can't the tell party faithful and supporters of the aspirant and the general public. Say, but they don't regard them. I first start with the one way don't work yesterday before I go come give you the update. You know, as a matter be. According to him, they say the situation are political opponents. Then now the people now in enemy them. Now them put down news, make the news work out everywhere. You know, say now this enemy what we say they see our garden label as the strongest, most capable aspirant in the race. Adding say such narrative, they won't use and bring confusion. They don't want to make the people who supposed support and make them call supporter for the primaries where they want to. Our goal can they argue say HPC at both the national and state levels. They no get any reason. Say which reason they won't take you is disqualifier. What thing you do? What they won't take you is disqualifier. Say he has done nothing for him to be disqualified. He can say as the pedigree. If they checkmate the work of Adelabu, say he walk, they speak. He walk, speak for him. Oh God. Say, make your supporters no worry. Say, your name still dey there. The people will get COVID, right? Say, your name still dey there. Make them come and come vote for you for the governorship election of tomorrow. Maybe by break, more headlines there from front when we come back from the break.
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6: Girls in my crib, zero Snapchat, zero Instagram. 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
1: Hey yo, I'm not even gonna lie, I used to call myself an ugly you, but I'm not even an ugly you. I'm a you understand, girl all over the globe wanna ask you, you understand.
2: The real city boys stay winning with Bet Naija.
3: All right, yes, welcome back from that break, and of course Niger FM 102.7, and are you still listening to this thank God is Wednesday morning, and I don't give you one headline,
2: yes,
3: and we still get more for our front two headlines. Yes, I tell you, so that part time they say indoor withdrawal come from the Gombe APC governorship race. I see Yan say the primaries where they do for that side, he says a magomago something. And the news will waka also around. I say they've been disqualified Oga Adelabu, the former minister of power. And now he will don't come out here and say that the work of the opponent aspirant. So I say he's still there in the race, and he will still contest tomorrow for the governorship primaries where they want to for inside Oyo State APC. In inside PDP now. I tell you, some days ago, I said they say Oga, I think I even what is yesterday or Monday, where I tell you say they say Oga Jonathan. I say they say PDP wants screener, you know, ahead of the 2027 election. But I don't know how PDP want to do themselves, because even inside PDP, another PDP still do there. But the news now. Now I don't work out, say PDP, they don't give Oga Jonathan automatic presidential ticket, you know, just like ADC being give Oga Peter Obi their automatic presidential ticket yesterday. When we say the news waka, you remember. And now the Kabiru Turaki led interim National Working Committee of the People's Democratic Party yesterday. They don't award the former president, Goodluck Jonathan, an automatic ticket to the 2027 presidential election. This was as Minister of the Federal Capital Territory, so Wike, he been dismissed report of parallel screening and primaries in the party, insisting say the process they transparent and it ain't monitored by the Independent National Electoral Commission. The party Yan say Jonathan Odeh exempted from screening and other nomination processes following a waiver approved by the party leadership in his favor. Chairman of the screening committee and the former governor of Niger State, Muhammad Azaw Aliyu, now he yarn this one to journalists them after the screening where they do for Guy Jonathan for inside Transcorp eating for Abuja. Aliyu can explain, say the committee expected the former president to appear before them for screening, but later confirmed, say the party, they don't resolve, say in fact, Bodibu, it's Wole. So there's no need for you to even come and stress yourself. So they don't give them the presidential ticket automatically. The party had already given a presidential aspirant waiver from the screening. Now, so Gali, you can't hear. He said, like I said in the beginning, he was a deputy governor, became vice president, and later became president. So we didn't see anything that needed screening. Therefore, the party had given him a waiver. In other words, he has been declared and cleared as a candidate of the PDP for the presidential election, and that is the former president Jonathan. The developments come, they come despite earlier documents released by the party indicating say they expect say they will screen 2,122 aspirants for the houses of assembly, 748 for the House of Representatives, 198 senatorial aspirants, 112 governorship aspirants, and one presidential aspirant. Meanwhile, many governorship aspirants, they also appear before the screening panel. They use the opportunity to outline their programs and the visions they then get for their state. On that weekend, when he addressed journalists after inspecting ongoing infrastructure projects for inside Abuja, Konyan said the PDP don't follow their due process in conducting the screenings and primaries, stressing say INEC officials they did present when they do this screening. So all I know is that we have completed our screening and the primaries are going on. INEC is present at all the primaries. I don't try to talk like Oga Wike, but my voice doesn't sound like he would. The minister can accuse critics, say that they spread allegations without evidence. As in notes, say the party don't openly announce the venue for the exercises. People like making assertions without facts. They announced where the screenings and primaries will take place. Nasoga Wike Konyani. He, however, can't decline to comment on claim, say another faction of the party been get their own separate exercises. So, as the matter be so, eh? I don't know this PDP, so I don't know how they were. Hey, this is their matter, because as I talked earlier on, inside PDP, there is still another waiting, another PDP, because there are two different factions inside PDP. So one faction now, they don't clear Jonathan, as they don't give him the automatic presidential ticket. Say, no worry, there's no need for you to come and be doing tamaris, you know, and doing screening or whatever. There's no need for you. We are giving you our automatic presidential ticket. Whereas also in ABC, they said they don't appoint the former governor of Cross River State, Leah Imoke, and Abdul Fatal Ahmad. So may they lead key committees for their forthcoming party primaries. Meanwhile, a media aide to the former vice president of Atiku Abubakar, Paul Ibe, he don't express, say, in principle, they're serious to contest in this 2027 presidential election. Hence, his engagement with family leaders and members. However, he gets on Wawa Wawaka talk, where they talk, say, he didn't go be Atiku running mate. Former Minister Chibuke Amechi Konyan say, he no buy nomination form to come and be playing a second fiddle. He says, so that speculation with the worker say, if Chibuke Amechi will become vice president to Atiku, say,

0: The NBA playoffs are underway, and now you can trade every game on Kalshi. 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
1: Then you can't make you made Man City win yesterday to push the hustle to final match day. But Bournemouth, we don't get 16 game unbeaten run, the longest for inside Europe top 5 leagues so far for this stretch. They tell everybody, say, here, now we go give them to Arsenal. And they said, needed that win yesterday to enter inside Champions League place. But they say, City, we no go lose. The game ended yesterday for Vitality City, they won all, even though now almost 1-0 until Ireland scored late equalizer. But now only equalizer that if he gets the win, no come. As the game end, draw. Now as it stands, Arsenal are 4 points ahead of Manchester City with one game to go. You know what that one mean? It means that the Gunners are Premier League champions. That 14th title for the club history. Haters go hate, potatoes go potato, but nothing will stop Arsenal. You know that now what you do Arsenal be that they don't get second. But this time around, they say no, we no go agree. The fine style will work for them and they move. I don't hear people say some Ojoro, some this one. Next season, may your club do Ojoro to take one. At least they don't win this on my part. From where they come here around 11 PM yesterday. Because in favorite Arsenal, they don't win the Premier League title. But again, congratulations to Arsenal fans. For now, where they do hate to watch, turn your attention to Champions League. But for now, allow them to celebrate because they deserve their victory. When people say one thing, may I tell you, anybody win with any deserve. If Man City had won, they deserve. Now Arsenal win, they deserve. So nothing like one person desire. I didn't say, but Pep Guardiola team, they deserve him as farewell because he come out. Some say they deserve him because how they come from back. Arsenal, whether they leave from the beginning, then they don't deserve. Whoever wins the title, they deserve. So congratulations to all Arsenal fans. Celebrate as much as you can. Even if you go lose Champions League or win, leave that one for 2 weeks' time. But this one where you don't get, celebrate it very, very well. Again, tonight, final of the Europa League between Freiburg and Aston Villa. Unai Emery, good evening. He don't win final for Europa League every time he enter, except when he lead Arsenal to the final for 2019 against Chelsea, where they will lose that one. But he don't win with Sevilla, don't win three with Sevilla, win with Villarreal. Now we don't decide final with Aston Villa. Big question. Now, Unai Emery, he go win them again. Tonight, we will get to find out. Now, yeah, guys, drop and content sessions for Mutabo that Jeffrey will do 2.7. My name is Nasty Bully, watching Tony Shalom Money. If you follow me across all social media, at Bose_Bose1, BOLS_BOLS1. And we're coming another time. Advice me on anything we do, make sure you do grab.
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To back on me, I go take my time. 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

0: 1 to 2.7, 6 a.m. to 11 a.m. Monday till Friday, money runs. You can't resist. Everybody say, Becca, Becca, Becca, Becca, please. The energy got the standing on the radio. Animal laugh, laugh, your money companion. You already know it's a good day. I say nothing when they cool the pressure. When you wake up, you know it's a brand new day. Start up your day.
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All right, yeah, so Jasper on top of this one, Angelic, another title of the song, and of course, now on top Niger FM 102.7. Yes, so now you take here all those correct, redo back to back. All right, before that song from Jasper, we also give you something from Ublis, where you feature Tyre Nosika Eastern, the title I'm worthy. Tenny and Olamide with Zion. Penny sister, Niniola, they say her husband don't die, you. Oh, Jim. And the first thing where they will be our husband, so now the person we don't manage him for years. Now I manage actually. Yes, Mike. And I see the news now where they trend full everywhere, and I did surprise. Well, we were there inside media, shop. We know they shocked. We were there in the industry. We know they shocked. But now people, they shocked. Say, has she been married for you? So she's been married for years. She's been this, she's been that. We don't think since we don't hear the gist say, like saying her husband be that. But she don't let the public know. But because we're there in the same industry, we will know already. But the news, Naniniola use her hand, you know, put them on top of a story. And I'm not going to lie to you. My heart break, my heart shatter, because I know this person. Like, I know him. I know him. I know Mike. Mike, now the owner of Naija Review. And of course, now he done the managing your life for years now. And apparently, especially for this big English. So it'd be like, see, they done been married actually for 13 years. But in your life, no, let's, you know. They said, now something where you want to make it last, but tell me you cover him. And I support her, you know, covering this matter for a very long time. But it is very, very sad right now. And I send my condolences to Niniola, you know, because this is now a very big loss for her. She said, God took him. My husband died. 13 years. Oh, it's sad. Honestly, it's sad. It's sad. Once again, on behalf of Nigeria FM 102.72, we offer our condolences to Niniola. Okay, we're gonna go back to the voice notes we received earlier on, based on top of the spillover of the newspapers. By 9 o'clock, we will come back. Come give us tinkling news. Don't forget, after that program, fire safety and you, now you go do it. Now you go kick start. Let me go back to WhatsApp. Becca, you see, if they push goats to the goat reach war, it will face back the president that is pushing it. That is what is happening now at Oyo State, as they don't use Oracle for them now. Everything goes set. May I move to the next voice note? Voice note, voice note, voice note.

0: Major FM, Kwakoyo, Nigeria, Kwakoyo. Beka, please, good morning, ma. How are you tonight? Regarding this incident we have for your street, if I tell you, see the thing, till tomorrow, the thing, see they pay me. Because I just imagine the horrible thing, how the family of that man will be see their papa head for social media. Papa will go teach, will go impact life for people, body, for people life. Some Mutula, some Nikompo, somewhere. Come, just kill the man, kidnap them, cut his head. Tell me your friends where that man commit. Tell me your friends. Which offense that man commit? No any offense. Just because he wants to have a papa now. Impact life into people. Impact knowledge into people. May I support all this tradition with those traditional one do, all those traditionalists. I support 100%. Even I support 1,000%. May they strike. If na Ayelala they won't use. Ayelala, Tonda, Umila, Shongo, anything they won't use. Any man, any woman. Wait, anywhere the person they will get for this terrorist and kidnapping for Nigeria. Make the Ayelala, they strike them down. Support them. Make them go home. So I don't too much. Nigeria don't they come to that stage. This our government don't not get power again. They don't know what to do. They don't feel protect Nigeria life again. I think it don't they reach that way Nigeria go protect themselves. Yes, everybody will protect himself. What do you get? If Nayilala you get, if na Thunder you get, if na anyone you get, they can protect yourself. We don't too much. But just imagine how the children of that man and wife would they feel. Imagine the two way they their mind now. Eh? I beg you, please, we will have a blessed day.
1: Please, good morning, gentle sticks. Let's first of all, congratulations to all the Arsenal fans. It's not easy. You guys deserve it, right? 22 years counting, so you guys deserve it. So for the insecurity, Becca, so it's very alarming. Now, you just saw a caller. Now, the caller now, they say, are we saying if we get in contact with this Boko Haram or bandits, making deal with them? Now, sometimes, make I no lie, that sometimes you just imagine some impulse, like, you get some kind of things where it goes come to your head. You will say, God, for the sake of this pain we are going through, why will not just get superpowers? Maybe say, go fit, like, would they watch cartoons now? Superman, Batman. Why will not get that kind of power? Maybe say, go fit, execute these people. Look, I just see somebody just come outside from nowhere and say, there will be no peace in the land. Let's find a way to deal with that person. He say, you know, one peace for the land. I mean, we will give him peace. You understand? So it's painful. It's really, really painful. It's alarming when we say things don't really function now. Me and my friend now, they talk about, imagine now, say, okay, you won't marry. And maybe the girl come from Oyo State now. Do you think it's safe for you to even travel down there to go and do traditional wedding? It's not safe. So what will you now do? Even if you take flight, it's still not safe. It's really painful now. And how much now for flights? Don't go, you don't cost.
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4: Correct person, correct greetings to you all. Nigeria from the 2.7, you're on top. So, my name is Christiana Ogunefidjo, America, aka Obata Pikinifidjo, the voice of the maker of Bella Swart. Add a butter for the month because at 9 o'clock, just stand on you. The time of tinkling news, you don't reach as much as the grand soul. Inside Nigeria news, it is the defense headquarters. Say Nigeria soldiers, we join body with America, Africa Command. They dug by about 275 terrorists during joint operation for Northeast Nigeria. Now, so they talk the matter. Stay inside the news, they say APC don't release their final list of pre-won contest, we pass and fail screening for House of Assembly primaries. Some politicians were loyal to Oga Winke, the Oga which is on top of Abuja Matasu, declare them, while some were loyal to Govo Siminale Fubara, they disqualify them. Inside Akata news, they say America President Oga Donald Trump say he plan major new attack on top Iran, say but he got pause, he got match break. Because he still hope for agreements to end the war when he be say the place since. Inside sport news, Niger national football team don't draw Madagascar, Tanzania and Guinea-Bissau inside Group L of 2027 AFCON qualifiers. Our top jollification news now, comedian and our very own PG newscaster who is Sabi as Josh Talent, Tete Mi Tete, comedy show they come for France, the date now the 31st day of May, on Sunday, the next, after the Sunday, the next one, the time now 5 p.m. where the show they start. For Ikoyi Plaza, many comedians like MC Monica, Bojoint, Sidator, that they put leg for this show to perform, and many others too. So to get tickets where they grand now, say you want to enjoy the show, you will call this number 070-8312-3254. Now you go to get the ticket to come to the show. Stay inside the jollification news, Niger Afro House singer where her name be Niniola, that announced the death of her husband through emotional post when she put on top Instagram. Many people they shocked, say they don't even know say she married. Still for there, they send their greeting as we just send our greeting to this side. Say, may God relax her shoulder and make everything go well for her for inside this kind of period. So, and the news when I bring coming the more be this one. My name is Christina Ogunefeju America, aka your better pick no feature. The voice they make your belly sweat. Maybe they get better, they go. No matter where they play, just try and make you smile. As it be 3 o'clock, at this comeback again to drop more news on top tinkling news. So, not go anywhere, time that waits for me. But for now, make a leave you for the end of a beautiful and wonderful Becca Blaze on top the morning runs. Oh, yeah, no touch your down.
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1: Everything these people are making life unbearable for people in this country. I saw a clip, a video clip, where I see traditional worshippers for Yomi the true libation. They curse, they tell the gods, may they fight for, on their behalf for this issue, you know. Yo. Now, see where they don't carry Nigerians go, finally. See what Nigeria don't turn to. Now, we're going to, something our government is supposed to fight. Now, our government, we voted them in this system, right? They are supposed to understand that our lives matter. Nigerian lives matter. Every citizen of Nigeria deserve an answer, a request of these issues you are having. What is happening? You can't have a government like this and things are getting bad every day. For how many years now? Getting bad. It's not even up to your 4 years. Things are like this. Eh? Things are like this. It's painful now. It is very, very painful. Even if you say, I just like Nigeria FM. Sometimes I feel like, I beg, let's just turn it off because now crazy news now go here. What it make us vex?
3: Good morning, Becca. Good morning, Nigeria FM. Good morning, everybody. You see, may they forget those or whether that chance that they chant that they play, which one because they wind themselves. I bet no juju not there again, forget. We just pray say may God rescue those girls back. But if not that one they want to do, see they'll take bring those girls back, then they play. Ile Olufe Muwon. But baby, what you shell it? You know they pray for this. Just that our government
5: to the media. Becca, good morning. I greet you. Anyway, I just come as if they have seen about the security. You get one video when I watched yesterday. This is Eruku for regular center for Ekiti State or something like that, where the bandits they always enter where they kill their and alive their people. They cast like 4 bandits there. They cast them. They can't hold them. Wait, no police can't carry them. As policemen come, they would have made the video. One, they would have told, say, I know this one, where you know for a Google, you know this one, the other one, in the scene. So they can't see, get me, carry those people now, give police, make a carry go station. From the funniest part, one person, one of the policemen, he carried the helmet put for hell, like, over your pocket. Someone can carry rag. They clean the bandits where they say they hold, where they don't put up for inside their pickup van. Because they carry rag, it's like, whether or not they had been awaiting the tear rubber. They can't carry rag, clean the back of your head, see go the front, carry the rag, dust and clean your face. I say, look at these people. The guy even called their names yesterday. They say, this is Kiti State. This is Eruku. Now, name will be said, no, Fiko. Now, I said, that name really fit them. Some did they kill now people now? Because they see, they carry the police. They never even start. Those people, they behave like, I don't understand anyway.
6: Good morning, Becca. How is everything? Well, only God knows what is going on for this country, but make all Almighty God, maybe just try to protect every of our family. Concerning this last caller that was saying the Muslims are not doing anything, it's not it should fear God. It should fear God. So it should not even start something that is not right. It's not right. So at least everybody is praying. If they are praying in the church that they should pray to God, that is the way you pray in the church is different from the way we pray. We should not turn into a religious fight. What these kidnappers are doing is wrong. Everybody knows it's wrong. So please, we should not turn into anything.
7: I try to correct that impression also. I say no be something where we supposed to turn into a religious war. Say it happened from your own side, no means they make you generalize and say, oh, all Muslim, all this. No, we don't really need that. The country is already hot. There's no need for somebody to try to make it hotter. Okay, may we go back into the spillover of the newspaper based on top of the headlines that we did for here. Oyo attack, abductions heightened, regional security agitations. Oyo attack, abductions heightened, regional security agitations. That one there for inside page 6. Dan Bazal says non-state actors in Sahel process 14 million firearms. This one there for inside news page 4. Based on top of Ebola matter, WHO don't raise alarm as death number, you don't reach 131. That one there for inside news page 4. Also, do you know the man, that minister, the ex-power minister, where they talk, say, in Ladobo, 33 point something billionaire money, when they talk, so they don't decide on top of the matter. Say, anywhere where they see, I mean, they arrest them. News which was now, say, EFCC don't arrest that particular convicted ex-power minister after 75 year jail sentence. So they don't arrest the daddy, and they say, that 75 years, he will use it chop beans. This one, they for inside news page 4. APC crisis, they say, see they deep the go. As aspirants now, they challenge consensus and governor's choices. That one day for inside news, page 6. Federal government worries over 15 million out of school children. That one day for inside news, page 3. Tinubu Jonathan Ego warns no victor, no vanquished legacy and others. That one day for inside news, page 3. Based on top 2027 matter, they say PDP now, they don't give their presidential ticket, the automatic presidential ticket to Oga Good Luck Jonathan. Say, you no need screening based on top waiting he don't do and waiting he don't be before now. Say, right now they don't do waiting, they don't give their waiting their presidential ticket. And I don't look at earlier and say, is that PDP, another PDP stadium? Because there'll be only one faction, it'll be like two factions 9 day inside that political party. To the next one, inside Punch newspaper, based on top APC primaries, governorship aspirants shunned consensus deal in 10 states. Over 30 governors aspirants set for primaries in 10 states. Plateau aspirant denied stepping down for move to Ang. Oborori, Yusuf Mba, 8 other governors emerged as consensus candidates. Abdulrazak named Seriki as successors. Then Ladi stepped down as 12 others braced for primary. All this one day under APC primaries, and they continue for inside. Page 2. REFCC tracked ex-minister Maman to Kaduna. You will see the news for inside page 29. Danjuma saved Gowon's Abuja land from Air Rufai. Oga Kuka, 9 day and this one for page 29. Turaki led PDP clears Jonathan for 2027 race. That one also did for inside page 29. Federal government misses first quarter tax target by 2.2 trillion naira. That one did for page 9. Oti Abure truce crumbles amid LP crisis. That one day for page 29. Aspirant fought APC senatorial primary in Ekiti and others. That one day for inside page 2. 40 Southwest local government under terror threat. Oga Gani Adams Yan this one for page 3. Dangote don't unveil plan for multi-billion-dollar Ulukola seaport. That one also a day for inside page 9. Here we shall probably check mate within they put for inside. The Nigerian Tribune. No terrorist base in Southwest. Well, Oga Fani, Gani Adams rather talking. Now, DHQ now don't come out to talk back to the Nigerians now say no terrorist base in the southwest. If they now, as some other sub-headline they hear, intensifies search for abducted PPUs in Oyo, IDP deploys more detective in community. Excuse me, traditional rulers in Ogbomoso land demand military base. Six suspects in police net. Atiku demands rescue of victims. NLC, PFA, they don't come out to condemn this particular attack. You made this one for Inside P2. So I think that PDP declares Jonathan as sole presidential candidate at the current screening waiver. That one day for Inside P4. Tinubu must not fall. Go on to tell Tinubu and other politicians. President IBB Jonathan orders the air go on for the autobiography launch. We'll meet this one also for Inside Page 3. Arsenal now, they say they don't win the English Premier League after 22 years of barrenness. You will meet this one for the back page of Inside Nigerian Tribune. Relief to airline operators as Dangote Refinery now don't reduce the price of jet fuel to 1,650 naira. That one there for Page 6 as well. And that one will be all where we say we will take based on top the spillover of the newspapers. And earlier on, I mentioned, so immediately we finish like this with that one. Now to enter into that program, Fire Safety and You. Another sharks now, we don't do it, you know, bust enter inside the studio to come run that one. Give us. So we're going to need to break now. When we come back, immediately after their song, yes, when they take his welcome them. And you go here in voice, so no go anywhere.

Ikuwinjili, making it sing should be at topmost aim. Lagos is for every one of us. You can't be powering the gin and pouring in the fuel at the same time. Don't leave your candle on when you're sleeping. Have an extinguisher at home.

0: All right, the moment that song started to sing for your domo, you suppose know by now. Say that program fire safety in you, now you will carry come meet you. On behalf of Mr. Shax, I apologize. So we did start a little bit late. He said traffic now in Olam small for inside outer marina side, but for the time got a despite the traffic against all odds, he don't wait, he don't enter to talk to us. And of course, the topic where we say Oga Shax carry come give us today. Now Lagos to host International Fire Safety Conference 3.0. Lagos to host International Fire Safety Conference 3.0. And of course, our guest now Oga Shakiru Amodu, he is a Chief Fire Officer at Public Education for the Lagos State Fire and Rescue Service. Oga Shaks, welcome.
1: Thank you very much and good morning, my people. Hope I meet on Akajad.
0: We de Kajad.
1: So, as she talk, today we want to look at the matter, fire safety and you. And fire safety and you, we want to touchlight the topic, Lagos to host the International Fire Safety Conference. This International Fire Safety Conference, now, annual program where the Lagos State Fire and Rescue Service done the host since year 2024. So this edition will be the third edition where we call 3.0, because we don't hold 1.0, we don't hold 2.0, and this year we want to hold this 3.0. And then people of the Highland this time around, they go understand with us, because the first two edition we all stand for Highland. But this time around, we are storming the mainland so that every part of Lagos go fit witness as they take collaborate with other stakeholders so that we will reduce this fire gbege and all other criteria. So this year, we will look at the theme where it talks now preventing the preventable. There is nothing where you know they're preventable, but we need to put heads together and make sure say we prevent. And so the team this year is preventing the preventable. How we want to strengthen fire safety in building and business areas. How we want to strengthen fire safety in buildings and business hubs. For there, we're going to touchlight policy. We're going to touchlight the enforcement and policy in our rules and regulation, just to say, and waiting we need to do might be policy. Then the enforcement, how we want to enforce this rule and regulation, how we want to monitor this policy to make sure say then follow implementation, and make we share our responsibility for safety. Make we understand say the matter for safety now everybody matter. No be only government, no be only public, no be only private. Everybody, both government, both public, both private. Now our matter, because now waiting where we put hands together, join. Because your safety is my safety, and my safety is our safety. So everybody need to watch out for his brother keepers and watch out for each other so that we go fit, you know, save together. And then this one will lead us to building a resilient city. You know, Lagos is classified as one of the most resilient city in the world. So that tag, if you know, lose them, because we must do something more better to even make us climb the ladder of the rating for the resilient cities. So this is now part of that's the theme where we will touch light for this year 3.0 Lagos International Fire Safety Conference. And this one now go follow when it go shele for Monday July 6 to Wednesday July 8, 2026. Monday July 6 to Wednesday July 8, 2026. That is 3 days. I go take
0: now like share. That one where we come that time I be
1: yes,
0: okay. Now that one is it 1.0 or 2.0?
1: 1.0.
0: Oh, okay.
1: So okay. This one are the 3.0.
0: Yeah. Wow.
1: And this one like we talk, it will go mainland and it go happen for the Lagos Marriott Hotel for Joel Ogunike Street, GRA Ikeja. It will happen for there. So this is the first time on the mainland, because the first edition and the 2.0
0: now the island
1: on the island.
0: Yeah.
1: So make mainland and Finland this time around, make island and understand with us. So we are taking it to Ikeja, being the capital of the state, and see all there. And as we talk, now a truly international fire safety conference, because we will get speakers and participants from far and wide. Last year, there are 12 countries nine participate for inside the program. This year, we look at much more than that 12, because every year we always get people from the US, from the UK, from Canada, from South Africa, from Ghana, and then we will get more this year. We get, even last year we also had Germany, and the Germans also participated, and this year we are expanding the coast. Like I said, 12 countries last year, and we hope to get much more than that this year. Like some people, they talk, say, you know, too early to they talk about that. Say, no, it's not early. It's in it's less than 2 months already. It's just around 6 weeks time. So, and me and you need to put down for our calendar and know how we want to participate. Because to participate too, you need to check them out to register online. You need to register before you will participate. Whether you be corporate body or you be individual, whether you be formal sector, we be saying office matter and all etc. they do, or you be informal sector, maybe they set for market or for shop or for store, we still need you. We partake every year. Mr. Governor Babajide Olusola Sanwo-Olu, the governor of Lagos State, now they declare I'm open every year. I know year we in the come, at least in the last two editions we don't come. I know year we in the come, we need to touch and to speak in mother tongue. Say, no, this my people, then they, the market men and women, the traders and, you know, then they, and you go like to talk to them in the language they understand in order to drive home the cocoa of the matter way with the yarn for them. So it is very, very important for us to understand. And like I talk, if you like to participate, you need to check us out on www.lifsc.org. www.lifsc.org. LIFSC, now the abbreviation for Lagos International Fire Safety Conference. LIFSC.org. So once you reach there, you go feed participate. The registration for participation of the 3 days event now 100k for individual and then 60k for online participant, because we always get online participant all over the world with the journals over the internet space. So online participants now 60k, why that of the physical participation now 100k. And then this, you go feel say you know too much, because for the 3 days at least, breakfast will be served and lunch will be distributed. So they got, and you know the level of the place where we even yourself, if you consider a breakfast and a lunch there for 3 days, you're gonna say maybe 100,000 no go reach to even get them. So maybe say this is most subsidized and put together all the materials you will get. And at the end of the day, of course, even before the end of the program, you don't already get your certificate for your inside your email, because you also need a working email to register, so that we will send in your registration package and as well your certificate even before you, from on the last day of the event, everybody, before you leave the venue, your certificate is already at your email address, so that you can on your own print them out and package them the way you like to be packaged. So and like we talk, this year we're going to look at so many other things. We include The Lagos Fire Marshal, the story so far, this is a community-based firefighting where we put together for the first edition, that's the 2024 edition, where we launch. The head of service now he launched that fire marshal, and their story, they have a story to tell, because over the last 2 years, you get waiting they don't do and waiting they don't drive home, and then that's why we go also look at their story as far as it's concerned. So we go touchlight that one. Also exhibition day, companies, anything fire technology, fire safety, fire innovations, AI in firefighting, everything they will be on display to see, because all the major stakeholders as far as the fire and safety industry, they go there that venue that for that 3 days, and they go to showcase all the brands, and they will let you into the world of what you can do, how you can get to do it in terms of fire prevention and fire protection. You know, the fact they say the best fire where you fight now that fire where you prevent in the first instance. So it better make you prevent fire than make you allow him happen, because if he does, the story in a day palach. So they very important for us to know this, and then we go feel no peace as that they talk for street. So they very important. So all this now follow part of some of the subtopic now improving fire safety awareness and preparedness across commercial and then residential facilities. This one we they look at the Ogbonge Oga for National Insurance Commission, that's the National Commissioner for Nigeria now, the National Insurance Commission, Mr. Olusegun Ayo Omosheyin, now he go deliver that paper. And then the other of the sub team go follow building design and fire safety requirement for fire resistant materials, escape routes, and accessibility compliance and commitment. This one we dey look at Mr. James Ibaka, will be Ogbonge fire safety expert from where he trained all across the world to touchlight this matter. And on fire suppression system, emerging technologies, that's the new technology and the best practices for effective fire suppression in buildings. How we want to install fire suppression system and how we want to make it work for our buildings, especially those with a big building, even small building. And like we talk, fire, it starts from small. No fire will start big except explosion. Every other fire, it starts small. And if you feed them for small, it will become big. You will think, say, you don't need fire protection because you need a live big, I be a live for one room. No be so, my brother. No be so, my sister. Imagine, we don't touch light here for this Niger FM program here. We don't touch light. Our inverter battery is they very, very volatile rich. And it is surprising our people still they use them. For we are not ventilated, we are against safety rule, and they don't even get any fire protection around them. That one, you know, they palach. The other time we talk, see, look, as simple as fireball, because fireball now automatic fire extinguisher if you put for where you put your inverter battery, but more importantly, you must put them for where it is ventilated, because that thing they generate it. And it is volatile. It pass waiting the combustible. Anything with the pass combustible, we don't enter flammable. Now we they call volatile, because if you look at flammable, if you know describe them well, so volatile now the senior brother of flammable. So and if you talk about your inverter battery, it is flammable and it is volatile, and that's why you need to put them for where they ventilated. 1, 2, you also need to put at least one fire protection automatic system, put as simple as fireball, because that fireball it go fit activate itself. If peradventure the battery won't show itself, it go fit activate itself and douse any tension with the battery won't rise. That's the inverter battery. And we also tell ourselves about proper installation of our panel, our solar panel, because everybody wants install for roof. Nobody say as the solar panel close to sun reach now, so it will take attract sun. If you put down for ground self, as far as sun they reach there, it go attract. You no need time to put for roof, because majorly of our roofs, majorly of them, then be combustible material. And then panel again, another combustible material. So if you can't put two combustible join themselves, you go equal and to flammable. And if it is flammable, if it lead to that big. So this topic on this fire suppression system installation, how emerging technology, that's new technology and the best practices for fire suppression and then protection in buildings, and engineer Jumade Adejola will be MD and CEO for Surveillance Fire Limited. If you Google Surveillance Fire Limited, you will see plenty where they don't do most of this high-rise building, and then they provide their fire protection cover, and that's why he won't come share in experience with us for the program. Also, we go look at fire risk assessment and management. We would go take identify hazard, evaluate risk, as well as implement the control. We look this one now. The people who are in charge of resilience for World Bank for Nigeria National Office for Abuja, I go come touch light this one. Yes, World Bank too. They go there. Their National Office for Abuja. Their head. Now I go come speak on this matter. As far as fire risk assessment, management, and identifying hazard, evaluating risk, and implementing control under what we call resilience. Naim, this oga from World Bank, we can talk about. Then again, we will get a fireside chart with what we call the laws of Lagos State Fire and Rescue Service 2024. Because some of us never still know part of this law. You will get advantage that all participants, a senior advocate of Nigeria will be there to break the piece into pieces, section by section, subsection by subsection of the laws of Lagos State Fire and Rescue Service 2024 during the course of the 3 days event. So we will also look at the case studies and lessons learned as far as Lagos fire incident statistics and trend, and then corrective action where our Oga Madam, the Controller General of the Lagos State Fire and Rescue Service, Margaret Abimbola Adesheye, will speak to that day. So also we'll look at data-driven fire prevention using artificial intelligence and incident analytics to safeguard buildings and businesses. This Oga Philip Keshiro, now I'm the head of the Disaster Risk Institute for Nigeria. Disaster Risk Institute, and a worldwide organization, a universal organization. So they are head for Nigerian office of that Disaster Risk Institute. Mr. Philip Keshiro, now I'm going to touchlight that topic. As well as we will look at economic benefit of fire safety investment. Some people think, say, if they invest in fire safety, and a waste of money. That day, you go see the economic benefit of fire safety investment. And the Oga we go touch him now, Mr. Emmanuel Onyekweme, will be chief executive officer for Tolaram Group. And them get one of the best fire safety investment. And from there, they know, say, their business don't grow because of the way with the cost benefit. The cost benefit of fire safety investment. Now, in go con touch light. And this is not part of waiting be the secret of Lagos. Because you go see, say, over time, Lagos, they invest in fire safety. And people go, they wonder, say, why? But because Lagos know what they call cost benefit of fire safety investment. And that's why they are investing in it, because this one, you see, they make the state they resilient. They make the state get what they call contingency plan, they make the state get within the get business continuity plan. So that even if your business they challenged by any fire begin, it go fit quickly bounce back because they go tame up before it become the fire emergency become disaster, and before you go say you won't fold up your company, you go fold the fire up itself so that your company go feel live everly after, and then we go do all this for inside these 3 days Lagos International Fire Safety Conference, where it be the topic of preventing the preventable, that is strengthening fire safety in buildings and business areas. We go do for Lagos Marriott Hotel for Ikeja, where we go start for Monday, July 6, 2026 to Wednesday, July 8, 2026. And then the participation is open. I can tell if you register online, check us out for www.lifsc.org. LIFSC, now the abbreviation for Lagos International Fire Safety Conference.org. So if you check them out, you go see them. Even the last edition, the 1.0, 2.0, all the videos, all the pictures, all of them did there. You go fit see through and see waiting with the talk. And the standard of when we say international conference, you go know, say, yes, you say we follow, attend one. So check us out, meet us online, and get to register and get to participate. In the days ahead, we will still talk much more about this Lagos International Fire Safety Conference 3.0.
0: Okay, yes, you don't hear about the details of this particular program when they come up in July. And of course, if you see the thing, say far, you know, far at all, because we don't enter May 20 already. 11 days now remain for this month to go. The way we don't enter July, don't already. Almost reach the data. So if you be advocate for fire safety and you be person where we say you they sell some things with person for use avoid fire and the rest of them, if better me they inside this particular conference. And me, I they always talk, sometimes you just need to go to some certain places for connections, you understand? So from there you feel to even meet some other people where go feed way to show you some ways to do some certain things where it help your business in the long run. So put out for inside your calendar July 10, 9, the top cities particular event go happen for inside Lagos Marriott.
1: July 6,
0: for inside that Marriott Hotel for inside Ikeja and Lagos. 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And for those who would also love to buy tickets to take attend this conference, go as well, love make you call on me.
1: Yes, you go if you check them out, do your registration at www.lifsc.org. 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So you want to check them out, and if you reach us for this two number 080-377-90557. I repeat 080-377-90557, or you call this other number will be 080

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1: 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No, I get this project in the next 5 years. That's why I want to buy this policy. They don't help you to sign that contract. Put signature. Igbam. So tomorrow, I'll be after one month. You go call up and say, hello, I'm not sure I can do this thing again. Insurance company will not agree. Because people have already entered inside contract. That's why I saw the fee say, insurance company said they are too wicked. They are not wicked. That's the nature of the business. It is a contract. If you come and meet them and say, I want to do this thing in the next 5 years, that's what I want to do. They go make you to have discipline so that you can conclude that process. The way you conclude that, they myself, they go, they happy, say, oh, this client will do this policy. Oh, he see the policy to the end. They are happy. Because you too, you go, they happy. You go achieve that goal where you don't set from the beginning. Say, now the reason why you won't buy that policy. So before you sign up for endowment, education endowment policy, any savings policy for insurance, make sure, say, you don't sit down. Think it through. Calculate your flow of income. You don't check and balance everything before you say, okay, I want to do it. Now you get some time where you go, don't check all those, you don't check balance, you don't do everything, say, okay, I go do this thing. Make I speak English. All foreseen circumstances will not come and happen. Maybe where you are working, your guy will just wake up one day and say, this yellow CC is working, this is my company. I don't like yellow people. Shadow sucker, they suck you. What can you do? That is all for these circumstances. The time you are signing up for the policy, you did not know that your MD will wake up one day and say, don't like yellow people working in the company and tell HRO to sack you. Or maybe you are doing business. They happen every time for this, our Lagos. You are doing business where you are doing your daily hustle. One day now, they will just come. You people are not supposed to be doing market here. They pursue you people. Hey, it's all for 6 circumstances. That period where that thing go happen, it go affect your flow of income. But the right thing where you supposed to do now to say, meet the insurance company or the insurance broker where don't guide you, say, see what he have happened to me. Oh, my MD have sacked me. Oh, I've said they should sack me and they have sacked me. I'm looking for another job. So you feel suspend the policy as at that time. But make sure, say, information flow from you to the insurance company. And they bring this thing out because most time now, where arguments they come. You where they do policy with a company, you know, go back, say, oh, see circumstances where I did now. I know if he pay this month or next month or the next 1 year. Help me suspend this policy so that when I bounce back, I will continue it. You not talk anything. Them myself, how will they know? They go just as this. This person have abandoned this policy. Maybe they reach out to you, they don't get any information from you. Some people, when they did that kind of situation, even when they are broker or the agent, they call, they say, what happened now? You don't pay for this one. They not go talk. At times, they go even stop. They not go pick call of the people. But you need to let them know. Say, see waiting they do so that you go feed. Put one or two things together and post that policy, put it on hold. When things bounce back, you resume what they do before. There's no, I don't know the English where I was speaking. There's no cause for alarm. If something don't happen, nobody say you intentionally do it.

0: is the cost of living. Once you don't like that, things don't pick up for you. You don't get another job. You go back and continue on that journey where you don't plan before. So that at the end of the day, you go there happy. As I talk, the insurance company where they don't help you, they plan that arrangement. They go also they happy. Say you achieve the goal where make you come sign up for that particular insurance policy. Make quick bad break. When we come back, we go talk one or two things before we come up from inside studio. We they come back.
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0: Of 1 year or 2 years, education endowment for your children's school fees, or 5 years or 10 years. Now, those where they do life insurance business, and then they handle those kind of products if you want buy. Now, before we begin carry our kaya come up from inside studio, some they always say if all this the way they talk now, yeah, they good, but when something don't happen, you go say both of the inflation rates where they Nigeria now, it's not a year something. My guess now, when we want to say goodbye, in the enter studio, you are welcome, sir.
6: Good morning, madam.
0: You are welcome. It be like say, because time no today like that,
6: and
0: but
6: no
0: be our friend. But maybe we just try and see what one or two things we go first do before time go on top studio. You are welcome. All right, sir. Make we quickly, I don't say today we want touchlight endowment policy, especially education endowment, and why women need to consider them. I don't know whether they listen to us because I don't they say
6: you don't try well.
3: You don't touch light and well, well.
0: I say nowadays, your gender. they will sometimes they will say on social media, it's not my child that talking. Men will stay your white. Nowadays, men go share 50-50 of everything. You pay school fees, I pay. You pay house rent, I pay. You bring money for food, I bring. You know, be like those olden days where they say, na papa, they pay picking school fees. So these days, now, the reason why I say, be like, say, women supposed to they touchlight all this education endowment because they self now, though, they carry responsibility of paying school fees. Our school fees have go up.
3: Mm. It don't reach heaven, sir.
0: But quickly, this education endowment, how insurance say they arrange them?
3: Thank you, Madam Insurance. You see, this endowment, in proper self, what do you mean? Now, financial gift, now it be endowment. That is the meaning, financial gift. That is the money that you are paying, you know, that you are giving to your children for school, okay, or for any other thing. But for education, it means the gift of paying that regular school fees and all the other things, all the other is equal to where they are. You know, that gift is what we call endowment. But how insurance take enter the matter, be say, you know, sometimes, you know, nobody plans say, you no go live here forever. They understand. Everybody, if you ask anybody, they go tell you, see, they want to live in this, they want to live forever. Even as they say country hard, let me tell you, nobody want that. But the thing they say, if by situation, the person no come day there, okay, these children where you don't bring come, like goods where you order from abroad, these children where you don't bring here, you want me then they work out for road, they sell gala for road, sorry, nobody said they advertise. But you see them selling sachet water, all of that, what it happen? Because they know nobody fee pays school fees. But if you don't do them for insurance, so if you know they're there again, by fashion of say something, say, oh yeah, come home. That money go there to send your children to school. So those children know go they work out for road. You understand? So that is where insurance enter. So this time around now, parents, man and the woman, make I tell you, I don't want to start this wahala again this morning. Because it be like say our men, Wala don't they? Yawa don't they? They are head. They know they like many men know they're responsible again.
0: Bamu shot me.
3: Many men know they're responsible
0: again. Bamu shot me. It's a mad I say.
3: That is the truth. No, besides, I know I can't speak for women for here. I can't talk each other. But wait till our eye don't see. It don't show say men know they're responsible again. You know, they go just drop one here. Go there, drop. Like I said, you know that way that they tell teachers pollination. Instead, they go they fresh upon flower. Then go drop one here, go to another place, drop two, go to another place, drop one. They don't even care what happened to those people where they drop. Okay? Oga, man, I will tell you now. Before you bring children, come, before you begin say you want bring children, make a calculator where. These children, no bring them because they're not telling you say they won't come. And if you bring them, your responsibility to say make you send them to school. Okay? As it is so, Madam, make I tell you something. Make I tell you the lie within the lie for social media. They say school na scam. School no be scam. Nobody go become medical doctor if you no go university.
0: Exactly.
3: Nobody go become pharmacist. No be quack chemist at the top. Nobody go become pharmacist if you no go university. Do you understand? Even correct teacher self. You no go be correct teacher if you no go school. School no be scam. Make I tell you. As I speak to you, my son there for university. Graduating now. Engineering. 5 years now. So, no be scam. School, no be scam. Okay? You understand?
0: Yeah.
3: So, you must prepare where. You must prepare. You must put something aside. They call them plan. Education plan.
0: Plan.
3: You must plan for your children. If not two, you get plan for that too. If up, don't do more than your capacity. So, you know, some men, they figure that. No be like, in those days, where then they carry them go farm. No, we don't get far where they carry children go. Now, school, they carry them go. Now, school be farm now. So, before you begin call children, before you begin look at a beautiful woman. Just to bring children. Make your calculator well, okay? Put something together. Save money aside. Put them for endowment fund. So that if you know they're there, you go. You know the children go to school. And the good thing is, make I tell you, you know, it just has not be about people where die. Now about people where they are
0: alive.
3: Because if father die, children still there. I mean, children go follow them go. You know, go follow and go. So what is going to happen to those children if you know they're there? And the good thing with insurance is that even if nothing happens, you're there alive. When it reaches the time, they go give you that money, begin use and pay school fees. Do you understand? So if you don't get plan at all, that one I bad. Eh? I know if you tell you where the thing, you get one girl where we see, where we go buy food. My uncle can say, come, what did they do? He said, he said, the way he want to do jam. I said, okay, which time you finish secondary school? 2021. I'm talking of this year, 2025 years after. If you see the guy results, he gets all the results too.
0: Oh.
3: But nobody told. I said, okay, where your papa? Now there, Yawa Gasu. Say, where's your father? He said, my father, he there for Mowe. I said, with who? He said, it don't matter, another woman. That's the one where you drop for your mama, you don't leave him. You don't go Mowe. You don't go Mowe. Go begin drop another one for there. If you finish from Mowe, nobody know where. Maybe you go do that. Now you go do the next thing. Women, make una listen to me.
0: Well.
3: Make una listen to me well this morning. Any man where no go fit plan for you, the children where you want bring you. I beg, no open door for them.
0: That is it. He could say he's the man that is coming and saying it the way it is. Because I don't use idea they talk now. Say nowadays, the kind men that see, not all of them before now say, why is he taking he's a general something? No, some of them. But if they do research and analysis, because you say some of them call the plenty, the number of the some of them call the plenty. Past the all of them, while I don't come with that. Okay, my as you know, quick come so now the problem we will get, but no wala. But like this endowment now, make you look, help us touch like the area of how person go fee start and how much she go they pay and stuff like that.
3: Oh, thank you, madam. Make I educate Lagosians and everybody where they listen to do endowment. The thing where you go do, we say. You sit down first, okay? Then if your pikin dey na 5 years now, you know say 5 years ago, you don't enter basic one or basic two now, okay? So you go fit calculate and say, this child, he go spend how many years for primary school? Now 6 years, abi? Okay, he go spend how many for secondary school? 6 years, okay? He go spend how many for university? Now 4 years, if na 4 year course, you see how many years he don't do? Okay, so you go come plan and say, okay, at the rate where you take pay school fees now, how much you go pay? How much you go be say you go pay? So you go do them, come break them down, you know? Sit down with your insurance professional. Sit down with your insurance expert. Make it help you work them. Say how much you fee they do. Even now, every month you do them. So that it not go hit you. No do pass your power, okay? Just do
0: them. So that we get call from India abroad. Hello, good morning.
6: But I'm sure a good man, no face. I be doing work, so I don't know the topic well on a day now. I don't want to mention my name.
0: Okay.
6: I beg, I've no one make when I been talking to this matter, waiting I notice.
0: Okay.
6: About couple of weeks, when I talk about the third party insurance.
0: Okay.
6: I think there is a lot of more bigger problem than we thought in this Nigeria of the country.
0: Okay.
6: Waiting, I found out, person where you supposed to help me do that, mobile is supposed to renew my car, as they do generally. I can't find out, say, the insurance where you send, give me. Something just say, make I go online, make I go check online, where they check all these online third party insurance. You will not go believe when I see, say, the information will come out, I see motorcycle. For SUV, my car na SUV. I see motorcycle. By the time I even want to find a motorcycle third party shop, at 3,000.
0: Jesus.
6: And I pay 15,000. And this thing, something when they tell me, say, there is possibility, say, all the insurance where that guy don't help me to do. Because we know they go online, go check, go verify. Our mentality, they say, when something happened to your car, insurance no they pay. You know, they usually 99% of us will carry cargo mechanic, go fix ourselves. Because we know they go insurance, go claim. This thing, I can't imagine, they need to say I go lose my car now, by mistake, go hit person. I call, okay, now my insurance CVD, so go to insurance company, they go fix that for you. Insurance company can't carry my information, they can't see motorcycle for SUV car. This is now really pandemic. We beg there should be I don't know who you want to call. Make my effort to check this thing because if they want to steal money, they are stealing money from two people now. We will pay now, but they steal money from us. Now the insurance company itself that's supposed to receive 15,000 naira, if they receive 3,000 naira. You see that they are stealing from both parties, and there are people who are working for the insurance and the people who are renewing paper who are doing these dangerous things. How is this country, how Nigeria want to go up, like how Nigeria want to improve? When from the bottom to the top, everybody is a thief. Because according to me now, these people now, it depends where the insurance company, where they go pull SUV to motorcycle, and the idiot who I give me that one, now police are going to take care of at last. And now police, because I'm going to do it myself now. This person helped me do it. This thing vexed me, and I don't know how, I don't even know what to do. I just invest now. I don't know what to talk
0: about. Okay, try to be calming down, my brother. Just take it easy. Okay. Okay.
6: Thank you. I beg. Let me put awareness. I beg. Let me put awareness. All right. Thank you.
0: Thank you. Thank you.
3: Okay. Make I just put small mouth on top of this one where you got up. The thing where you talk, and not be lie. But the thing where they be say, the person where you hire, I can guarantee you for where I sit down for here. In that person, where do I for you? No day for insurance. Mm-hmm. No be insurance. No, it is not. It's not an insurance staff. Like America is speaking for bigger
0: English.
3: If that person know they work for inside insurance. Now on the road agent.
0: It's a quack.
3: Now on the road agent, you understand. And this is part of why Nicon don't carry steps. Say even this third party, you know they do them like that. They do them like that. If you want to do them now direct for insurance company. So the way it is now, if you want to do it, you can even do it yourself.
0: Online.
3: You can do it yourself. All you will need to do, contact an insurance company or an insurance broker. Let them give you what we call a PIN. Third party insurance vehicle PIN. Once they give to you, you can go online, fill it, put your PIN, put your vehicle papers and all of that. The moment you will say submit, it will enter now, give you certificate. That one, nobody go get SUP. Somebody they register Okada for you. You understand? Because Okada, thank God, say you never use that car. They go jam person. No.
0: Exactly.
3: But not even be that. Because if it be past that one, now you and them, because the person will hire the wrong person, it will get small offense. So make we not say we don't know the law. You understand? Contact insurance company directly or contact registered brokers. Those are the people to go. Let's stop patronizing quack. You understand? You know, it's there for everywhere. Even head, it's there. You go see somebody, they say, who give an injection? But then he say, it be nuts. When he come finish, you see, say, now, floor, it's a clean for
0: hospital.
3: You don't wear uniform. You don't know the difference. And you don't carry injection. Put from where you're not supposed to. Wahala don't happen. Okay? So, please, let's redress that one. Please, contact insurance company directly or seek registered brokers. As a matter of fact, you can take advantage of this program. Our madam here, who is part and parcel of the industry, who knows what is happening, can, of course, you know what I mean. I don't want to advertise for her, but you know what I mean. You can contact her. She has linked to almost all the insurance companies. So why should you go give your money to a quack who go register Okada for SUV? Okay.
0: Nigeria drama, you know, they ever finish it. So go see that. You see those our politicians, they are thieves, they are criminals. The one you are doing your own small space is even worse than the one those in Abuja people they are doing. All right, Oga, that one are by the way. So they talk about this endowment. How much person go pay? I go say arrange, and you don't talk and before this call, and we decide to take the
3: idea behind the endowment. The thing where endowment may be say, you know, this is go to show say you love Pekin, because if you love your Pekin, you go give them food, you go send them go school, Abi, you will buy book for them. So you know all these things, they say that ego go cost. Okay, so from the beginning, what you go do be say, you see how much way they pay now. You know, so everything they increase.
0: Every
3: so day. You go best and say, okay, every month or every three months or once in a year, okay, or twice in a year, you go arrange with your insurance expert. You see them begin to drop something in an account. That account is called educational endowment account. Do you understand? And some of them, you can do it in such a way, say, when the child want to enter secondary school, you go collect part of that money, take pay. You know, when he finish from there, he want to enter a university, you go collect the money, take the pay. So you even for yourself, now rest of mind, you know, say if anything go happen, you don't do it, you don't put something for grant. And the insurance part where they be say, God forbid, say, God say, okay, the one way you don't do, where you don't do for here, don't do, come I get another job for you for there. Okay? If the person go, what happen? All the money, the one where you don't save, even the one where you don't save, then go, Adam, take leave your the people with the person where you put in name as guardian for there or as beneficiary, so that that person can take it, okay, and begin to use it to sponsor your children. The last time where I come this to, I mentioned a situation. This one happened for that time when I worked for one insurance company. Eh? The man buy, but the education and endowment we put for grant, the amount we want pay, eh? Now 2.3 million. That time, Madam Insurance, I'm talking of 2004. 2.3 million that time. Now, and the man make mistake. He put in younger brother. Now he put there.
0: Oh.
3: Now his brother he put there. He don't put the wife. He don't put the child. He put the maybe it is that one. I go be only heavy. He put on there. When the man hear 2.3 million.
0: As at that time. What day?
3: No, in fact, he can't go meet the widow, the wife where the husband died. There's no juju way, no take 13 that woman. Say that money, if you show up, if you come.

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1: I'm all they hustle, they my genotype. 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

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Joy, nothing but joy. 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

our people will savvy. With the view, with the music, where they buy my CD. I say two times for the people will savvy. 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
5: 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And 3 o'clock for afternoon. 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

0: 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I like it. 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

0: na where person work, na where you go shop, na where you chop, na there your money go continue to come. 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Nobody could tell you when hungry don't go beat you and all. 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
1: Hi, bad boy. 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

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you're the same, you're the same, you're the same, you're the same, you're the same, you're the same, you're the same, you're the same, you're the same, you're the same, you're the same, you're the same, you're the same, you're the same, you're the same, you're the same, you're the same, you're the same, you're the same, you're the same, you're the same, you're the same, you're the same, you're the same, you're the same, you're the same, you're the same, you're the same, you're the same, you're the same, you're the same, you're the same, you're the same, you're the same, you're the same, you're the same, you're the same, you're the same, you're the same, you're the same, you're the same, you're the same, you're the same, you're the same, you're the same, you're the same, you're the same, you're the same, you're the same, you're the same, you're the same, you're the same, you're the same, you're the same, you're the same, you're the same, you're the same, you're the same, you're the same, you're the same, you're the same, you're the same, you're the same, you're the same, you're the same, you're the same, you're the same, you're the same, you're the same, you're the same, 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

0: EFG, what are they jolo, baby, so I could pick up your atom. 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

0: Like Jesse, last station for everybody. 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

0: 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Now I get better than a better state.
1: I don't know if you're trying to be better. I don't know if you're trying to be better.

I'm going to get you. I'm going to get you. I'm going to get you. I'm going to get you. I'm going to get you. I'm going to get you. I'm going to get you. I'm going to get you. I'm going to get you. I'm going to get you. I'm going to get you. I'm going to get you. I'm going to get you. I'm going to get you. I'm going to get you. I'm going to get you. I'm going to get you. I'm going to get you. I'm going to get you. I'm going to get you. I'm going to get you. I'm going to get you. I'm going to get you. I'm going to get you. I'm going to get you. I'm going to get you. I'm going to get you. I'm going to get you. I'm going to get you. I'm going to get you. I'm going to get you. I'm going to get you. I'm going to get you. I'm going to get you. I'm going to get you. I'm going to get you. I'm going to get you. I'm going to get you. I'm going to get you. I'm going to get you. I'm going to get you. I'm going to get you. I'm going to get you. I'm going to get you. I'm going to get you. I'm going to get you. I'm going to get you. I'

0: Surrender, then be that to your J. Now you sing that particular jam when you just hear, so you call them Surrender. And of course, you just enjoy them from the headquarters of Afrobeat. Our name is Niger FM 102.7. Before that jam, you also hear Ayepo, Gone Space, Plenty, Ill Breeze, and my man Terry G. Both of them are my guys. And of course, Oguashu could play Harry's song. Now you sing that one. Also,
1: I love my guy.
0: I love my guy again, J1. This year, the one we feature Carl Wolf, that one play, plus Raindrops by the legend himself, Two-Face, aka Tubaba.
1: But the thing with that way, Jason, I said the video, the actual video itself, they dropped this week, I think by Friday.
0: Surrender video.
1: Yeah, Surrender video, they dropped.
0: It sound like song where they used to go fight war. But I like the concept. I like the arrangement of the song. If you get any song where they arrange well and the production makes sense, that song is one of those songs. And of course, now I hear all the songs that we give on our back to back because we'll be the headquarters of Afrobeat. Imagine hearing from Toye J, Surrender, Ill Breeze, Anthony G, Harry Song, J1, and Tubaba all in one sweep. 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That's what they call them. Now you're there inside. So, live on top, Niger FM 102.7. The people they host them now, your first voice, me with the Yan. Godwin Arua, your plus, Lady J. Asampe to one of Niger FM, looking blue to this afternoon. Lady J, why blue like this? What's Guan?
1: Nothing is Guan, no.
0: Water Guan in a disaster studio.
1: Nothing, no.
0: What a guan in a Niger FM.
1: I just want to take myself more seriously.
0: Sawalali, sawalawanalili. You know in that song about what a guan?
1: Blessed memory.
0: Rasta kimono. What a guan. You just want to take yourself more seriously. Can you please expatiate, please?
1: I take myself more seriously in the area of
0: Appearance.
1: Appearance, take care of myself.
0: Want to be looking take away all the time.
1: Uh-huh. No bad.
0: Is there a guy in this office you're looking
1: Nobody.
0: At?
1: I don't need any guy. It's a guy today.
0: Are motivates you? Me. Are you sure?
1: Very, very sure.
0: You are sure?
1: Very sure. I am as sure as sure.
0: You don't need guy to motivate you, but at the end of the day, part of the plan and the hope that said the right person will see you also.
1: Yeah, definitely not the plan. But you know, when you they see a lot of things, because recently with all these sad persons where they happen. The major thing where they come back so strong to me now, take care of yourself.
0: Mm.
1: Last week, Saturday night, I don't feel sleep like that. Because when I come back from here, I sleep, so my eyes still sharp. Mm. So I can't go on top Instagram. So okay, make I just see waiting they go. And I see this video from William Spuchemba, this actor, and they encourage, they say, God tell them, say, make it tell somebody, say, no worry about anything. You go walk out.
0: Mm.
1: But take care of yourself.
0: Mm.
1: At that point in time, I know, say, now God, they actually talk to me. Say, I understand, say, you did worry about X, Y, Z. Take care of yourself. I remember the day of, the first, when the sports journalists do service of songs for the late Tennyson. I wanted to tell everybody, say, everybody, take care of yourself. You know,
0: it's very important.
1: You need to
0: take care of yourself.
1: Take care of yourself. Because they carry so many things for head. I need to hustle. I need to do this. But if you know they're healthy, how you want to enjoy the fruits of that hustle?
0: Actually, the first ingredient of a perfect day is health.
1: Health too. Health now.
0: If your health is okay, any other thing feed it. So that's why they say, if you get ingredients of a perfect day, one of the ingredients of a perfect day now your health. You need to take good care of your health, because any small thing like this, you don't go, and when you don't go, you don't go. So now the thing that everybody needs to take care of themselves. All right. So now Nigeria FM Day 102.7. We'll just run through what thing they happen today. We do play radio from now till 1 o'clock. Now, two people go win tickets. Now, if you are interested in going to Filma Cinema for Suru Lere to go see the movie The
1: Fisherman.
0: We did the premiere last week Friday. No, last exclusive premiere and viewing last week Wednesday. You understand? Private premiere and viewing last week Wednesday for females or inside Uniru. So we've been there, me, Lady J, OTB, Becca, and all of us. So we watched the movie, very lovely movie, The Fisherman movie. So, you don't officially enter cinema since last week Friday. So, if you know, say you want to win ticket to go watch the movie, the cinema, or play radio, we'll give chance for two people to win ticket. One person, one ticket. One person, one ticket. Two winners. All right. So if you want to win, you go follow us to Play Play Radio. Also, for this Play Play Radio, I also get. Okay, so because of say tickets day to go do.
1: Go watch movie.
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1: Sing along
0: for the Anadi Everything Ocean song, Ibrahim. We go play the song when we close mouth. Now, if you feel sing one verse and the chorus of Ibrahim next week, as many people as possible go win 5K for those wifi sing the song. Okay, so I will give out 5K to like 10 people or maybe 5 people or 20 people depending on how many Ocean agree. All right, but we'll go do that play or stop where people sing along where people they win money next week Wednesday with Ibrahim, the song of Everything Ocean. But for today, one get two winners, you go win two tickets to go cinema, go watch the movie, the Fisherman movie for Famous Cinema. And then two people go win tickets. The option there for like two people to win the chat card. So one get like four or five winners. All right. So we'll go tell you what thing to do when we come back from Play Radio. We go take follow us, play. And then the person, in fact, we'll just leave it like that. This Play Radio. This is not a movie, they put joy for person, but they are not that. If you feel make us laugh, you go win ticket to go cinema or 1,000 naira recharge card. We won't get as many winners as possible. Two tickets go there to go cinema, go see a movie, the Fisherman movie, and also 1,000 naira recharge card. All right, all you need to do that make us laugh. That we'll do from now till 1 o'clock. Between 1 and 1:30, we'll do trending gist. 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Okay, so what in the come for front? Trending gist 1 to 1:30. 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So watch out for those ones. But right now, on Play Radio, we do and one more make us laugh. We need to laugh for this country because.
1: So many sad things they go
0: because
1: on.
0: Especially with this insecurity situation and all that, we're down the rich southwest, we don't kidnap people off and down. So we need to look for what's going to make us laugh for this country because nothing good to laugh about now. But we need to try and make sure so we fit laugh. Okay, so now what will they do right now for here? 0810013 0349. All right, 0810013 0349. I go to send your message for WhatsApp if you want to make us laugh. Or voice note, may not pass 30 seconds, maximum 40 seconds. Try to make us laugh for that number. 0810013 0349. Either you send voice note or you call the number or you send message for that number for WhatsApp. Try to make us laugh. I want to enter Instagram live. I want to see Lady J blue dress, but I don't know the thing they do.
1: Network
0: they bad. You know, and I need to say this one. This MTN network, they misbehave very well these days. Now they use, but they misbehave these days. And then, so I don't understand. MTN, you need to wake up. I mean, I'll show them the threat they worry now. they never collect MTN now. At least they never collect that for now. Now, you just suggest me they collect that for now. When I make on a network better, if I know one move, tell somebody to go ahead and collect that. I happen to be the struggle with network. Which can play with that? See now, you don't freeze. We don't freeze there like say we'll be sister and brother freeze.
1: Oh my God, now your sister and brother freeze. That one off me.
0: Yes, now you know there's daddy freeze.
1: Mm-hmm.
0: So maybe the thing make you look like mommy freeze.
1: Now
0: mommy
1: freeze.
0: Go do the sister and brother freeze.
1: Now your sister
0: freeze. So I beg. All right. So we go break. When we come back, we'll go to our messages for WhatsApp. All right. Shout out to my girl for my radio babe. Ibiyemi Olajumoke, shout out to you, pretty woman. How are you? How is your handsome husband? Shout out to you. Love for me to you. Kisses for me to you.
1: Hi, Ibiyemi. How are you doing? Okay.
0: Ibiyemi, send message. Hi, Godwin and Ibiyemi. I'm with you guys today. Much love. Yeah, we love you too, Ibiyemi. We love you too. Thank you very much. So, as my internet no gree work, no gree go. God is watching all this internet and the phone. But we'll go break.
1: God is watching, you know, from a distance.
0: I think it don't
1: do okay.
0: Now, this Rude Boy song now, I won't play now.
1: Which one?
0: Beauty Murderer. I feel like playing.
1: Okay.
0: Okay, so the internet.
1: You don't behave.
0: We're telling you, okay, what would they say now? 0810. Check me at Godwin Aruwayo. for Instagram, when I see us in the DJ blue dress, and
1: my blue dress
0: at Godwin Aruwayo for Instagram, at Godwin Aruwayo, one word, Godwin then Aruwayo, one word, okay, for Instagram. All right,
1: you know, one thing I don't discover, say, well, I wear this clothes, I say, I don't lose weight because it just come free, where now the belt, not just the ruler.
0: You don't lose weight, all the clothes too free.
1: No,
0: okay, fine.
1: Now, my
0: when I enter Instagram, see us, we'll come back after this break, all right, no touch your dial. In the meantime, I will take this one, Beauty Murderer by Rude Boy. Enjoy.

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0: 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Rah.
1: Ah. 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
0: ooh, ooh, ooh, ooh, ooh, ooh, ooh, ooh, ooh, ooh, ooh, ooh, ooh, ooh, ooh, ooh, ooh, ooh, ooh, ooh, ooh, ooh, ooh, ooh, ooh, ooh, ooh, ooh, ooh, ooh, ooh, ooh, ooh, ooh, ooh, ooh, ooh, ooh, ooh, 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
2: Yeah, man.

0: I'm a body shoppy guy. 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Hey, I'm a body shoppy guy. I'm a body shoppy guy. I'm a body shoppy guy. Sounds so fine. And of course, the backing W, two fantastic musicians. Ah, the late Sound Sultan, my guy. Very good, bad guy. And I mean, that one, lovely jam, any day, anytime. Why I hear this song, it is scattered by Skele because the production mad, the delivery makes sense, and of course the song hot. Start by the song of two legends. One na late legend, the other one still be alive, na politician slash pastor. Banky W and late Sound Sultan, very good bad guy. How guy with bad be good? And the kind of guys with girls they like, you know. They like bad guys.
1: The badness na in Zaza room. And I already talk about.
0: I mean, but girls like bad guys. Just like people like us, like people like us, know you bad guys, so they avoid girls because girls like bad guys. Most girls like bad guys. Trust me. Sometimes some girls don't even know say they like bad guys, but they like bad guys. But good guys
1: so
0: like
1: who
0: us.
1: Who is a bad guy?
0: A bad guy.
1: Who be bad guy?
0: Don't worry, I go explain bad guy to you.
1: Of my
0: yeah, I go give you full definition of who a bad guy is. Shout out to them, of course, Banky W and the late Sound Sultan for that one. Very good bad guy. You just enjoy. From the new school station, way back, old school for back, like Mama way back picking. Our name is Naija FM 102.7. Before that jam, you hear Yemi Me Lover, the song of Yemi Alade and Spyro. And we also don't play you Beauty Murderer by my man, Rude Boy. As they hot, by the way, Rude Boy get one new jam where he features somebody outside this country. I don't go tell, and I say, man, no talk. I don't see the video, I don't hear the song. Mad jam, go drop him in 1 month's time, go come here, come premiere. The song, 12:39, 9 be the time, Wednesday, May 2026. You see, they worked up with the first voice, Godwin Aruwayo and Lady J, as number the one of Niger FM. And we do play radio. Two tickets there for anybody who want win to go cinema, go see the movie. The Fisherman, and also one or two movie with that cat. What do we talk someone and do?
1: Make us laugh.
0: Send voice note, call, or message for our WhatsApp number 0810-013-0349. What did they talk for there?
1: Okay, Gordon and Lady J, my name is Sunday from Surulere. Imagine meeting Davido for the first time and I gave someone to take picture of me and Davido, not knowing he doesn't know how to handle the camera. I took my phone after the pictures Davido left. Me laughing and being happy, not knowing this guy has been taking picture of himself. The next thing I heard behind me is, hold that madman, don't let him escape. I gave my phone to a wrong person. Thank you.
0: Okay, sorry, eh? It's not the way you talk. You're not funny. We're there Instagram, by the way, at Godwin Aruwayo. See me, see Lady J, see a blue dress. I go this about the comment today for Instagram right now, at Godwin Aruwayo for Instagram. Okay, more take more messages for WhatsApp.
1: Good afternoon, Godwin and Lady J. Okpayemi from Ilupeju. Dating a slim girl is cool, not until you remove her clothes and discover that she's using office pin to hold her butter.
0: I don't know which I want to say. Michael Gentle Stick say beautiful. Thank you very much.
1: Thank you.
0: For Instagram. Jeffrey John 3232 say, Lady JJ. Which one be whom? You like and talk. Michael Gentle Stick say, Mr. Gordon and Lady J, I hail you. We hail you too. Mr. Madu say, Gordon and Lady J. With plenty love emojis there. Good afternoon, aww. First brother and Lady J. Henry Oluwa shoes. Henry, shout out to you. Henry, they sell shoes, by the way. They do good shoes. John Omololu looking cute. Thank you very much.
1: Thank you.
0: Glavioni say, good day, Mr. Godwin and Lady J. Good day to you too. Or Jodomo Samuel say, Godwin, I beg, buy me lunch. He put your OP account there. Nice one. Jeffrey John 3232. Good afternoon, Ogami and Lady J. Shout out to you. Henry Oluwa, so happy to see your face again, first voice. Longest time. Yes, so longest time, Henry. Glavioni say, Lady J, I love your earrings.
1: Aw, thank you.
0: You don't see your earring, they notice your earring. Lady J, you cute.
1: Aww,
0: Michael Gentle Sticks, nine talk that one. Ojomo Samuel say, I they always enjoy the show anytime you are around. Thank you very much. Glavioni, Mommy Pell, shout out to you. Good afternoon, guys. I like her blue. No be shirt, na gown. Okay. Kilo we block. See, Baba, see as you serious like G boy. What it be G boy? I'm not telling you. What it be the meaning of G boy? Because somebody doesn't say I be like putting they do G boy before. Up Gunners, Bolan and Victor. Congratulations to Arsenal fans. Ike Chuku Ojumadu. Godwin, your voice is older than you. Why Lady J is younger than her voice?
1: What an analysis.
0: Lady J dance now. My God, Mr. Godwin, say as you serious like G-Boy. Okay.
1: Yeah.
0: Mr. Godwin, you too serious. I'm not too serious now. I'm gonna stop. Lady J, I beg, try dance now. Okay.
1: My dance more now, Shibi.
0: Lady J, you are looking. Lady J, you are looking beautiful. You give me a large mark.
1: Thank you, Jeffrey. Just
0: your that God in the left hand you they use. No, now the camera make me look like left hand because I said the face camera, you know. So Frank 99i90. Say love you guys. We love you too. I never do G boy before. They ask me. Now the camera flip and now right hand Lady J. Until I know the meaning of G boy, now I go let you know that I don't do him before. Good afternoon, God God and Lady J. You on a last snare. Thank you very much. Nice outfit, both of you. Thank you very much. My beautiful people.
1: Baby, I know that G-boy.
0: Me, I know the meaning of that G-boy. Well done, guys.
1: Gigogo.
0: Kilo wig.
1: Completer.
0: Gigolo.
1: Uh-huh.
0: No. You know, since that song, Nine, the canon, I'll tell you, I'm a gigolo.
1: Someone
0: they
1: call.
0: What did they
1: call?
0: The can. Okay. Hello?
2: Hello? Hello, good afternoon.
0: Good afternoon. What's be your name? Where they call from? Hey, yo. You need to off your radio or something. They interfere.
2: Sorry. Jubril from Lagos Island.
0: Jubril?
2: Yes.
0: How far now? Okay, so you won't make us laugh?
2: The meaning of G-boy and Yahoo boy.
0: I never do Yahoo boy. I need to do Yahoo. I need to cheat person. You know. I need to do Yahoo.
2: I'm thinking of the G-boy that.
0: I never do before, no worries. So I need to do G-boy. Thank you very much for your call.
1: Thank you for calling. We'll take some moments.
0: Okay, so sorry. Mashallah, V-Court say, my beautiful people, put love. Well done, guys.
1: Thank you.
0: Kilo with blog. Okay, let me reach on WhatsApp. More WhatsApp messages.
1: You don't delete the message we sent before. Gentle Sticks. I need the ticket. Gentle Sticks.
0: Make us laugh. You say you need the ticket. No, but you need the ticket.
1: Mr. Gordon Alegia, see me, oh. After my confession for church, pastor say make ushers hold me down till police come. Now wow, so person no fit confess small small again. See me see again, Mr. Showface from my papa. Confess waiting.
0: That's what it's the word be now. If you confess, they go arrest you now.
1: Good afternoon, Lady J and Oga Godwin. We'll take the voice note.
0: Okay.
3: Oga Godwin and Lady J. Now good afternoon. Now during that lockdown time, that lockdown period, people they. 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

0: 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This your G, Gamana Jita. 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This your G, Gamana Jita. 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Yeah, I'm in Paris for you.
1: For you.
0: Yeah, I'm in Paris for you. 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
1: Why you calling me?
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Yes, I know this. And you have to keep on moving on. 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Yeah, Charlie.

0: 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You take here that jam. 18 minutes on past 1 o'clock, Wednesday, May 2026. You still a workshop with Godwin and Lady J live on top Niger FM 102.7 and a trending gist time. Now we're there inside. So before trending gist, so give me the list of those winners first. Move, just let them know. Okay, so. Two people on a ticket, right? Mr. Gentle from Igondo, he win recharge card. Nnamdi from Ikotun also win recharge card. Yeah, na far place. Igondo and Ikotun, very far. Then Gentle Sticks, you win tickets to go watch the Fisherman movie for Fima Sue Lerin. And then Vicky from Adetola Aguda, they near they for Sue Lerin also. You win ticket. Just say because you be lady and you ask for the ticket. That's why we give you. So the two people win two tickets. So go see, watch the Fisherman movie for cinema. Now Vicky from Adetola Aguda and Mr. Gentle from Igondo. The people win and Gentle Sticks rather and Gentle Sticks. Mr. Gentle from Igondo win recharge card. Nnamdi from Ikotun win recharge card. All right. So now we'll get on a recharge card now. Smally and Taye go send a recharge card for honor. Then I go send you the voucher for the to take go watch the movie tomorrow. Now tomorrow you go watch the movie, you know, be today or tomorrow for Fairman Cinema for Sulu. So now those then when win for play period will be that. Also, if you listen to us, remember we'll talk say next week Wednesday will they use Ibrahim by Everything Ocean. The song Ibrahim Ibrahim by Everything Ocean will they play for here. And those of you sing chorus and verse next week go win at least 5K for as many people as possible. So learn the song Ibrahim by Everything Ocean. And then if you stand chance to win money next week, Wednesday, between 12 and 1 for Play Play Radio. Okay, so now trending just to one do now, Lady J. Pastor Dolakbo, the trend. Arsenal, the trend. APC Primaries, the trend. Gunmen, the trend. Mommy Z, the trend. But we'll start with this, Pastor Dolakbo. Arsenal don't win the league yesterday because Man City failed to beat Bournemouth. If Man City get locked, they even get drawn that yesterday because Bournemouth outplayed Man City yesterday. Bournemouth deserved to win that game. But Man City scored one last minute goal to equalize. I think he said they will feel come back, but you know, be. And everybody don't know, so the whole world don't know. Say if Man City no win yesterday, Arsenal don't win the league. They need to win and draw, no, they're enough. Or they lose or then draw, they don't lose the league. So then draw Arsenal don't win the league. But so the video of this young pastor for what they do for social media, Pastor Dolakbo, maybe they talk some things about Arsenal no win and all that. Can't come back. People don't say people don't insult and they yabba. Think on the touch and a joke in the joke, which in talk for trouble. But it not sound like joke that time. You talk like say you be person will get foreknowledge or you be prophet or God don't tell you. Now Arsenal don't win, he said a joke. More play within the man talk. We make people divest for him. What he ain't gonna talk now when he talk say na joke. Well, I'm gonna hear what in the Pastor Dolakbo talk.
1: Arsenal cannot win. Didn't I say it? You were here when I said it. I said it 3 months ago. That even if the gap is 29 points, Arsenal cannot win. Didn't I say it? There is a way you will watch a club. You don't need prophet, they are cursed. And peradventure you are here, you are a lady. If an Arsenal fan should ask you out, it's a bad sign. You need to check yourself. Of all people, me, Arsenal. I'm just saying.
0: Imagine what's in pass on the talk. Now you say a joke. You tell ladies, say, if a guy ask you out, and an Arsenal fan, now bad sign. Which can talk with that? I don't see the other part of the video whether he's in a joke or not, but after he talk, now Arsenal don't win. He can't come on the door say, my wife, now Arsenal fan. His wife, now Arsenal fan. His wife, papa, now Arsenal fan. His brother in law, now Arsenal fan. So many of his church members, now Arsenal fans, say, now joke in the joke. Oh. No, really. I'm going to park where Arsenal don't win. Now make it a talk like that. He can't see the other. More, you're small for watching the talk.
1: My father in law, who is an Arsenal fan. So my wife is an Arsenal fan. My mom is an Arsenal fan. My brother-in-laws, you know, are Arsenal fans.
0: So, my apostle are there. So now, this is your brother-in-law now. Now, bad sign, see, they ask their wife or their fiancé or their girlfriends Let's say they be single now, they go ask another person out. Now, bad sign, Abi. Okay. What do you hear?
1: My very close friend, Pastor Lake, is an Arsenal fan. And definitely, in every church, we have church members that are Arsenal fans. But I started getting some messages, and I just wanted to, you know, talking to him kind of gave me perspective. I was like, interesting. I was joking. I'm not cursing Arsenal. God didn't tell me something about Arsenal. It was just normal banter.
0: But you say Arsenal, the Arsenal is cursed now.
1: In my church, is a popular joke I make. Arsenal this, Arsenal that.
0: Which kind of joke you go joke? Say Arsenal is cursed. And if it be lady, man, the toast to the man, an Arsenal fan, now bad sign. When you not tell all your generation Arsenal then be your wife, papa, your wife, brothers, everybody around you, your pastor friend, your church members. Now they say a joke. Why not say a joke before Arsenal win league? You know? You hear what you say people they talk about them?
1: I don't even care about football that much anymore. So I just wanted to clear the air. Arsenal, I wish you all the best. In Jesus' mighty name. I wish you all the best. Okay. Win your trophy. The person you are struggling with is Man City. That is a rival club for me. I'm a Man U fan. And, you know, but, yeah, some people are sending me messages. Olushi, how can you say that, you know, God will punish you? I'm no more a Christian because you are.
0: You said, but what did they talk in here? The land is cause and you can't be changing mouth, say no be you know not joking the joke. They call her Loshi. They don't want to want it. Nah, Arsenal don't win. You know say you be man you for you talk that kind of thing, say it's cost. Even if now 29 points difference. Arsenal no go win the league. Who you be God. Well, this young pastor need to go, they need some training in decorum and how to talk and how to behave. It's because you just call yourself one young pastor. You go learn from the elderly ones. You call yourself a pastor, you could just come out the talk anyhow, climb pulpit, carry microphone, the talk anyhow. So I say the club they cost. You know, 29 years they cannot win. Now you be God. They don't win now. 22 years. They don't win. Say 29 points, you know if you win. So anybody will be single gay. Man come toast you and an Arsenal man, a bad sign. Lady J, any man you call me to now, according to this pastor, if the Arsenal fan run for your life, oh.
2: Why?
0: It's not a bad sign.
2: Bad sign, how? How?
0: Young man where they just where they call pastor because the fact said because you wear the tag of pastor you don't know past everybody we did there. You understand now I made the attack and I made the pastor to lack of the trend because that fan only reminder now she be you talk now you say God no tell her anything but you touching that course now people need to watch what they talk with their mouth anyhow you need to especially for a pastor you need to be neutral. You be a pastor you get church your church get Chelsea fans get Arsenal fans get Man U fans get Liverpool fans get Man City fans. You go then neutral. Stay away from the team. If you're not be then neutral, then stay away from any topic where go affect one set of people, not affect the one. You go need to then not part of leadership be that. You are then neutral. So I'm not be saying you go come down and say because say you be man you fan and then you want to pull with the troll. No, you get the kind where you go take joke. You go make and say I'm joking. You understand? Not be saying you go say then they cost. Now bad woman. Now this. Now you don't try to rope peace. We'll forgive you because you be pastor. And God doesn't know they forgive people. Arsenal fans don't forgive you. I forgive you too for that nonsense we talk as a pastor.
2: Arsenal fan.
0: I've been Arsenal fan before. I've been Real Madrid fan now. But I still get so sport for Arsenal. But even that, I don't even need to be. Even in a Chelsea fan. But anybody we talk about in another club fan like this, you don't need to be Arsenal. If he be Chelsea, if he, this kind of things where this man talk, you know, it's very uncalled for.
2: But I don't understand why he talks Arsenal big cost. How? Because they no win for 22 years.
0: Before Chelsea win trophy for 2005 with Mourinho, Chelsea don't go over 50 years, they never win trophy. Before Liverpool win trophy with Jurgen Klopp, somebody correct me if I'm a mistake, Liverpool don't stay almost 30 years, they don't win trophy. Before Man City win trophy with Roberto Mancini some years ago, Man City don't, for like almost their lifetime, they never win any trophy. So what are we saying? Man, you now don't go up to 13, 14 years now. They never win trophies since Ferguson lived there. So we go say, man, you they cost. What would they? So as a pastor, you need to be neutral. You need to day a certain level of whatever way you go say. Balance up because your church members get people they support different kind of clubs. Run, call, you know, call they take one side. It doesn't want to cost. Stop it. You understand? Some of your church members are Arsenal fans. The husband are Arsenal fans. You go to say are bad women. So some women go down to do the husband now. So are bad women. No, maybe now make they struggle for our marriage. Maybe now make they struggle to make money. Husband are Arsenal fan.
2: Mm-hmm.
0: Now you don't talk careless talk finish. Now so the other day he come out to talk. Talk some things so people attack him for social media. Say which kind of rubbish this pastor. He preached one rubbish recently. Now the one that say ah, he thought say na greed and covetousness that will make person sell things where they want to sell for Nigeria properties, can't relocate, go abroad.
2: Greed and covetousness, okay.
0: Say na covetousness. Now wait till you talk.
2: So for example, I sell my property as I want.
0: You did, then you do locate okay, jackpot. You say na greed and covetousness. Something like that. Like people attack and say, oh God, you dare people's shoes. You know what they don't go through. Not be people see, okay. Mogu just say go enter the other story now. Gunmen the trend. Why gunmen the trend? Because of the kidnappings we happened recently for your state. Let me make a big message. So make I just segue enter the thing. Just see. So gunmen the trend. Why gunmen the trend? They say gunmen abduct school children and teachers in Ogbomosho, behead captive educator. So now they say on May 15, gunmen don't raid three schools for Ogbomosho, Orire area for Ogbomosho. They abduct at least 25 students, 7 teachers, and they kill assistant headmaster Joel Adeshion and a motorbike rider, mathematics teacher Michael Oyedokun. They say they later cut his head of the math teacher. All right? When they were captive, they say within family, they beg, make people not share the video of the head as they kill and cut his head. You understand? As they beg for rescue. Governor Seyi Makinde don't close some schools for 4 areas. He order make security people respond immediately, and they made them meet daily with the security chiefs. While local people and done the whole rituals, they invoke the ancestors and teachers. They protest for action on Tuesday. They say false alarm can't go off here before police come patrol, come restore it. Now, see what happened? They kidnap children, assistant head of school, headmaster, the math teacher head, and all those things. See why I want to link and to what this pastor told and say now. Covetousness make somebody sell in properties do abroad. One man when sending children go school in children, they don't get, he said, I wish I never sent my children to school. Or your farmer, they lament as 4 of his children and in daughter-in-law and one small Peking, grand Peking, all of them they part of people they don't kidnap. This man now they say, I wish I never sent my children to school. Imagine say this man now get house where he wants to sell, relocate, go Canada. You go say that covetousness. Now, things like this make people, they sell their properties, they relocate. Things like this. I know plenty of people who don't relocate more for this country. They don't relocate because, say, they like to go stay UK or Canada or America or because they hate Nigeria. They relocate, say, look, and I need to go to face racism where they go. Now, today, yeah, one will not know when herdsmen go come one day in the name of, say, that they carry their cattle pass and then they enter farm, keep people for one village or bandits go come kidnap us in one day and then begin to ask for ransom, put people in inhuman condition. Now things like this make people they jackpa. Now many people they sell property, sell their house, sell their car. Before you judge somebody,
2: try
0: what
2: you shoot.
0: What you are not
2: try
0: know about.
2: Understand what
0: yes,
2: they go through.
0: Those who never feel your pain, they don't go understand the decisions where they make. Those they say those without your pain will go disagree with the decisions where they make. One pastor will constant saying that covetousness make person they selling property to come up for this country. Some of us never, the reason why we never even run come on, and because we'll not even get the money to come out. And it is what we get, we look and say, maybe some of us just say, okay, but we'll see stubbornly they stay. Lady J that they talk now say she's not even married, person they take very girl. Not be say because the person is a human being. I just say she don't think Ghana say, go stay inside Goro. God forbid, make it happen for there. Who won't go save them? Growing up, me, the kind of person who I be, I don't like to live for Lekki or Ikoyi or Via. The kind of life where I would like to live, that to go build house, you know, if you get anywhere where even go inside, pass you could do. You know all those kind of far places inside Lady J.
2: Mm-hmm.
0: Where you say, you get plenty trees and plenty bush and everything. Now that kind of place I like to live. Buy like two acres of land. I mean 2 plots of land rather. Build one big mansion there. Then make trees there all around my house. Then I go use the grass, they go do roundabout for the grass, you understand? Then I will come get small animal farm for back where goats they if you get ram, if you get rabbit and all those things there. Now the guy I want to there go get where they go to see. So I will get poultry. So I will get mansion, right? But I surround, what you think will surround me? I go get stable where I go buy one or two horse put there. Where I feel the right horse. Then I will come get poultry. You understand? Get poultry, get rabbitry, get all those things, grass cutter, whatever farm. That kind of house that I want still. 3 or 4 plots of land, do everything. They make farm, they ready. Now, I don't need to stay near one neighbor. They say, hey, good morning. No. If I want to drive, come out, I drive, come out, go anywhere, come back. Now, that kind of house, me, I like to stay. Nobody to come stay for Ikoyi. One apartment, 4-story building, they up, they down. Everybody be like, say, they prison. Before you enter the streets, they go first pass for code and everything. Come call the person, climb lift. Nobody that kind of life, me, I want, I like.
2: But what
0: the life
2: do
0: they do? The life what I like now, this type of life. Before you, if you drive, come my house, come see me for instance. The next 10-15 minutes where you drive, you don't really see anybody. All you go to see in a better road, to lead to my house, plus trees and you understand?
2: Mm-hmm.
0: Better trees, where better breeze go to blow. Now, that kind of life I like to live. But I don't feel trying for this Nigeria now because my bandits can't carry me and my family.
2: No.
0: I'm not fit because but the kind of life where I like to live, but I'm not fit because of insecurity. You go get that kind of farm now, one day some headsmen don't come with their car. Call your building, say they don't see say one farm they there. They won't call there. I wanted to fight the headsmen. This country not be country where we say that they permit people carry gun. I said they permit me to buy carry gun. Now I go say okay, I'll go to that guy, please. I go employ one or two security men, buy get AK-47, give them. The security is in the place, but we'll not fit. So I go rather take my money, gather my things, stay for town. Because town they safer. All these people they kidnap. Now if you check out the inner village, they kidnap all these people for you and all those places. So when a Nigerian see say, look, this country is safe to no day, insecurity 2 months, I go rather run with my family, go to another country where you don't go wake up, say headsmen don't carry them or bandits don't keep carrying them. That kind of thing. You go come out and the pastor say like covetousness.
2: That one I off me. But Godwin, these houses for Lagos will be say if you reach there, you're gonna need to send you code before you enter. Mm-hmm. I guess they get some places for America too, maybe say. Nobody say they go call any security, but the code they control the gate. So when you call the person, so I did your gate, the person will send you the code. The gate will call open. But why did they do that code coding thing?
0: So now security, now for security purposes, so that make just anybody not just come see you. Now for security, because now rich people they there, and now for security purposes, and part of the thing, because this country not safe. So before I end, just any other person go just like Banana Island, now you won't go see somebody, but no, we just go there and say we'll see. They will give you code before you enter now. When they go Rude Boy house every time for Parkview, even Parkview, then they ask question for gate now. Any better place where you say you won't go see anybody, they go ask you question for gate. Even my own place now for Maryland, you get time for the evening when you enter, they go first ask you where your sticker. They won't know that you did the estate. They go ask all those security things because security know the country. But me, they don't say, even if gate, they pass code, they all say, now for security reasons, you understand. Me like to live that kind traditional life, maybe say they live for one place, maybe I live inside farm and everything. I want to ride horse around my house and all those things. But I don't feel doing that because if you do it like that, headsmen go just carry cow come one day enter your farm. If you want to get anything, they don't kill you. Or bandits, you say, okay, you get one guy where they live there. We hear saying our first voice, now God didn't live up for ready before. Maybe that man get more go kidnap her so that people will come bring money. So your cuckoo stay inside town. Before headsmen, before bandits go enter town, come reach your house, come carry people go see them now. When you go there near where police go there near you, then a pastor go come go online, go your church, put the priest, say, people really attack, the people yab and insult and whatever that be. I can't just tell why this pastor always put himself in the line of fire. Enough messages there to preach. Leave people alone with the jackpot. There is, it get reason, not everybody like to jackpot, but some people don't get choice, they need to jackpot. Go tell somebody where they don't kidnap him. This man with them behead now, go tell the family members, say me they no jackpot tomorrow. Or go tell people where they say they don't kill. Several people they don't kidnap, several people they don't kill over the years. Every time when I say crisis there for Kaduna, my heart they shake. Why my other sister and her children did there. They live for Kaduna. My mind know they ever rest when I say crisis there Kaduna because I get family there.
2: I get family too for just so this last way happy. This I don't fear. My heart's in my mouth. So sometimes when people go open their mouth, they talk anyhow. And the one that say they understand what it feel like.
0: And then they let
2: today
0: you know
2: in this kind, the midst of this kind of fire.
0: And then they let you know, say we really get problem for this country, Lady J. Okay, after all this kidnapping, what happened for school now? Teachers for your state, the Nigerian Union of Teachers, they declare 3 days fasting. See, they say why the government is currently exploring all possible measures through various security formations to ensure the safety and rescue of the captives. We humbly appeal to all our Timmy members and generality of teachers and well-wishers across states to commit ourselves into a 3 days fasting and prayer rooted in their respective religion faiths for the safe, speedy, and unconditional release of our dear colleagues held in captives. Kindly ensure a joint prayer session by 12 noon and each of the 3 days across the school. So people don't just say, this Nigerian Union of Teachers, whatever your state, they no get sense. Say, instead of not to go home, government responsible to bring back, now they declare fasting and prayer. So, somebody say, instead of declaring a strike action or going on protest at a minimum over the kidnap of their colleagues, the clowns leading the Nigerian Union of Teachers in Oyo State are embarking on a 3-day fasting and prayer. So they are even making silly excuses for the government, the same government that has failed to protect life and property. We have a lot of sick people in this country. That one, one of the people, Inibe Efiom, na human rights lawyer, I'm talking. Another person respond. Onkulayo for Twitter. He say, terrorists walk into your schools, carry away your children and students, behead your teacher. This is due to a laxity in responsibility of your government. What you have decided to do is to do fasting and prayer. He said, the proliferation of religious psychosis in +234 is mind-boggling.
2: Well, I don't go blame them for saying they say in a religion, because if they do like say, you know, you don't get brain again, no fitting, no enter market.
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0: 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Workshop with Godwin and Lady J, and we dey do trending juice. Don't tell me now why government the trend, why Pastor Dolapo the trend, and why Arsenal the trend. Arsenal fans they troll Mikel Obi because he said don't talk so many times. Say Arsenal, if they lose the lead, Man City climb top. Arsenal no fit to go by. Plenty things when we get on talk against Arsenal in the past. People they bring them back, they and the troll and the talent toying. Jimmy Nay they talk any Arsenal don't win the league. So now part of the things be that we make Arsenal the trend. But congratulations to Arsenal fans. A well deserved lead. The last 3 years, Arsenal don't conquer the second. Now they don't carry first and they deserve one. Nobody if you tell me say Arsenal don't deserve to win the league. Now they be the best team from the beginning of the league till now. And we hope that they will add Champions League next week, Saturday, on top of the title where they don't win, okay? None in Madueke, when Arsenal play, you know, Arsenal players gathered together yesterday to watch the match between Man City and Bournemouth and Man City, so that in case Bournemouth do anything, they will celebrate. So the moment the match, they come, they celebrate and all that. None in Madueke, one of the people, when they see where they talk, they don't get time for losers now. They don't win and all those stuff. So finally, one more story where they trend. APC primary is the trend, Lady J. Guess why APC primary is the trend?
2: Why APC primary is the trend? Because I've been seeing something, one headline like this, say the APC women then reject waiting. Say then those women, they give them 1K. They give them 1,000.
0: To do waiting.
2: I think.
0: Well, see why APC primary is the trend? Because they say over 70 APC lawmakers lose their return ticket for Nigerian primaries.
2: Oh, wow.
0: They say at least 70 serving all progressive Congress lawmakers for Nigeria National Assembly, they failed to get their return ticket for 2027 general election. They are people, prominent people that they affect, that people like Senators Ned Nwoko, Gwenga Daniel, and House Majority Leader Julius Ihombere. The APC, where we say that they control 88 Senate and 242 House of Reps seats. She say plenty upset happened for states, including Benue State, Cross River, Ogun, and Plateau State. And of course, they represent about 21% turnover among their 330 people waiting for both Senate and House of Rep members, or people they call incumbents. Primaries face complaint of violence, imposition, and irregularity, with final result pending ratification for Abuja as the party done already for governorship contest and test of their unity. So now, waiting make APC the trend, say over 70 lawmakers from Senate and House of Rep lose their ticket to come back. Now, nothing there bad if, for man, I just talk this final about, nothing there bad if the National Union of Teachers for Oyo State say they want to do fasting and prayer. Okay, everybody still get God intervention, but I agree with this lawyer's talk. Before now they do fasting and prayer, first of all, go on strike. Make sure so when I shut down the entire state school-wise, give the government ultimatum. We will not bring this way any more debt from them today. Until everybody come back, no schooling for that state, protest, then they add prayer, join them. So call because now cannot pray to the government. Government no go no. Government no be God with the year prayer. What if government understand that protest and strike? So use protest and strike, call government attention, make them do faster than what they do. Then use prayer and fasting, talk to God, both ways.
2: Okay, so I want to talk, say, I remember some time back when the doctors go on strike because one of their own members, they kidnap her.
0: Mm-hmm.
2: So then go on strike, and that strike now, they send message to the federal government, say, they must make sure, say, that their colleague, they release. If not, they know they come back to work.
0: Mm-hmm.
2: As in every, all of them, then go on strike, they go on a protest
0: mm-hmm.
2: To protest the kidnapping of their member. I think after a few days or a week, they can't release the doctor. Because my point is, they try cooperating, they talk. They persuade this, waiting this lawyer talk. Nobody, they say, prayer bad. I the person where they pray. But at this point in time, what do we need now? Practicability. We need proactiveness. Something bad just happened. One of the teachers just they beheaded. And the government just quiet. Nobody they talk anything. Nobody don't hold anybody responsible. Mm. I talk to CSA. Nobody don't hold anybody responsible. Nothing.
0: They're going to do meeting. The security chiefs and Sheyi Makinde, the governor, don't talk, say, they go bring them back. But say, Governor Sheyi Makinde don't vow, say, they go bring all those people back. They go rescue them and all that. But not be today, Nigerian government don't talk, say, don't worry, you go bring them back. They can sabi express regret. We regret what happened.
2: Now, oh, we condemn.
0: We condemn what happened. It's bastard people. It's one to one. And then they go talk, finish. They go face one corner. People where supposed to protect us get security where they protect them. But the citizens, they don't ban all of us to the Philistines. You're on your own. To your tent, oh, hold you. To your tent, hold you, David. Take care of your house, oh ye. To your tent, oh Israel. Take care of your house, oh ye, David. I didn't talk about the Bible that time. Now, to your tent, oh ye, Nigeria. Take care of your house, oh ye, citizens.
2: Hmm.

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1: 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And this is now workshop where they work at GIED shop. And right now, we don't carry 15 minutes, come up from 2 o'clock. 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Abby?
2: Yeah, anything where you celebrate, if you celebrate anniversary, wedding anniversary or job anniversary or something, or somebody to celebrate special birthday, like a 40-year birthday, they say life begins at 40, or 50 years golden jubilee birthday, or 60 years where you don't talk to an elder statesman, and let us know, we'll call the person, send the person a better message, you go send us 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Let us know. Or you get somebody where you like, you never feel tell and say you like him, but one more will find out whether the person really is interested or not. You understand? And the special request time. 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
4: 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I beg me follow my madam talk. 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She no need do anything. 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And I no like her at all. I beg. 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
3: 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We don't move on from relationship. We don't end 2 years ago.
6: Hello, Eunice. I don't try your number now. Why no one pick my call? I know it's already 2 years, but I still love you. Come house now. I miss you. I don't too miss you, I beg. That guy, nothing if you do, and if you do pass out, I beg.
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5: And my friend, no be boyfriend.
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2: 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And then you go send your special message. We will call the person in Greedama. What do you think is on the top? You don't see the charge card.
1: Now let the way win.
2: Well, okay,
1: win.
2: When the
1: ticket.
2: The ticket.
1: Thank
2: okay.
1: You so
2: I go so we'll send you the voucher.
1: Send you the voucher
2: for
1: eh?
2: Your number. Just expect the voucher. Now tomorrow you go figure watch out for Film House Cinema. This one is Oga Godwin, assistant. I'll be assistant this thing to me and my husband. I'm the love of our life now. So
1: okay, say Oga Godwin, assistant love bow.
2: No, assistant, no, assistant, I be assistant lover.
1: Assistant love, radio love. Mr. Gentle Sticks, wait till they talk. He said, Mr. Godwin, please, just send me airtime because tomorrow I can't go to the cinema. I'll be at work and
2: by evening. Gentle Sticks, I cannot send you any airtime. You cannot confuse me. I'm not even sending you airtime. Now you don't say you want ticket. I don't give you ticket. Now you say you know if you go.
1: So but now for evening now.
2: And the chat card don't finish. No vex. So Gentle Sticks, no worry. And next time, you don't go win plenty before.

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1: 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Okay, Bet Naija ain't given another one. Adekunle Gold Jam. 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
2: For man, we want make we help and beg your wife. Make she no cut her hair.
3: Hello, Uncle Godwin. I beg me follow my madam talk. Since when we marry, she too fine for my eyes. She no need do anything. But recently, she just decided she want to cut her hair. And I don't like her at all. I beg. Let me follow her talk.
2: To another man, we see make we help and thank your wife. We support her with money.
4: Okay, I want to tell you thank you. That everything I do for him, I do for us.
2: And another person day, we still want babe. We don't move on from relationship. We don't end 2 years ago.
5: Hello, Eunice. I don't dey try your number now. Why no one pick my call? I know it's already 2 years, but I still love you. Come house now. I miss you. I don't too miss you, I beg. That guy, nothing if you do, I know if you do pass out. I beg.
2: Even con get man, we just us babe. We never agree. But once make weapon and put mouth for the matter.
1: Now your boyfriend be Adewale.
4: And my friend, no be boyfriend.
1: He say he like you. He want us to show you agree.
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1: 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We don't hear that a special request time with you. Right now, inside the show, Godwin and Lady Jane, are we there here? Spend your special message. Somebody to celebrate special birthday, like a 40 or a 50 or a 60 years birthday.
6: Or a 30th.
1: Or some, no, not at 30, Lady Jane. Not at 30, no, okay. 40, 50, 40 or 60. 50 or 60. But special consideration day, for instance, if husband see me wake up and greet your wife, she's in birthday, or wife see me greet up and birthday, or if that guy will get fiancé or boy, girlfriend, serious relationship, you won't make her feel special. Okay, okay. Somebody do something special, like buy you a car, borrow you money, help you raise money, pay your house rent, you know. Something say, oh, you want to find out whether why your boyfriend never sees propose after 4 years of relationship or 5 years or plenty years of relationship, you know. Or you want to apologize to your husband or wife, you misbehave. Would they have to do all those things? So like this now, we'll just check one or two messages before we continue.
6: Okay, this one says, good afternoon, Oga Golden and Lady JJ. I beg, I want to make Kuna help me check this guy where we date. I want to know if you really love me as he talk him. His name na Augustine Emmanuel. I beg, I want to know. Make no be say I dey waste time. Thank you. Agnes on Victoria Island. So I can't ask him, say, how long you na done the date? She say 4 months now into a relationship, but na him be her friend a year ago.
1: Okay, so the relationship na 4 months old relationship now. So one find out whether the guy really serious.
6: Yes.
1: So I want to find out now that the guy really know. Ask and say, you know any, you get a girlfriend, what is your name? Okay, fine.
6: Her name,
1: No, now the guy won't ask. So, okay. So the guy number, wait, make a, what the number?
6: See
1: then. Click and make it open, more will show that you go open.
6: Right now here, the message.
1: Now your number, mm-hmm. Now be that one, ba.
6: Mm-hmm.
1: So I don't copy the first four, DJ said 294, I'll be that one back. Mm-hmm. And then the other one. Okay. So what if open the message now so that one when is the answer the call now? Okay, so Augustine 9 be name, what if be her name?
6: Agnes.
1: Agnes.
6: Yeah.

0: Hello.
1: Yeah.
0: Good afternoon.
1: Yes, sir. Good afternoon.
0: Am I speaking to Mr. Augustine?
1: Yes, sir.
0: Okay, my name is Godwin. They call you from Niger FM 102.7 Lagos.
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1: All right.
0: Mr. Augustine, how are you there now?
1: Are they fine, man?
0: Mr. Augustine, so one babe like that, her name is Kemi.
1: Kenny.
0: Kemi say, Matt, make no good shout out to her boyfriend. You mean now, God, now she send us your number.
1: Kenny or Kemi?
0: Kemi. Your girlfriend name is Kemi, Abi.
1: Yeah, no.
0: What will be your girlfriend name?
1: Blessing, China, sir.
0: Your girlfriend a blessing, Gina, sir. Okay, sorry, that mistake be done now. So you know anybody the way they call Augustina?
1: Augustina.
0: Augustine, man.
1: Augustine.
0: Eh?
1: Is he Augustine Friday or Augustina? What? Because I didn't know.
0: No. Okay, your own name now, Augustine Emmanuel Abi.
1: Yes.
0: So you know any Agnes from Victoria Island?
1: Yes, I know Agnes.
0: Who be Agnes to you?
1: It's my girlfriend.
0: But you call another person name now, now, now.
1: That was my unborn child, yeah, so I know, and we will have an issue as of now. I don't know,
0: Wait,
1: so I
0: the
1: know
0: first
1: her.
0: one where you call now, now, okay, now the first one where you call now, ain't done born for you before.
1: Yes.
0: But this Agnes now, no, Agnes know about the first one.
1: Yes, she know.
0: Okay, so but who now who person relationship you deal with now will be very serious? Agnes or the one who born for you?
1: No, Agnes, sir.
0: Agnes now be the love of your life now. So you won't marry Agnes?
1: Sure.
0: But the one who born for you, say no, give her a problem later, sir.
1: No, I'm not sure.
0: Say you no
1: But
0: pro say you no promise and say you marry him, sir. Nobody say you don't promise and say you go marry him.
1: I mean the Agnes.
0: No, that be Agnes, the one we born for you.
1: He don't bought for me already, so this should be grand. He just left me and go. So it should be
0: She
1: grand
0: lived the
1: since
0: beginning with
1: then.
0: you.
1: Yes, the king is with my grandma. So and last is it not last upper month that they said that I should come, that my wife come, that I should come. He wanted to pick up the bomb. I said no, they should not release to anybody. So they have been waiting for me. Now why then I don't have time to attend
0: Okay.
1: to them.
0: Una married before?
1: Yes, we marry.
0: Una do official marriage?
1: Yes.
0: You pay bride price?
1: I pay, but I never pay finish.
0: So, but my advice to you be saying, try and settle this issue finish before you enter anything with Agnes. Because Agnes Naisema will call you. Say she won't know how serious you date with her. Say because you not only date for 4 months now, she like you. But she won't date sure. Say you say feel the way she feel for you. You understand? And so, if you know say somebody don't they like you like this, my advice now say this other lady don't born for you and I don't marry before. If you don't want to get together again, you need to settle that one first before you enter another relationship. You don't understand? So that tomorrow people don't go to attack Agnes. Say now you spoil person marriage. Now you be husband snatcher. Agnes not be husband snatcher. When she meets you, you tell her say you don't get anybody. Abi.
1: Yes,
0: And so
1: true.
0: you need to make sure say that anybody will not get. So the former wife will leave you with Pekin. Una, if you have to go to turn bride price, settle everything, come on your hand there. When I decide how I'm going to do the picking, whether I there with you or if you want to visit picking, but settle all that issue first before you start anything serious with Agnes so that tomorrow people know we'll call Agnes husband snatcher. You understand?
1: Okay.
0: If you love Agnes, you there your hand to protect her and protect her future.
1: Right, sir. Thank you.
0: Augustine, now thanks for the audience. You too much.
2: Thank
1: All
2: you.
1: right, thank you.
0: All right. I mean, one confuse the guy. Catch him in a lie. But the fact he just admit say the other one don't bother. I mean, not every guy will admit. He
2: Yes,
0: say,
2: exactly.
0: and Agnes, he said, you know about the former marriage and the beginning. So, like, I don't tell him. You said, tell him, and make you make sure saying sort out that matter. Make people know they call you husband snatcher. For the go say now you make the marriage spoil. Marriage don't spoil before you don't spoil before you come. Maybe you according to what he talk. So don't let anybody call you husband snatcher. If you don't sort out that issue, my advice, stay away from him first until they don't resolve that issue. You understand? I mean, advice, but I'm picking the inside the matter. So, I need to resolve that matter. Which person is there again?
2: Good afternoon, First Voice and Lady J. I beg, may you help me wish my brother-in-law happy birthday. Upon all the things where my family don't do, him easily they let go. Now, better person, he's actually 39 today. His name is Paul Mayowa. He can't put in phone number. Ebuka from Lekki.
0: Your brother-in-law?
2: I
0: someone who help him wish him brother-in-law happy
2: yes,
0: birthday.
2: Happy birthday.
0: Oh, but all the joy your family don't do, I'm not taking IC paper. He said, but all the joy your family don't do, Anna. And at 39, even from 40, would they do, but I don't know why they feel like make a call this guy. I'll tell him, say, hey, Buka, say, they don't take your IC paper for that family.
2: You won't break some tables today.
0: Break it. Scatter. Why are they going to take person IC paper like that? Now, he won't move with your Elan because he get patience. What if that person you know, don't get patience, Nko? What do you mean name?
2: Paul Mayowa.
0: Paul Mayowa. No one I think will pick. But I say Paul Mayowa busy. You know the pick. You know the pick. We'll go try one more time. If you know pick then, well. We'll just move on.
2: Mm-hmm.
0: Moving on. Remind me of that song with Drake, Kanye West. Hello, good afternoon.
3: Afternoon.
0: Yes, yeah, they speak to Mr. Paul Mayowa.
3: Yes, please.
0: My name is Godwin Ariwaya. They call you from Nigeria FM 102.7 Lagos.
3: Okay.
0: Now somebody say will call you. Your name is Ebuka from Lekki.
3: Okay.
0: Ebuka say but we read one message for you. Say your birthday now you be 39 today.
3: Yes.
0: Normally that people when they do 40 years and above will they greet 40 or 50 or 60, but he write special message will make me they call you now. So first of all, happy birthday, Mr. Paul.
3: Thank you very much.
0: Ebuka say we'll tell you sir so they wish you happy birthday. Anything we want, may you send and give us more chop.
3: Thank you.
0: Now lie, you know talk that one, just they pull your leg. But one thing when you talk, will shock me, eh? If they hear Ebuka message, I want it done for you. They listen, no?
3: Okay.
0: Ebuka say, help me greet Mr. Paul Mayowa, now my brother-in-law. Happy birthday. He say, upon all the things where my family don't do, in the easily let's go. He said, don't take your IC paper. Mr. Paul, you get patience. Your wife didn't have patience. Eh? You don't marry?
3: Yes, ma'am.
0: Your wife didn't have patience.
3: No.
0: You don't friend get away in a patience before.
3: No.
0: Your daughter named that patience.
3: No.
0: You like person where they call patience. Because the way you take that patience, they don't show you pepper for that family. Now the girl that pepper they don't show you now. I say okay, even though you never reach 40 years, no see to you happy birthday. So happy birthday to you, eh?
3: Thank you very
2: happy
3: much.
2: Birthday, thank you. Happy birthday, happy birthday.
0: God bless you. God and God will give you the desires of your heart. He will keep you.
3: Mm-hmm.
0: Kidnappers no go see you.
3: Amen.
0: Bandits and armed no go see you.
3: Amen.
0: All right, so Mr. My book has will greet you. So we don't pass on the message now.
3: Yeah, thank you very, very much.
0: You're welcome. You. The only girls they hear, everybody don't know your birthday. So if people they call you, may you give them birthday something. No blame us. Bye bye.
3: Thank you so much.
0: All right, Mr. Paul. Bye.
2: Bye.
0: Yes, I won't find out because the guy get patience. If I ask her, oh, maybe in girlfriend in a long suffering.
2: Ah. God win.
0: Or endurance.
2: Maybe endurance.
0: Oh, look for another message call. Oh, yeah.
2: I'm going to call my own.
0: Good afternoon, God
2: God Godwin and Lady J. Please, I want you to help me thank. Away.
0: And what you touch? Look at that you shutting down. Gen. That's money. I'm taking it touch. Okay, Lady J, you get somebody who won't call before you start.
2: Yes, Remy. She be the head of... she head of producer, be.
0: Who's the head of producer? Lady, you're not confused.
2: Okay, well, they work for Christian Broadcasting Network.
0: She be producer.
2: Yeah, she be producer.
0: She they work for CBN.
2: CBN, not Central Bank of Nigeria.
0: No, Christian Broadcasting Network. Okay.
2: And she be 40 years old today.
0: She be producer.
2: Yes.
0: She don't marry.
2: She don't marry. She get children.
0: Okay. So what you want to do now?
2: I want call her. Wish her happy birthday. 40th birthday.
0: Wish her happy birthday. But no mind, as somebody supposed to send this message, we'll come call this lady.
2: Well, as nobody there to call her now, may I do him. I hope she go picture. I hope she go pick. If she no pick, go see wahala.
0: It's not ringing now. She no pick.
2: It's not ringing.
0: Not be WhatsApp call with it. It's not ringing. She no pick. She not the online.
2: Not the online.
0: She not the online. She not the online. So try before we finish, if he. She's in Nigeria.
2: I know. Abuja.
0: Okay. Why would they wait make this one peak, eh? In case you want to send a message, somebody they celebrate special birthday, 40 years or 50 years or 60 and above. Or you want to appreciate your husband or wife, or you want to apologize to your husband or wife, you don't make them vex. One more will help you beg the person, or you don't date the person for so many years. 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Now, just send a message. 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One more tell and thank you. Let us know. Send the message. Send the person name and phone number. We go call and 0810-013-0349. 0810-013-0349. She no pick. She no well, pick unfortunately, no be our fault. 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All right, special request time. 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
7: 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Come house now. I miss you. I don't too miss you, I beg. That guy, nothing if you do, I know if you do pass out. 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
4: 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We never agree. 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
0: Now your boyfriend be Adewale.
6: And my friend, no be boyfriend.
0: He say like you. 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
1: They're very helpful. 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Say you are just too good. But we'll tell you, say God go help and bless you well. Well.
2: Amen. Thank you.
1: 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Now that fixed date.
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1: Yeah, okay. 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
2: Okay.
1: All right. So when next you see Divine, tell her, man, say you get a message from Nigeria FM.
2: All right. Thank you, man.
1: All right, Juliet. Bye. All right. Tickling News time now. It's your lovely lady. Say, my guy. Ah, that will touch me. She says, my guy. You know, it depends where girl say, my boyfriend. Now my guy. when girl carry guy, call guy, man, guy. Forget. Now you get that girl. That girl, Baba, now man you be. You understand? Tickling News, and they come next. Short story, don't break from Nigeria and outside the country. Enjoy them.
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5: Correct person, correct greetings to you all. And I'm from the 2.7, don't top. So my name is Christiane Ogun Efiju America, aka your better people Efiju, the voice of the make your bella sweat. I don't bust up the mouth because 3 o'clock they stand on your own. Now time for Tinkling News, it don't reach as much as they grand so. Inside Nigerian News, it is the National Drug Law Enforcement Agency. Don't scatter one international hard drug production gang. When it be say Nigerian, some Mexico people they operate. They arrested 10 suspects and recovered drugs and chemicals which reach over 480 billion naira. The Oga was down on top of this National Drug Law Enforcement Agency, so Oga Bamawa in Anasam for Abuja. Since I news, today say Federal Ministry of Education don't start payment of outstanding 2025 allowance for students when it be said they under bilateral education agreements, scholarship program where they study abroad. Inside the news too, it is a former Labour Party candidate, Oga Peter Obi, don't get a clearance to contest inside presidential primary of a Niger Democratic Congress, NDC, ahead of 2027 election. On top of Akata news, World Health Organization said the risks from Ebola outbreak so for Democratic Republic of the Congo is still the high for the countries and area we near around. They said though, the world risk still the low. Inside sport news, coach Eric Scheller don't release 26-man squad for Unity Cup with goalkeeper at Onkonkwo, where they say they get the first invitation after a switch to Niger national football team. On top qualification news now, comedian and our very own PG newscaster, who is Sabi as Josh Talent, Tete Mi Tete, the comedy show, they come up for their front. The dates now, the 31st, they wait down for inside May on Sunday. The time, 9:05 p.m., when the show they start for Ikoyi Plaza. Many comedians like MC Monica, Bo Joint, and Senators, they put select for the show to perform. You won't get tickets for the show as tickets dotted the grand. You will call this number 070-8312-3254. 070-8312-3254. Now, so you have to be on top of the jollification news as you don't take it be. More news day as I bust that again on top of Ogbonge news by 6:30 p.m. So many time that they wait for me, no go anywhere. My name is Christiane Ogun Efiju America, aka your better picking of Efiju, the voice they make your belly sweat. You know how the matter they be, make I leave you right now for the ends of Godwin Aruayo and Lady JJ for the workshop power. 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

0: All right, Sneaky Link, now be that the song of Cynthia. And of course, you just enjoy that jam from Niger FM 102.7, the original Niger station. Like this, now May 20 be the time, be the date, 2026, May 20, Wednesday, 3:07, now be the time. 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
1: From man, we want, make we help and beg your wife, make she no cut her hair.
2: Hello, Uncle Godwin. I beg me follow my madam talk. Since when we marry, she too fine for my eyes. She no need do anything. But recently, she just decided say she want to cut her hair. And I don't like her at all. I beg. Let me follow her talk.
1: To another man, we see make we help and thank your wife. We support her with money.
3: Okay, I want to tell him thank you. That everything I do for him, I do for us.
1: And another person, day, we still want babe. We don't move on from relationship. We don't end 2 years ago.
4: Hello, Eunice. I don't dey try your number now. Why no one pick my call? I know it's already 2 years, but I still love you. Come house now. I miss you. I don't too miss you, I beg. That guy, nothing if you do and if you do pass out, I beg.
1: Even con girl man, we just those babe. We never agree. But who wants make weapon and put mouth for the matter?
0: Now your boyfriend be Adewale.
3: And my friend, no be boyfriend.
0: He say he like you. He want us to share you agree.
1: All these ones and many more. 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
0: All right, one more message. There we'll just take that one message and wrap up because three don't pass already. We'll go break. When we come back, we'll give entertainment gist, of course. But of course, today is our workshop with Godwin and Lady J. Every Wednesday like this, between 2 and 3 o'clock, we'll do special request time, and then we'll take special message. We wanna send us, go give the person we wanna send and go meet. This one they very, very touchy, but no, just okay. So read them, Lady J.
5: Good afternoon. My name is Samuel. Please, I want you to help me beg Bolu Atife to accept my proposed. Since almost 2 years, I've been begging her to marry me. Her number is, he put two numbers. Please help, tell her to please accept me. I really love her. Two years.
0: Bolu Atife.
5: Bolu Atife.
0: If you don't ask about 2 years, is that one thing that she know that ready to marry? She's too young or she know like you to
5: one
0: be your
5: them.
0: Husband.
5: Mm-hmm.
0: So Mo will call her, Mo will see you. What will be his name? Samuel.
5: Samuel.
0: Samuel. Okay, I don't want to conclude first. Mo will just hear with him, Bolu Atife get to talk about Samuel. If the number go ring, sir, because you know they ring like this, I don't call him. Okay, this first number, know they ring, so...
5: We will try the second number now.
0: Hello? Hello? Hello, good afternoon.
6: Good afternoon.
0: Yeah, sorry to talk to Bolu Atife.
6: Yes, yeah, no.
0: Good afternoon, my name is Godwin Aruwaya. They call you from Niger FM 102.7 Lagos, the radio station.
6: Okay, Niger FM.
0: Yes, Niger FM Lagos. Bolu Atife, how are you there now? You know person they call Samuel?
6: Yeah.
0: I don't know what... Bolu Atife, you they use earpiece talk?
6: No. I know who they call Samuel.
0: You know who they call Samuel, eh? Okay, so Samuel, I say, we call you. Say, he don't propose to you for like 2 years now. You know, agree. No, I just want to find out. Wait, say so you don't like Samuel or you never ready to marry. Hello, Bolu.
5: Oh, my God.
0: Bolu, not be ready to talk that water for radio.
5: Awesome. Mm.
0: I'll call her again. If you know pick, I go know say that Bolu line. You don't pick. She just no man even ring. She just pick. You know, that's why the one that I mean, just the time said no man even ring. All of a sudden she just pick, and then the same way she did take her. Say she knows someone she don't know. I want make she give her
5: something fishy. Hello, going on.
0: Hello, Bolu. Hello. Sorry, the line go off.
6: Yes.
0: Abina, you caught him?
6: No.
0: So I say Samuel say, me will beg you, may you accept your proposal since almost 2 years now. You know, they beg you to marry and you know, agree. But for me, I feel say, I mean, person they ask person to marry him for 2 years, he say no, it's either you never ready or you don't like him. So we just want to help Samuel get the right perspective, whether he will move on or why you know what my you know like him, she don't you never tell him waiting the apple, he don't wait for you for 2 years.
6: I don't agree.
0: You agree? Now you agree and you don't agree before now.
6: Eh?
0: Bolu?
6: I don't agree now.
0: You don't agree?
5: You don't agree?
0: He don't agree like that today.
6: No, not be today, oh.
0: Say you never say more we talk to you, say may you accept him. But you never tell us say you don't agree.
6: I'll
0: call him now. I better call him, man, because the guy has done the
5: my 12.
0: Okay, so well for 2 years, go look. You be hot cake, cool. Person they pursue you for two years. Wanna invite us for the wedding here, Bolu? Bolu, thanks for your for answering this call, and bye.
5: Bye. Yeah. Get better day.
0: Samuel, Bolu saying don't grill, so she go call you now. So she go call. Okay, sure, she don't already agree now. Maybe so you say need to do follow-up now, but 2 years. I don't feel pursue any woman for 2 years. No, 2 years too long for what?
5: For how long you go fit chase a woman?
0: How long?
5: Mm.
0: If I really like woman, say I want, if I single, I want marry girl. 3 months, you know, grief. Move on. I move on, please. For what? What you they find where after 3 months you know go grief? What I want to pursue you for 2 years?
5: And they don't appear like say then they easy.
0: You'll be all you wear. I mean, all you wear contract, why they push you? I beg.
5: Godwin, I beg.
0: For
5: now.
0: 2 years. For what? I go push you for 2 years. No, it's too much. On that note, we'll go break. Thank you, Nigeria FM. You're welcome. Thank you very
5: Nigeria
0: much.
5: Nigeria FM, another message. This one will be like a foreign number. Hi, Godwin. Please help me congratulate my sister. She just graduated as a registered nurse in the USA. Don't drop her number.
0: Okay, that one, she's there, America. Now, I don't know the part of America she's there. I don't know that the time go match with our own time, so unfortunately your message come late. This is why they say thank you. That part of the correct recharge card have been
5: moving down. So.
0: Okay. Now the one. Now the one who will help call now. Anyanfe.
5: Yes.
0: Okay. So on that note, we don't finish. We'll go break. When we come back, entertainment just now we'll give on some things that happen for Nigeria entertainers. We'll give on our updates right here for Workshop with Gordon and the DJ inside Nigeria FM 102.7. Don't forget, say we don't tell you say. Next week, Wednesday, between 12 and 1 for Play Radio, we'll go use everything Oshun song. Ibrahim, take do Play Radio. Somebody, plenty will go in for 5K. So if you want to be one of them, learn one verse and the chorus of this song we won't play now. Ibrahim by everything Oshun, and you stand the chance of winning 5K next week. Will they come back with entertainment gist after this?
5: Enjoy.

no boss on you, not any list. Tell me why, not if you hate you. 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Money be coming, I just got the notification. I'm clapping out all of my hits as I sign an ovation. Put me on stage, you know I got power. 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

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Champagne? I got that, big bag, back pain. Taking the piss, the only time I can't aim. So we toasted a good life, living every minute to the full, cause I could die. Pull up at the spot, open doors and it's suicide. Chilling rent free, weather check please, couple hundred G's on a good night. What you want that?

All I wanna do is jive. 220 on the highway. I'm about the energy. Maybe if it's good, send it my way. If it's bad, keep it private. All these haters so vexed, I'm the best alive. You don't want to test the guy. You be sleeping on yourself, you chest it fly. Throw myself a party, then act surprised. Be the highest in the room when the guests arrive. Yeah, ain't nobody realer. Touchdown, got a couple G's for the dealer. Gang signs out the window, my killer. Life getting sweet, I know use what I dilute my right being. Now we toast to the good life. Every minute to the full, cause we could die. Pull up open doors and it's suicide. Yeah, 16 back, whoop, and they all by the pool sign.

I never wanna do anything that will make you sad or make you wanna grab me, baby. In the rain, in the sun, I'm gonna find new ways to drive you crazy. You know, so you give me nostalgia, that's why I like ya.

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We start Afrobeats every Monday. Then, on Tuesday, you go enjoy African Boyoyo, will be the music of our brothers and sisters all over Africa. 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

0: Baby Jaju, Labe Iroko, whoa. Lovely jam by the title of the particular jam now, Jogodo. Tommy's melody, and I sing that jam. Jogodo, we just hear so from the headquarters of Afrobeat. Our name is Naija FM 102.7. Okay, we'll now sing play plenty songs for you to enjoy. Before Jogodo by Tommy's melody, you hear Just Too Funny, Baby Tomato. We give you Feelings by Ladipo and Benson. Plus, you also hear The Eagle Has Landed, the song of Flavor. Nabania, we'll be close by the other time with Ibrahim by Everything Ocean. Okay, so time done. Joe will give an entertainment gist 3:30 on the dot. 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Shout out to everybody that listens to Niger FM. 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They shout out to you for tuning in. Even though say you're outside Nigeria, your mind did there. Those are for Calgary, for Canada, those are for Denmark, Sweden, Norway, all those Scandinavian countries, those are for Ireland, those are for Italy, they for Germany, Spain, the US, UK, Antti Buku, and others, David for America. Everybody will listen to us outside the country. Shout out to you with the Lagos here. Yeah. Whether you did petrol station, you did market, also the market, Alaba market, any market, you did your restaurant, you did shop, or you did inside Bolt or Uber or in drive, any of those rides, and the person put in radio for Niger FM. Shout out to that driver and shout out to you, the passenger, where they listen to Niger FM right now. We want to give us some entertainment just before we come out for studio, because 4 o'clock, Gragra Express, they come. That's not midweek edition of Gragra Express now. Comedy Wednesday edition of Gragra Express, and they come next. No be news against Arsenal down in the league for Europe. The news where they now say the whole world don't celebrate. That's when they say back where we belong. Davido fouls the bad guy, Atiku. Keir Starmer will be the Prime Minister of the UK. Paul Kagame will be President of what do they call this country? Rwanda. William Ruto and all those presidents they celebrate say Arsenal don't win the title. Davido tweet say back a gunner. All right, so Arsenal are Premier League champions for the first time in 22 years. And of course, celebrations, now the loudest celebration people don't see in recent time. They don't win their first title since 2003-2004, when they were invisible. Celebrities like Davido, Fals, Tiwa, TJ Copy, all of them go online to celebrate, including politicians like Atiku Abubakar, former Vice President Paul Kagame, William Ruto, all of them. So we'll just read some of the messages so they don't talk. Davido announced, say, back a gunner, let me see, don't come back. Now, Omo Akin, musician, go attack and say, Arsenal today, Man U tomorrow, anywhere below face. They laugh at him. The copy can say, Arsenal, will you take me back? And then somebody can say, wait till we win Champions League. We only want good luck. So make you no come back to that way, the Champions League. And not everybody need to find their way back. We'll be like Fousey, bad guy. She won't even do video way there on top bike. They shout, they sing Arsenal team song. I fear for another when I see that, you know. But so many people don't celebrate. Tiwa Savage, Fousey, bad guy. All of them. Raouf Aregbe Shola, already Raouf, you know, former governor, former minister. He said 22 years in the making, what a time to be alive. Congratulations. Rwanda president, don't say Rwanda get agreement with Arsenal. They say fly Rwanda for Arsenal jersey. But Kagame said they're happy. William Ruto, also the president, don't let anyone talk. He celebrate. Osai, be Arsenal fan.
1: No.
0: Who you the support?
1: Yeah. No.
0: Who you the support?
1: Wait now. Okay, Godwin, you calm down. I agree to now. They listen to another DVD. Wednesday. And you see, I have never, and if they hear me when I talk, I've never been a football, keen football person. But that one not me say, I know they watch football, you know, when the tournament. I like the skills and everything. But, you know, over the years, you cannot escape from it.
0: Mm-hmm.
1: When we say, you know, they see where the rivalry of all this football matter mm-hmm. did. But mm-hmm. I still do not understand that hate
0: mm-hmm.
1: where people get for Arsenal. I not be Man U fan. I not be Man City fan. I not be Arsenal fan. I not be any Mina Club sandwich.
0: Mm-hmm.
1: But the level where one day can be say, somehow, this particular year, I find this sympathetic to Arsenal. Maybe because I can't make more friends where they be Arsenal fans mm-hmm. and I get other friends where we say, Bagam, Bass Boots, that is this and that. But bro,
0: as you can't make plenty Arsenal fans, you can't find out you hate for Arsenal.
1: I don't find that, bro. This is 22 years mm-hmm. ago. One person were there inside that match where we say, I think it was about 2 years, I mean, 3 years when Arsenal win match last. What is it, the Arsenal team?
0: Some of them, they never even born.
1: You don't understand. So now you can imagine how they feel. I can look and say, look, I mean, that kind of person will like progress. And I can look and say, wait, what are the one push, or that's what they call crab effect. You know, see when you put plenty crab inside them, inside one big bowl. Some going to try to cry back, other ones going to pull them down. I say, no, if these guys give them accolades, give them encore for all the games where they play, then they top. That is why they manage to enter this that 82. I mean, how many points will they get? Why will they be 78 now? And they don't be champions. When I need to still celebrate that one, then move on. Next year, if it be person else, we win the matter. But for now, I expect everybody to say, ah, congratulations. They still carry the heat, join the matter. That's why I say, okay, this time around, for this one, I did the party
0: I just celebrate
1: with them. Now, what I want to tell you, say, brother, you will know, say, a lot of people now, Arsenal fans, you know, low-key. Somebody already just come post one day, say, why is it that all celebrities and blah blah blah are mostly Arsenal fans? Look at the world leaders right now. We don't, I know, since they lose, they're not to come out. As they win now, everybody like to take that opportunity. You can see everybody. You don't mention Dino Mayala,
0: Dino Mayala, and then if we want,
1: you don't mention Dino Mayala.
0: If we can't tell everybody, Dino Mayala, you go cut AY, go cut RMD, Alibaba.
1: I said that. Then we say, why are all these celebrities that are Arsenal fans talk? But
0: you know, say Chelsea fans among you and other people, they get beef. They prefer Man City win the cup, not Arsenal.
1: Yes, now.
0: Because Man City don't get the kind of fans Arsenal get. Now, yes, they get fans like Arsenal.
1: Yes, now.
0: So the beat, as they don't feel win the league, they know what Man City win.
1: That yesterday match, it be like final. Because everybody, once people don't shout, when they be say, Bomber don't score, people say, yes, Arsenal fans will be that. Meanwhile, not Arsenal they play. You understand?
0: So, even the Arsenal player, they don't get match yesterday.
1: They go watch. I said, not final, be that yesterday. So, I mean, congratulations to Arsenal. I'm not going to lie to you. Yeah. I just will say, I mean, who deserve them? When I go here, then this weekend not to be here.
0: So everybody, they wait now for the 30th of June, Champions League final. If Arsenal win that one,
1: that definitely the game. No, but you see that 22-year-old at least for that one. Now, don't listen pathetic. Say yes, Una don't win that 22 years because at that one they hinge on six. For 22, they don't win 22 years.
0: And they want to work on even make a unique again. That 22 years ago, we have to win and are invisible, they don't lose. So now, after the only club, we don't collect golden trophy. Because if you go unbeaten, they don't give you, you don't kind of just normal silver one, they'll give you golden trophy. So as long as I win that golden trophy, they don't see league win again until 22 years later. So, congratulations. Even some of those guys like Miles Lewis, Kelly, will be like 20, I'll be 22. They never born.
1: You shall.
0: Players when they play for the team.
1: Yes.
0: Max Dauman, the small English guy, the 16 years plus. Yeah. That guy, they never born. I don't think my mother even think what
1: I did. They also the politician of the guy.
0: But I see we. So congratulations to
1: Arsenal.
0: Arsenal fan. That's why people like Davido don't come back. Say I'm back in corner.
1: I say Arsenal fan. Say their mouth. They get they get bragging. I don't allow them to be shot.
0: Success get plenty, brother.
1: They tell you, better shot.
0: Okay. All right. So now yesterday, now I hear say Michael don't die. Michael, the husband and manager of Nini Alliance. I no see Nini on my party. So I just carry my phone, call her, say Nini, I dey hear what you say. Now, true, your guy don't go. I say, what's happened? So, apparently, he's sick. He travel, go US, come back, come begin. They sick. They can't come and go hospital. They can't do surgery. He don't recover from the surgery. But all of a sudden, some complications can come. For the same, they do revive. And so, they die. So, our hearts and condolences they go to Nini Ola, manager and husband, Michael. We don't die. So, he paid me, Michael, and my guy. Sometimes they just come and say, God, will you don't forget me? I say, no, I say, because normally I send my lovely and spicy man, Mr. Ayola, we get lovely and spicy, the company. Now, my guy, sometimes I go just tell and say, Michael, you just come and say, your girl, the complaint, say, you never, in your life, small chops. Anytime she see me, go say, God, will you my small chops now? So I go just call lovely and spicy. When I arrange one tray of small chops, go deliver for Nini on our house. I know where your house there now that I'm apparently then. So they will go deliver. So Michael and then plenty time we talk about booking. Michael show deal, we negotiate. When I started to do my show, One Chance with God in 2018, Nini Ola na part of the people waste come 2018. She did there, 2019, she did there. Every time they do anything, Nini Ola, they always they involve. She and her manager, Michael, like with your husband also. Because some of us know she na her husband, but they don't put her public, but I know. But a very sad one, very painful. People just die these days. So everybody, just take care of yourself. pray may God keep you, but also do your own part and all that. It's a very sad one, you know. Some weeks ago, now we hear of Alex Okubo. Last week, basically. And now this week again, Michael and all that. So, very sad one. Me and Nina don't talk yesterday. And she they try to get herself up and they upbeat and all that. Just say, God, your guy, don't go. God, don't go like, don't go. I just say, console him and all that. You know, I'm going to make her time and go visit him. But, he there for news. Michael, I want person where people love for the industry. We don't touch people life. We don't touch people life where we the, you know, we don't make impact the right way, the right kind of impact. I don't go lie you, Michael, and somebody will be say, if you know him, you go like him. Very humble guy. Tall, and they always be tall like giant, tall and big, but very, very humble, very, very lovely person. And we go miss Michael. Fine boy also. Tall, fine boy, he's supposed to be basketballer, you know. 30 years, now they did together as manager and everything, then they got married and all that, you know, so. Niniola don't post so many things for our page and all that, you know. So we wish her and the family the grace to bear the loss, basically. You understand? And the matter be that. So Michael don't go all the same. God give her the grace to bear the loss. Now more music gonna go enjoy enough. Now not here with Sam voice, Gregory Express they come by 4 o'clock. Comedy Wednesday edition of Gregory Express. Now I'm gonna enjoy life on Nigeria FM 102.7. For God and the DJ, stay out of trouble. Avoid trouble way. People they bring come your own way and then pray may God protect you from the one way you don't know where they come from. You understand? So but I don't understand this. Yes, okay. Say Oga Benjo now our former accountant for Nigeria FM here for Mega Electric. Yes, our MD2, Oga Chris now. They're supposed to declare food for this service because MD now serious as not fan. MD get picture when he and I say Wenger snap in those days, and I think with Thierry Henry too. MD na Nigeria FM na Arsenal FM. Our Oga commander in chief, our MD na Arsenal fan. So any other fan is a counterfeit. Our GM na Man U fan with all these yamba where we Man U know the duality. So and true MD say, I can't wish club you support. I don't even know again, but shout out to you, Benjo. Baba I fan, I send bread one of those. Now this man get one of the finest breads for this Lagos. Now in the drawing company. So Baba. You know, I would buy another way you did this office. When you go off, you can't leave us. As you don't go up there, you don't leave us for Dan. God, they wash you. God, they wash you. You know, they send us your bread.

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1: Wait, you know the kids will come to your place. 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
1: 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Then I want to your body, so give my money more. Yeah, baby, check it more. 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Money talk, money talk. 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
1: Have you forgotten to wait? 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

0: this na tearoba.
1: I know what I you not terrible now with day, not thinking too much. My name now Sam. Of course, you know since I grab grass press with this. So Sam and OTB with the control the power of Lagos. Nigeria FM 102.7. That's how they very, very important. Now we radio and of course at the headquarters of Afrobeats. Talking about Afrobeats, yes, we did for inside with the call Tieroba. Then lovely you and the spiral the corner one, your love. And of course, we get so many other songs we will push out. For inside this terrible matter, I make it no blessings over King Monkey or Monkey should be on my fly. But as a day right now, we get like three songs back to back while I'll give you. Don't forget to say terrible every on Monday and every on Wednesday from 5 o'clock to 5:30. And of course, you know, say that because say that the latest jams should not bust out for inside the Nigerian Music Kingdom. Now they kill you. But then again, don't take out too much. I'm not gonna lie to you. I say they be you right now. After this terrible by 5:30, we'll enter anywhere belly face. I don't tell you so many things we'll be talking about. For inside the anywhere belly face right now because everything goes to the papa from the primaries to so many direct primaries to so many other things so you feel just yarn as a matter of the heart. But of course for now I'm not just here the latest jam so don't bust out. Right now I get treasure and true. Well I'll give you the one they call don't talk dance. The other one I have a we call on God and the other one from Tariq, that is the latest guy from Mr. Chocolate City with a ring called Ceci. This one are the back-to-back one I'll give you as a matter of the word. For right now, this one are treasure and true. They call it from Don't Talk Dance.

choosing. 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

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love, love, love, love, love, love, love, love, love, love, love, love, love, love, love, love, love, love, love, love, love, love, love, love, love, love, love, love, love, love, love, love, love, 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love, love,

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1: We heading straight for the finish like Zoom. 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

0: All right, I'm not gonna lie, you beautiful song there from J Wonder himself. I don't lie, you the only Tinko of Tinko Kingdom. Oluwa J One, he gets so many names, but that one at J One, he called that one Owuni Keke. Now I mean, say now money now be the bicycle for you to move forward for inside this life. I'm not gonna lie, you 35 minutes and up past 5 o'clock. And the way it be right now, you know, say Wednesday be this May 20th, 2026. My name now is Sam, of course, you know, so Sam and UTB the control, the parole for inside Gragra Express. And you know, say that Lagos be this Nigeria FM 102.7 and 7 day. Very, very important, of course, at the headquarters of Afrobeats and now we radio. As I'm saying now, we radio now, I don't lie you. We don't enter inside anywhere below face. Every on Wednesday like this, from that kind 5:30 to that kind 6:25, just 5 minutes before we enter inside the Ogbogedus by 6:30. I would like you call me on 081-001-30349. 081-001-30349. That is line if you take call for either the landline or for inside the WhatsApp. For WhatsApp, if you send message and of course if you still send a voice note and if you still call. But inside this matter right now, I don't lie you. I get a lot of things on my mind, you know. Of course, when they talk about the Arsenal win, that one, we don't say that one don't enter. They don't get anything where person won't do about them. But then again, we still get some kind of things where they happen for inside Nigeria, you know, like the major trending news as of today now. We'll be say for national security and insecurity, we still get what do they call that school abduction for your state. We don't spark national outrage. We say 18 people and several teachers or they missing after attack by armed men. That one I see matter with the ground. I know your state matter said but they think towards the level say what did happen for a whole or your state because the Oyo attack, the abduction don't heighten the regional security agitation. Let me say people don't talk say for a whole or your down and southwest now. Now this thing they happen. Not say you just carry socks say this and even what you call it make it worse. For instance, the matter be say one out of the teachers will be like say they abduct, like, say the killer by beheading also. I mean news they out there and all those kind of things. So would they wonder for this national security as they take on the evil they near enter inside this or your side, which is closer to area, which is the southwest, the south area. You know, so normally we hear these things for northern side and all those kind of will be saying the outskirts and all, but I mean Oyo na very big developed estate, and for that kind of thing to happen, that means say wala don't they? Because until the year before, like we said, they kidnap peoples for schools. Well, we hear that, we hear Niger State, we hear Zamfara, we hear some kind of places with the one that say, what did they happen? They don't get people within that area. You know, it they very one kind. I don't lie you, but now what we still talk about. Then we still get the Economic and Financial Crimes Commission, EFCC, we don't apprehend the former Minister of Power, Dana Saleh Maman, over a massive, very massive, you know, fraud scandal for the matter. Dana, former Minister of Power. Now, the matter, I did grand again for the matter. For entertainment, I don't lie you, I don't even give you kudos to our people, Whiskey, Dashake, Thames, and Bonner Boy, where they dominate the trending for their nomination for the upcoming BET Awards with happen in June this year. And I will just give you some update on which category that they day as the matter they go. And of course, so many, many things, and especially the 2027 political primaries, and not just primaries, like just saying that direct primaries, especially from the APC matter, where they don't actually kickstart their own from May 15th, May 16th, to still get to the May 20th, to get 21st, and of course, 23rd. All of them get timeline and waiting that they actually they want to do for the level. All those ones, I will give you the gist as they go. Like today on, we'll be House of Assembly, we'll see the wait to see the turnout. And everybody eyed, actually, they point towards civil leader constituency one. Of course, we don't say this guy don't do that for about 12 years. That's Desmond Elliott. There's a who say, make a step down for the, what they call him, for the person we're supposed to enter or something like that. But they say, no, at least when they make it fair, free and fair. But as to then, a direct primary, maybe say everybody could stand for each other about most of the matter they be who get my mind and everything. I will tell you more people who say they die this matter. Maybe say it don't be good since we know they happened since May 15th till now. City Hall. Anyway, make it for no loss, make it for no cost. Well, I will talk all this stuff on my belly face. Plenty places today. I don't know where your belly face, but let me know where your belly face are City Hall. We're going.
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5: Girls in my crib, zero Snapchat, zero Instagram. 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That one don't mean nothing to me. 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
1: Hey yo, I'm not even gonna lie, I used to call myself an ugly you, but I'm not even an ugly you. I'm a you understand, girl all over the globe wanna ask you, you understand.
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3: All right, I don't show. I tell you, say I go show. I don't tell you, say I go show. I go show like showman. May follow lost by name now, Sam. Of course, you know, see they go. Osam and OTB, they run the package for inside Gregory Express as a the hot right now. But then again, what we go talk and what we go do? Now, we say we don't enter anywhere but left face. Now, your hand, everything day, and for where your hand, everything day, we say, I go need for you to call me on 08100130349 and tell me where your belly actually in face. I don't talk so many stories where they happen like this particular economic and financial crime CFCC where they apprehend former minister of power Sele Maman. They be done actually convict the guy in absentia for court. That was on 7th May, but the guy he not there. I come back saying over. And I just said by yesterday, so now they just go, they can catch up because it's very funny. You will just stay somewhere free of charge. Maybe you day you're the largest somewhere. Then you call you say, ah, your court case they go on, so they don't see you for court. I just talk, so they don't sentence you to about 70 something years. And the man is about 65, I mean 68. How many years you want court stay? 75? Now, wow, that was even small thing. Got a large bar. So then the guy, they talk, say 12 count or something, something, say so they find I'm guilty on all counts. Me and look can say my belief is on that level to say, okay, if they feel they do this kind level of somebody with their appoint to become minister of power and they can't learn bar like that, not like for appoint you. According to the think and say, what of other people where they elected into the office where they don't come out for the office with misappropriate funds? Yes. Why this kind of speedy justice? No go fit come out to talk, say, ah, this guy, you learn our bar, you just squash our bar like this. What's the apple? More sentence you to 75 years and everything. But so far, whenever I hear anything like that for elected officials into post, what we say, don't come out. Don't forget, so I do it, bro, tell me about 2019 to about 2019 or so to 2023. Now, be this guy did for Minister of Power or something like that. And of course, you go understand, say, when in the that kind of matter. A lot of things don't actually go down. But if somebody like a minister of power would be say serve, it was minister of power between 2019 and 2021 during former president Muhammad Buhari for the matter, and the oversee power sector for major federal hydroelectric places and all those kind of level. But then again, you know, I talk and say, Bob, this guy, you lemba, and of course we won't convict you, and they don't convict him for the matter. So I mean. What do you happen to all the people who be said that for elected offices we don't commit similar crimes against our people, our government? We be said that they chop money and they say, okay, you get evidence and proof, say you learn the bar. Well, that's not things we be say you're less supposed to do face for inside this matter. Then, of course, you know, this matter of what do they call them again, the Oyo adoption and many other things like that. I did look and say, how this detail reach all these places this kind of time? Say, this kind of matter, we could just open our eyes. They say they abduct people for inside Oyo State, as Oyo, even they very populated rich. We know if we talk, say, ah, when I don't see these people when they run the matter, what's it happen? How far? You know, so I don't know. It thing really get us, it do me, based on say, I mean, we suppose don't even get our own security, you know. In-house, when I mean in-house, our own civil defense or anybody we know where these people they go there and they go act on the level.

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2: Correct person, correct greetings to you all. And I drive 102.7 on top. So my name is Christian Algon Fidro America, aka your better picking of Fidro, the voice of the make your bella sweat. I love what's up for the month because 30 minutes double balance of top six. And at the time of Obonga news, it don't reach like this for inside the matters. Before we go much mental inside the full news, we could best look for some of the news we carry show that if they say as the matter today for grant. So European Union, so they don't launch a 4.5 million naira peace and support project inside Sokoto. How did they make this move? We want to sit down, we'll look into around. Stay inside the news. They say Lagos, they target a 2.5 billion naira investment for this one for inside the invested Lagos 3 years summit. As it may be, we want to sit down on top of this very matter. Inside Akata News, they say World Health Organization, they say Ebola risk the eye inside Africa, but it low for the world. That means the risk to say Ebola go reach different Africas, it is high, but for the world, it low. Then inside Sport News, they say Eric Schelle, he don't name a Super Eagle squad for Unity Cup. So now some of the news will be this one. Make a machine kill break, make a crack up. I'm not going anywhere. I come back.
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2: All right, the correct person, I don't come back to the Mashamenta inside the full news. It is the Nigerian government don't start payment of the outstanding 2025 allowance. Snipe money that the old students under the bilateral education agreement scholarship where they study for different countries. Federal Ministry of Education, they said the Central Bank of Nigeria don't release the money to Nigerian embassies abroad for immediate payments to people when they say they're supposed to get them. They call them beneficiaries. The Minister on Top Education, Oga Maruf Alausa, he said the payments cover 50% of the money that they owe for 2025, while government still work to complete the rest. Embassies don't already receive the money, so, and scholars, they advise so, that they advise them to check their accounts as payments don't start to the show. Inside another news, they say Sokoto State don't receive 4.5 million naira, 4.5 euro. Support from European Union for new peace and development projects will go help reduce insecurity. The wahala of say this one, they kidnap this one, no, they shoot this one, no, now the insecurity matters. So, wahala and people when they say they don't leave their homes because of a wahala, they call this one displaced them people. The project to the call recap, it will last 18 months and cover 10 local government areas with the cocoa to reach over 537 people. This recaps so that they call on resilience, engagement, and wahala, conflict prevention, at-risk population, protection day for inside the Sokoto State. The program will focus on top building peace, supporting the living of people, reducing weather wahala, and helping communities where they face a serious hardship and wahala. European Union and Sokoto State, so government, they say the project now to give strength to communities and bring a balance where they last well with full support for better action of all these things they want to do with that 4.8 million euro. Inside another matter, it is a Desmond Elliott, where you know as who they had been before, and the politician, they'll withdraw from APC House of Assembly.

0: primary for Sumleri, one constituency. He called the site a matter. He said that they intimidate him. He said intimidation of his supporters. What if intimidation? Said they put fear for a body. Now make him come on leg. He announced the withdrawal for the polling venue for inside Lagos. He said some of his supporters, they denied their access despite a beg to electoral officials. He begged election people, election workers, may his supporters enter. He said they don't enter. Desmarelli said he stepped down to avoid wahala. He had said no election is worth a losing of life. Me person cry because they call on the party to ensure say everything clear. Me I see and kukuku. He said me they do everything fair, free and fair for all the states. Now so he take Tokam as he take a drop pencil as he drop barrel for book. Inside another matter, they say Femi Gbajabiamila, the chief of staff to the presto, he don't describe the APC as of assembly primary inside Surulere Lagos as pretty day peaceful. What is clear and what is the orderly? As you go come as I talk, so there's no come as I go talking, say come as I go talking, so the matter got to the day. He talk after voting for a ward. He said the process, he did clear, he said they conduct and well across the constituency. This one come as the lawmaker, so there's more law to withdraw from the race. When it does say they intimidate the supporters, they put fear for their body, they not allow to enter the polling venue. Gbajabiamila, so however, he said the turnout, they impressive, everywhere clear, he said give a shoulder, say mind rest. And he said that report from other world, it shows a peaceful conduct, he did for inside the SSIs, and what he come as I caught up. Peter Obina, he could be say, for another news, they don't clear him to contest the presidential primary of the Nigeria Democratic Congress, NDC, ahead of 2027 general election. The class when it be say the party announced as it take a B, the party screening committee Shemo, Sam Egu, Yanasa, after screening exercise when it be say they open inside Abuja. The committee say Oga Obiso he meet all the constitution and party requirements. After they shook eye Kokoko inside a document to ask some questions on top of vision for Nigeria. He say, why you want me Nigeria be? What do you want to do? He answer. Oga Obiso say the screening lasts for over 2 hours. And they include checking of his certificate to the NYC record and all his documents. So say hey, this what he do and not he do and they check him. They had say he appreciate it. He called say he appreciate I have to stay clear for inside the process. The last one inside the Lagos news. Lagos State government say that they target a $2.5 billion investment and over 600 top delegate representative to invest for inside Lagos at 3.0 summit meeting. We go hold for June 2026. The Commissioner for Commerce, Folash Adebada Ambrose Medebem, he said the summit so he go position Lagos as African place for trade, money matter, and building investment. They go put money for building where we're for inside the Lagos. She had said the event go hold for Eco Hotels, Victoria Island, and he go gather the world business leaders, so govo, governors them, and international institutions. They go join body. Governor Agaba Jason Olu, he caused the talk again with the full chest. Say the government, they focus on top the growth of industry to make a business trade big. The economic transformation, make everything change well up inside the Lagos. We get to do with the money market. She still mentioned, say government, they support small and medium businesses through export training for over 253 businesses to give a ginger, to give power, to give shoulder to trade and the growth of the money markets. So now so you take a talk on top this very matter. We sit down on top of the $2.5 billion investment. We visit the one knock on top Invest Lagos 3.0 summit. We go old for June 2026. You know the matter they go, and Nigerian is gonna be called the motor, but this one money is the way you guys see your idea. Take care. Yeah, make a match with me drink because I don't go anywhere. I'll come back.
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0: All right, the great person, I don't come back to Bunga News. They run so with the part of our Qatar News. It is a World Health Organization that also the risks, the wahala, the of Ebola virus, the outbreak for Democratic Republic of the Congo, it is high for Africa level, but they low for the worldwide. The World Health Organization, the Ogaso Tedros and the norm, Gebreyesus, he said the shooking of eyes still go on. And the outbreak, he likely don't start some months back before they even detect him. Before they know say this kind of virus, he don't come again, no, he said he don't even start since, say, for some months. So far, over 51 confirmed cases he don't show for DR Congo, While cases still appear for Uganda, we include one death. One American patient, they still test time positive, they don't transfer and go Germany. As it be, the World Health Organization once say suspected cases and deaths if it still increase. But for now, it said the situation it never reached the world pandemic level. As COVID-19 did that time, we say everywhere shut down. They say no, it never reached like that. But make everybody see they're very careful for each of their country. Inside sport news, Eric Scheller done released 26-man squad for Nigerian national football team ahead of Unity Cup for London. West Ham goalkeeper Ato Nkongkwo, he don't get the first Super Eagles call-up after he switched allegiance. He could put a body to Niger. The Unity Cup, now four nation invitational tournament, will go out for London from the 26th they was down for inside May to the 30th they was down for inside May 2026 for Shouting Atlantic Stadium. Niger go face Zimbabwe for first match, while other teams like Jamaica and India, they will still compete for the tournament title. Inside qualification news, stand-up comedian and Pidgin radio newscaster of Niger FM, who you know as George Talent, he not ready to host the first edition of a comedy special for Lagos when he called George Talent to the world with the topic where they were on Son of Alice. Top comedians like MC Monica, Senator like this, Comedia Bojoints, all of them, they go shook like for inside the show, they go perform for now. And this show, they hold on Sunday, the 31st day of May 2020, for second floor, Ikoyi Plaza by 5 p.m. Different ticket there for grand, when it be say the regular, VIP, front row access, while gold and platinum table, they are available for sponsor and special guests like you. So if you get mind to attend the show to get tickets coin journal, you fit buy tickets online with this link, rebrand.ly/Josh Talent. Or you contact the organizer on top this number 0708312 3254. And the number be that you buy now before you get a ticket, you don't finish. Stay inside the qualification news, Kubana Shipris, he said President Agabola Ahmed Tinubu in a release trust time. He said that one affect the chance to get APC ticket for Imo as representative seats. Sure. He said the suspicion come because he don't support Oga Peter Obi during 2023 election. All right. Kubana still explained, say he withdrew from the race after he sit down, talk to some people over zoning arrangements and advice from party leaders. He later thought, say Oga Peter Obi, he raised his shoulder, go up, carry his chest, go up. He said Oga Peter Obi no go fit to win 2027 election and describe the political move as really the strategic, he plan away. And he had to say, he no go fumble again inside the politics. Now, so they talk as people take the dragon for inside the social media level on top of this jollification matter as it take be. So, now the news will be coming in the month on top Nigerian news, Akata news, sports, and jollification story. Before I go, I shall leave you, oh yeah, that because now for some of the news when I drop for the month, I drop news, say, as it take be, European Union, they don't launch show, they don't open 4.5 million euro peace and support project inside Sokoto, to deal with some kind of matter too, and mostly to the matter we get to do with insecurity. Since in Nigeria news, I dropped news say Lagos they don't target $2.5 billion investment for inside Invest Lagos 3.0 summit. Inside Akata news, I dropped news say World Health Organization they say Ebola will risk IO inside Africa. The chances of say Ebola it will affect a different African country. But for the world, it is low. Inside sport news, I dropped news like Eric Scheller, so he don't name the Super Eagles squad for Unity Cup as he take a B. I raise my throne and the go of the throne. The greetings as journey for this Ogbonge matter at this very time. My name is Christian Ogun Efejuru America, aka your better picking of Efejuru, the voice of the maker of the last word. You know, say now, get our title pass, Gary God, not be passing by, relax your head for God's shoulder. See that between spirit, but right now, they leave it for the ends of Osam for the Gragua Express Paro. Oh, yeah, no touch your dial.
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3: 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Oh yeah, follow us now at Niger 102 FM. 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

All right, then. Last 7 minutes, down past 7 o'clock, on San Andreas FM 102.7 of 3.7. They're very, very important. I'm not going to lie to you, as the matter they hurt. But make it for no loss, make it for no cost, because I may not bless this world. But keep monkey or monkey shoot, but I'm a fly. And then now, Sam, you know, so Sam, I don't see me, they control the power for inside Gregor Express. And once 7 o'clock like this, don't reach. You know, so they enter inside when they hear the siren for the background. Say, now, day your lane. On your own side, I don't know how it be. What did happen for you inside your day, your lane? Or you want just to just continue with the matter? But then again, even if they continue, you need to let me know where the hold up day for inside the time. Yes, of course, that one. Now, what will be the major reason why when they do day your lane? This kind of time, everywhere, it does scatter. Everywhere, it don't block. If it's free, we know they're not finished. All you need to do now to just call on 08100130349 to tell me where the hold up will be. For the time, yes. And of course, we're going to send the helicopter and may come pick you to the hall. And also, yes, I'll be telling one or two people, say yes, if you get mine to just talk one or two things from them anywhere, belay face, if we just continue the level, because it comes like a lot of people would like to really call in, make we know what they happen from their outside based on some kind of things we recently happened, based on the Glow Network, where they give problem without the apology, based on, say, we'll talk about the direct primaries. And of course, you don't hear say last at the last minute, Desmond Elliott don't pull out. Yes, he pull out for the primary matter for this inconsistency for House of Assembly. Well, good luck to him for the matter for the heart. And of course, the insecurity with the force in town. And you know, sir, I would still like to add how the foreign matter be for inside your movement, how you they manage, because all of us did say WhatsApp group for this one. Make it for no loss, make it for no cost. If you call me on 08100130349, and 08100130349, and I suggest to play good music for you to understand and make you enjoy the matter, because I did for inside the studio here and I gas your back. So if you want to call me, like I talk, you said that you send me a message for WhatsApp message, you know, hard for you to just. If you send me some kind of message there, I might have Glow go alive. But for those of you who use Glow, because Glow, I go call on how to do. I'll talk my man. You feel just call me for the WhatsApp 08100130349. And of course, you feel still call me for inside the landline as ED Hot. Make it for no loss, make it for no cost, grow. I mean, no blessings from Kim Monkey. We don't start what we call day your lane. One thing we say, I would like to know where you really be, how the order be, because right now, so people will know they use Google Map, they don't even know whether they enter inside the hold up or not. Because now you now we're gonna the hold up now, but figure stocks. CIPO more just run out, make it waiting and make it for no loss. Now you hand over today. So call me right now on 08100120349. If you get the extended version of what we call anywhere below face for inside the lane. Yes, we will talk the matter, make it for still no loss as they are off. And may I just use this one to wake you up in case today. Just the entire route now. This one, I'm the level of Shatta Wale, where he actually called Bojo.

0: Who is this one? It's Dudu. 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
3: 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If not shake it, I know they shake it. A real player in the game, no fake it. Omo, betting on me is payday. It's too sure, I say it too sure. Well, my reach is rich, beyond any reach, anyone you compare to, this is too far. Omo, Yoruba check, the demons are normal. Heat from the fire, the injured is thermal. Olariwaju, calm down, too much. They say you speak like say you too posh. I understand the way you may feel, but too far. My teeth shine brighter than your blings.

Come on, King Spirit in the game, man, Jonu. 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
1: Okay, I'm not gonna lie, you know, so the matter the beef for inside the Nigeria FM 102.7, where they give you the GIG, the groove, the information, and the cheese. Bruce, that one from the one and only Vector the Viper. Yes, if you're the one that say Vector the sing, he go tire. He rap small, but he sing small for inside the matter. You know, say right now, if you the rap, you go say as small singing, join the issue as they go. 16 minutes don't pass 7 o'clock. I think for inside the studio with you. Today on Wednesday, May 20th, 2026. My Lagos, Nigeria FM 102.7. That's something very, very important. My name now is Sam. And welcome me for inside the matter of what we they call. Yes, you don't hear the siren for the background. Another day, your lane. Where the hold up day now? They like to know for your side. You get any update where you want to tell me about see how the matter be for that side. One thing where I can't notice again, we say it gets some. Matters arising for some areas. I don't know whether you did it for your area. I noticed say somehow they couldn't dig gutter. When I mean dig gutter, they create gutter for Sokai Rosanna one. Then two, I can say they couldn't dig some places where they won't put bus stops. Now, and where they won't put these bus stops, I noticed say. Not be say bus stops no day before, but where the bus stops can't be, the former one is not far from where the new one be. You see, say they don't put iron, they don't dig the whole ground, and they don't do all those things just there for ground. Now, where my concern day, both for the digging of this new gutter where they dig for Sokai places, and this bus stops, we do construction of bus stops where I see say they do. Be the fact say this now the middle of raining season, and the way I tell see the way they take dig the matter, not the small dig, you know, they dig rig gutter as a gutter of like 4 feet wide gutter, dig and enter ground where come carry the sansa and the cement, carry all of their load for the side of the road where they say they near the gutter mouth. The same thing with all these what they call them, the so-called bus stops where they won't build. I notice say like for that Eju Road, I see like 4 or 5 bus stops where they won't build. Meanwhile, bus stops don't already exist for that road, and I'm sure say the town planning as of that time don't count say okay, that's not the total number of bus stops where we know say will suffice for this road down to the ending of the road. So me no go understand where, let's imagine say now 7 bus stops first day, that is after one bus stop, maybe another 200 meters you saw that bus stop, another 200 meters you saw that bus stop. This one I'm saying in between the 200 meters now they call to build other bus stops and they dig ground. More be say as soon as they take this ground for rainy season, when I don't carry all the sansan pack for one place, if heavy rain fall now, not be say all those sansa and cement way of the block way, not even the new one, the cement where they don't crack, join the one where they dig for ground, put join the sand to one place, the rain will go flush them back, enter inside that hole where we'll not dig. Inside middle of rainy season, now that they start to do big project of drainage of good, and I don't understand. Whether that, because the rainy season, that they do the drainage project, or they don't know say in one build. In fact, I get confused because I know say rain will fall at a later. Take for example now, sometime this morning everywhere just cast, as per say everywhere they cloudy. In some places again the rain fall. I got the wonder say all these places where they actually get all these digging for bus stop and for gutters where they dig so. It don't go how like whether a counterproductive say the rain where you they try to carry the gutter and make the water the flow inside, the rain go fall on top all the sansa and the thing that don't come out inside the hole and take the gutter fall back into that hole again. I don't know. Make somebody explain to me, because now what me I think, except maybe and we're not going to say oh now the best time now to do drainage matter now because where really they fall. But is it that when the rain, I mean, you dig the gutter, you need to do the gutter on time, sharply, say maybe 1 day, 2 days, you have not finished them, instead of just leaving the pile to just dig there. You know, they do this, their unfinished contract. You just go, they go wait small. They don't pile all the dirty, everything done for that side. Before you know, they fuck up, pour back inside the gutter. I don't know. If you don't notice this kind, construction, they go on for your side. I'm gonna let you really tell me. May I know how you see her? Because I know if it understand that you say one where bus stops don't they before. Not me say that new railway bus stop never do. Bus stops don't they? They call the construct new bus stop for the road, and the one where we say that they build the big gutter, well, and drainage they won't do and everything. I don't know whether this be the right time where we say we don't fall at any time. Where we say all the sansa where they don't dig come out, put for or at the side of the road. If we fall, you know, we push her back, enter inside the hole of the gutter where they dig. I don't know. I just say, look, I talk my mind. Make I know that you do me or you don't notice this guy today happen for your area. 0810013049. That's 0810013049. If you want to talk about this matter, more talk about this matter. As it is hot, as I said, I wear the let the face when inside the matter right now. Now, at the reason, because for me, I don't really to know what in I feel think about the matter. Well, maybe not because of say I think from my layman perspective, but now what in me, I see the think about the matter. Now, it is all right, my guys, give you some music. They wait for your call 0810012034. While I give you this one for more FC. Money will fit your lamb in the condition.
2: Worry,
3: you worry,
2: area,
3: good money,
2: very nice.
3: You want it,
2: area,
4: hey, but no,
2: what's so?
4: They say we speak,
2: what's so?
4: We not sabi,
2: what's so?
4: We still the win,
2: what's so?
4: Hey, see, man, 6 months gone,
2: how far now?
4: Hey, if I still the shine,
2: how far now,
4: my guy? Check my bank account,
2: how far now?
4: Oh, my house still the blood,
2: how far now?
4: Worry, we know the ever they can realize, bad as if I'm not to draw. Do is legit, anywhere we surface. Worry the place, we bring you your face, we go scatter the face, chafana.
3: Worry,
5: it's a vibe, it's a jam, it's a tune, it is mad, it's a pool, it's a bait, it's a crook, it is crazy, it is drop jam, it is make sense as we enter, that it take first, that it get DM from my ass into the DM for the lash of DMS. Help, but you know, master, jamba, disaster, with a fucked up button. I beg, I cannot even shout. But baby, it was my pain, I take all the money within my account. Hey, worry. You want it, Seria.
4: Me now I feel in the proud. Said they rap on my people for the town. Nothing go make me to make them to the frown. As we they fall out, that's how they go they bow. Bow from Malaka Junction to Ekpa.
2: Alpha.
4: Igudu number one. Igudu number two.
2: Alpha.
4: Pesu Waterside. I walk downtown.
2: Alpha.
4: New Garage. Estate roundabout. Jackpa.
2: Alpha.
4: Worry girls, they said that fresh fish inside Bangassa. This song go they sweet you die. Cause this song he be banger too.
3: Worry, you worry,
6: I get it all.

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3: 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Nigeria versus the world. Wasiu Adesina faces Nacho Campos. Patrick Okeme takes on Otave Ayinda. This is not just a fight night. It's power. It's pride. It's a global spectacle. From Lagos to the world, this is where Africa shows up. Date, June the 13th. Time, 6 p.m. Echo Hotel Convention Center. 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

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Yay! 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Lyrics and rhythm be busting out the speakers when it comes to entertainment. Of course, we then deliver, feel the vibes in the air, we then go into space. Many

0: 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Yeah, we're making sounds. 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Feel the grooves that be bumping in the atmosphere. 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
1: Not be lying, that show, 28 minutes, 9 past 7 o'clock, yes, so, for those of you now who wants to get follow up or what it on the Apple all over the world since that match day one yesterday by Arsenal, by 8 o'clock, we're going to enter inside sports part time, but for now, just 28 minutes as we just passed this thing, we're still there for inside day your lane. You hear the siren for the background, I'll tell you the Twitter spirit of my mind, this man, say, any, make we talk on some kind of things, like I said, get some things with me, I actually notice, and that's what I noticed now, just basically that, matter of some kind of construction where they happen right now inside the middle of rainy season. Number one, I noticed that they build new bus stop for some streets where don't already get bus stops. So I got the one that say how many bus stops won't even be for inside the streets. But as we really speak now, the bus stops, new one, they bring iron, don't commot sasa for ground, did this, did that, they carry and go put the putter for up. Then the other one again, a gutter, where I noticed that they build like a drainage gutter level. But the thing where actually they surprised me, where I tried to ask whether now me never get them right. Now the fact is they dig this drainage, carry all the sand and put for the side inside the rainy season, and rain can fall anytime without warning. That's now one thing I know, say man, no good control. Now, whether be that. Well, whether I figures come back, the figures talk secret today, I won't fall in your fall. I got the one that said this kind of thick heavy rain will come fall on top of those sansa where they come out from inside the so-called gutter where they want to build for drainage. All the sansa will go back into the gutter. Are you telling me now, say, if that kind of thing happen with only one rainfall, they will start again to come begin excavate all the sansa come out for ground, put back, while they be said they never do the work immediately as it ought. I don't know. I just ask because this is the question should be said sometimes. I got the one that say that because I don't know about engineering, I just look and say that me just the reason one kind. If one call me talk for inside this matter at 0810013-0349. I don't know how it be for your side, whether that kind of thing they happen. But then again, a day or late now with day before you even enter inside that juice, you need to really tell me where you day make we know where the hold up actually they happen for inside the town. If at all any hold up day. You know, say this one a day or late, not be day your house. My name now, Sam. I don't talk the matter before, and of course, I'll talk him again. Make it for no loss. If I want, put him out 081-001-3349. If you call me for telephone or for WhatsApp, any which way, make I know as the matter to be. But many things, and I know say, if he come out from inside this just so that I fit still learn one or two things as the host. If you send a message for inside WhatsApp or voice note or even call for inside the WhatsApp, if you call me directly from inside the landline, like I talk, the two numbers are not the same thing, 081-0013-0349. But make it for the last day for local square, you know, say a lot of people from Maryland, they will need the better music. This one, now from African China, I call this one Mr. President.

Lagos, for the first time ever, the world of elite MMA lands on your doorstep. 13 fights, 26 fighters, one stage. Nigeria versus the world. Wasiu Adesina faces Nacho Campos. Patrick Okeme takes on Otave Ayinda. This is not just a fight night. It's power. It's pride. It's a global spectacle. From Lagos to the world, this is where Africa shows up. Date, June the 13th. Time, 6 p.m. Echo Hotel Convention Center. 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
3: Yes, sir.
4: I'm waiting the apple.
5: I'm not in the apple. I'm no left. Modern.
4: Papa, mash come
6: on. I be lie. Not in the apple. Not in the apple. Not in the apple. I'm not gonna lie you, but we still there for inside the matter as they go. 42 minutes I don't pass 7 o'clock, and of course, you know, like 18 minutes from now, with the boss in the entire inside the sports matter. I know a lot of talk. Good day today for inside sports matter. But make us see what I saw by a day from my line. Hello.
7: Hello.
6: Good evening. Good evening. Who are they speaking with?
7: This is Mr. Emmanuel.
6: Mr. Emmanuel, you are very much welcome, sir. This one.
7: We are doing physical challenge. We are doing 5 weeks.
6: Okay, you don't tell me that matter, Oga. So, what's your opinion?
7: Well, as I was telling you, sir. But I know they hear me, but we are not the year. But they listen to you already. I need help. I beg. Beg on my side.
6: You don't talk on before now. Don't tell me. Yeah.
7: When the pressure is high.
6: I know. You don't talk on before. A lot of people listen.
7: I know they hear me. I will tell you.
6: Okay, all right. No wahala. Thank you very much for that level, that call, that reminder. As the matter they be, I don't talk to the people in the ground. It might be not there around and follow them talk on that issue. All right, then make it for no lost pay for no cost. Well, they tell you, say, if you want, call me. Call me on 081-001-20349. 081-001-20349. If you want, call me right now for either the landline or for the WhatsApp. If people send message. You know, I've been talking about some kind of things where I been no understand based on construction of gutter. Now, we be say they don't dig all the sansan come out, and I call the fear, say, okay, if rain fall, what will happen if we push all the sansan go back inside the gutter? Likewise, the bus stops where they construct now of places or on roads where they already get bus stop. I don't know why did they do that one. In fact, the two questions that just why.

0: Sam, put Kota and everything, because it don't happen before during the rainy season. But you see, when they don't begin to dig all those things, when they say, you know, so when rain fall, a lot of water they push around and they cause what do they call them, erosion. You know, I kind of wonder, say, okay, is it wise to begin to dig gutter during when, you know, say that the heavy season for rain be this, as all those big dirty one I don't, or this, as someone I don't bring come out, whether I push them back in. It's a question, I don't know, whether you know from your own end. And I thought, okay, make I just say, and the matter. I'm gonna pick your call if you call me on 08100120349. But you know, say this one a day your name, and a lot of people they road and they listen to Nigeria FM. So that means that music just put their body just there. They okay. Bad Melon, I'm Mountain Black for Danfo Driver.
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0: 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Patrick Okeme takes on Otave Ayinda. 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
4: 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Little prince of me, little job me.

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Even political parties, they're getting us. 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Even waiting to chop, they're getting us. Girlfriend, they're getting us. Even there

right. African China, anytime, any day. Amen. Beautiful prayer there for those people who say that one scatter Nigeria as it ought. Okay, make it for no loss with the 5 minutes and all past 7 o'clock. And of course, 5 minutes from now, we'll enter inside what we call the sports matter. Make it still for no loss. You know, so they go. I'm not gonna lie, you so many things actually to go on all at once. I will get to the shine of your eyes, and that's why we give you the GIG, the group, the information, and the gist inside Lagos. Nigeria FM 102.7. That's one day very, very important. My name is Sam. You know, so they go, and of course, as here we'll just enter. We'll just put a handbrake for the one where would they call the day your lane for today. It will be Wednesday. You know, so yes, around that kind of 8 o'clock, like I talk, we'll enter inside the sports pattern. Of course, by 9, we'll go enter inside some kind of levels of as you like, and we'll go carry us enter inside at 11 o'clock. So many things may they will have, but my own, they say, make we try to the reason why they do construction, especially when it comes to rainy season. I'm saying we'll just dig ground, we'll leave and we'll not go walk on arm. Then all this rain go fall, go pour this and sand back, enter inside the matter. And of course, security, this one, so the thing is on your state, so they get as the matter they be, and not go, they are not they comfortable with them. We could just try, we could see how if they help ourselves for all these things, where we they do. So, any which way, we stay there here, and I will be the watchdog for the society, we stay here. For Nigeria FM 102.7, they give you everything where you know, say, it go make your belly sweet according to the figure. And of course, everything will go make you get the GIG, the groove, the information, and the gist. Sports part of the on next. And of course, for those of you who are also in our midweek, want to make sure say, you're hustle that money well, want to hold that money tight, and make sure take just do better thing for yourself. And that's why they give you this prayer from Chidera. I call this one Bullion Van, because Bullion Van, all of us will get last.

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0: Okay, we try to salute this very name for Sport Patapa Nigeria FM 102.7. My name is Jude, and I welcome on to the show this very minute. Well, we're there if you check the time. 2 minutes and make Nyanga past 8 o'clock. So we could just catch him for Nika if you don't run past us. We will start with Europa League final day tonight. Many people don't even say Europa League final day, but the final don't actually start and 2 minutes don't pass inside that game. Freiburg of Germany, I see Freiburg versus Aston Villa are taking on each other. Something Freiburg versus Aston Villa, the two of them, they wait to win this thing. And they, for the first time, Aston Villa 22 years or 20, 30 years. They never win a trophy like this. But the king of Europa, like they call him, Unai Emery, their manager, he's gone to win the fifth title now. The fifth Europa League title. To show you, say this man, know what they do. When he did the semi-final for this competition, when he played against Nottingham Forest, as long as they now only Forest will stop them. If at all, Forest will fit. Forest win the first leg 1-0. Aston Villa will be there 4-0 for return leg. That goes to show you, say Unai Emery and Aston Villa, the strongest team in the semi-final, and they don't enter the final. Now they play against Freiburg. Just 3 minutes don't pass inside that game now, 6-0-0. A lot to play for. Remember, I say at this stage now, go play extra time and penalty if nobody win the game in regulation, and after extra time they go enter penalty shootout. And so we're going to look out for maybe possibly possible penalty shootout, maybe. But Aston Villa, I bet you, no go won't enter inside that situation, because when they reach penalty, anybody's game will be that. Okay, while we they wait to give update on what didn't happen inside that one, remember, say MPF yourself, say congratulations first of all to the Gunners Arsenal. Congratulations to them for winning the league yesterday. They don't even kick ball, they don't do their work finish, can't leave the ball, can't leave the matter for Bournemouth hand, and Bournemouth just just deliver the letter, give Arsenal so another win trophy, because Bournemouth draw against Manchester City. Therefore, even BCT see many chances where they will lose, even not by herself. But now, so the match finished 1-1 draw after Man City equalized for last minute, almost 90 minutes plus 9 early. Hala wire shot enter inside to give them 1-1 draw and give Arsenal the title. And of course, Bournemouth penalty. If they win that match, they fit come out Liverpool for the Champions League spot at the fifth position. But it not happen for them, as it be like this right about now. So the final day of the season now, when you look at it, don't really make sense anymore, because if to say City win, it will make the title sweet more the final game, because all the games they go play at the same time on Sunday for the final day this weekend. But as it be like this now, not really sweet again. Remember, I say what's the call Conference League final day, another English team did the Crystal Palace, and Crystal Palace now they play Arsenal for final day. Arsenal get the luxury of resting all their people. They let me play their under 17 team self, because they wait for Champions League, make their players know one. Crystal Palace, they find ourselves, themselves, features reason and say, oh, but we could not kill ourselves. Make we relax a little bit and, so that we could fit win the Conference League as well. So a lot to play for the bottom side of the Premier League than for the top of the Premier League. Damn, make us let you know as the team take be. Arsenal champions, congratulations to them. Like I tell you now, they don't win league already. But for the bottom side, yesterday match where them play, where Chelsea beat Tottenham Hotspur, come make the team bad go for the final day, go mad go, because now, as the team be now, Tottenham Hotspur, they fight for survival with West Ham United. Now, West Ham United lose their game, don't forget, for weekend, then not Tottenham Hotspur can't lose their own game. So West Ham United they 36 points, only Wolves and Burnley don't jar for this this round relegate, and now two of them they even play the last match day. Okay, I don't even know who won watch that their match. Two of them don't come out. I don't know what they fight for. So West Ham now they fight for survival. West Ham go play against Nottingham Forest. I don't know how they want to do that one. Forest don't they save? Tottenham Hotspur could play against Everton. So those two games, West Ham United could play against Leeds. I beg your pardon. They could play against Leeds United. Leeds United don't deceive. They don't chase anything. They don't chase promotion. They don't chase relegation. West Ham United, they play away. So if West Ham United win that game, and Tottenham Hotspur draw their own game or lose their own. If not draw, no good for them. If Tottenham draw, no could recalculate this thing. Tottenham draw the last game, they could get 39 points. And if West Ham win, they go take the same 39 points. Or better goal difference, Tottenham Hotspur get. So Tottenham will stay up, West Ham will go down. So Tottenham, all they need to do in that game is avoid defeat. Avoid defeat. They just need to draw that game and they go stay safe. Because no matter what, unless West Ham decide to beat their opponent like 30-0, which is impossible in football. I think 99.999.999.999, impossible. That's so the thing take be. So congratulations once again to the Gunners. Then suffer, not be small. Then deserve to win this league title. At some point, they play the best football this season. And we could not deceive ourselves. Chelsea, by the way, yesterday beat Tottenham Hotspur 2-1. Just a recap of what happened yesterday. And still 9 minutes don't pass for inside Europa League final. Freiburg City play 0-0 with Aston Villa. So we could enter inside MPFL. I tell you, the MPFL will be like Premier League this season. Because why? Two teams where they chase each other. Rangers International, they top as we talk like this now. Rivers United, they for their back. This season, it tight like mad. Not be small thing. After 37 match, Rangers, they 65 points. Rivers United, they 64 points. Even shooting as they thought now. If they like, maybe they win their match. Rivers does nothing they happen. They will see the third position. So nothing they happen between that one. The only thing that happen, we say if Ikorodu City win their match, where they could play against Rangers International for inside Lagos here. If Ikorodu City win their own match, then we say the feet go overtake Shooting Stars for third position. It not really seem matter anyway. Bottom side, the bottom door already settled already. And now we look at the bottom side and see who they fight for survival. Worry Wolves, the Akuchi don't talk, say, we not go relegate. I don't know how he wanted to between him and Remo Stars. As a matter of fact, Enyimba, 14 position, they 46 points. 15 position, Kun Khalifa, 46 points. Remo Stars, 46 points. And Worry Wolves, 46 points. So, four of them like that, they inside deep relegation water. Worry Wolves, Niger Tornadoes, Bayelsa, and Wiki don't go. Bayelsa don't go. Nothing go save two of them. But the other ones, they still fight for survival. I'm talking about Tornadoes, where they 45 points. Then the other one's already 46 points. So survivors still there for the bottom part of the league. And of course for the top, because Rivers United day for home. Now they're the interesting part. The Rivers go play for house against who Rivers United they play for the final day of the season. You can see from here. Okay, just to read them out finally. Enyimba and El Kanemi Warriors, Tornadoes versus Shooting Stars, Barawa versus Nasarawa United. We also get where the fixtures in. Anyway, to make cut the long story short, Rivers they play for house, Rangers they play away from home, and that one they make Rivers they happy now, because be like say they get advantage of playing at home against their opponents, and Enyimba and Rangers International they away to Ikorodu City. So Rangers they in danger, more danger of losing the league than Rivers United, where could play against Katsina United, by the way, then they play inside the final match day. So now the COO of MPFL, that Davis Nwumi, senior, the chief operating officer, don't talk, say, as they be like this, now they scratch their head, because now they got to carry two different trophies, go to different centers. One for inside River State, the second one for inside Lagos, in case Rangers win, they go carry the trophy, give them for hand, and they go carry and they go their house. So now, so the team take B for inside MPFL, but for Super Eagles, Richard don't write two different lists. This one, he had to be manager. Now you're going to say he had to be manager. They play Unity Cup. So he don't write two different lists. Remember, I said we still get party game with Portugal then. So he don't divide the team. Portugal and Poland, we get friendly matches with them. But he don't divide the whole friendly match between these two teams. the people who play Unity Cup different from the people who play the friendly games. So the Unity Cup squad, in on pick some new players there, we could join the team. At Okonkwo of Wrexham United for England, Wrexham FC Poker for England, in one of the newbies, where did Francis Owodeye and Michael Atata of Ikorodu City, the homeboy, in there for the Unity Cup squad. And for England, they could play that one. Defenders, Bruno Emaichi did there, Emmanuel Fernandez, Chibike Winwu, Igor Ogbu, Obina Ibuke, Elias Ochobi, and Chibweze Oputana. The defenders were in Karigo for the Unity Cup. For midfielders, now we've heard in the Skipo, Rafael Endika, Tochukwu Nnadi, Ebenezer Akinsamiro, we get Alassane Youssouf, Adereme Adeoye, Samson Tijani, Adebayomi Junior, and Tosin Oyedokun, where they play for Ikorodu City as well. New boy there. First front, Simon Moses, Akon Adams, Philip Otele, Owen Oseni, Zadok Abu Yohana, Tere Murphy, Rafi Udurosimi, and Femi Aziz there. But for the main one, I don't call on the main, because I know where I call this one, the main one, call the other people. The newbies, then be some of them there. But for the main one, and the super regulars there, Maduka Koye makes a return from Udinese, Italy. Ato Okonkwo Wrexham, still writing name put for there. Francis Soho is still writing names for there. But the big boys there, Semi Ajayi there, Bright Osai Samuel, Calvin Bassi, Bruno Emaichi still retaining positions, Zaidu Sanusi, Igor Ogbu, and Emmanuel Fernandez, Alex Iwobi, Onyedika, Frank Onyeka, Wilfred Ndidi-Diskupo still retaining position, Onyedika Rafael, Isaiah Dele Basiru, Tochukwu Nnadi, and Alassane Youssouf for midfield. For front, like the super regulars did there, super regular, Ademola Lookman, Samuel Chukwueze, Moses Simon, Paul Onuachu, the highest scorer for Turkey, Akko Adams, Victor Osimhen, and Terem Murphy. So good one coming from the manager for dividing all these teams so that the Goofy discover new talent as well for this one. 15 minutes past and Arsenal and Freiburg and Aston Villa they play 0-0 draw. For those of us who like statistics, we just check the stats and see what thing they happen. Only one yellow card so far, by the way, going to Freiburg team there. But Aston Villa, they pepper them so far, 57-43% possession. And also the team take B. 5 minutes, now you take Freiburg to collect yellow card. So maybe they're putting a bit of pressure on them. Now I'm not concerned anybody as it be. But the draw for the AFCON 2027 will not come outside. In case you miss, I'm going to just run the draw for Group A, Morocco, Gabon, Niger, and Lesotho. 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For Group L, the final group, Nigeria did there with Madagascar, Tanzania, and Guinea-Bissau. Don't forget, there are 3 countries that they host this one, Kenya, Tanzania, and Uganda. And now 48 teams, divided in 4 pots each. Then they take do this job. So everybody don't know who they go play. Now time to begin the response with this, especially for Nigeria, where it gets Madagascar, Tanzania, and Guinea-Bissau. No time to fumble again for this one. No time, no mercy anymore. We don't miss 2 World Cup. That's a big shame already. We cannot miss out another big tournament as big as AFCON. So time, it's not really about the frame, but we'll talk about a bit of NBA. The New York Knicks mount their biggest playoff comeback by overcoming a 22-point fourth quarter deficit to beat Cleveland Cavaliers 115-104 for the game one of the NBA Eastern Conference Finals. The Knicks trailed 93-71 in less than 8 minutes will remain for Madison Square Garden, but have scored Cavaliers by 30-8 in the tie. To tie the game at 1-1-1-1 before they can win for overtime. This is now the second biggest fourth quarter comeback in NBA playoffs games and the biggest since April 2012 when Los Angeles Clippers beat Memphis Grizzlies from 24 points down. Now, the Knicks guard Jalen Brunson scored 17 points out of in 17 of in 38 points inside the final 8 minutes of regulation time and overtime, while Mika Bridges finished with 15 points and Karl Anthony gets 13 points and 13 rebounds. So congratulations to them. Early morning tomorrow, we'll get the game two of the game between OKC Oklahoma City Thunders and San Antonio Spurs. Don't forget, San Antonio Spurs win the game one, win the game one, that game tight gone. But this is game two against the defending champions, OKC. Let's see how this one goes from here. All right, ending, and if when they don't collect a card for a yellow card for Aston Villa, so now one yellow card each and no goal yet with 17 minutes on pass inside that game. So make we go enjoy the game and let us know how the thing take happen tomorrow. We'll let us know how it take be for Inside Sport Matter for Nigeria 102.7 or Africa under 17, African Cup of Nations under 17. They on, we could not forget that one as well. Angola, I lose to Mozambique by 1-2. Mali beat Tanzania 2-1. And currently they live now. Senegal under 17 and Nigeria under 17. 1-1 ended the play. 19 minutes for that game. And South Africa, they lose 0-1 to Ghana. And at the same time, 19 minutes into the game. Sport Now, now my key to leave the studio for Nigeria FM 102.7. Sport Panther, now the name of the show. We'll come back again tomorrow morning to Sunshine and everywhere happen. Especially for this Europa Cup final where they play. And of course, every other thing will happen tomorrow. We'll go Sunshine at that one. So make on a great myself better day. Relax and enjoy the rest of the day. My name is Jude. Make on a great myself better day. Good evening this evening.
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Haimoye Latin Molapo Modi celebrity. Imagine, but to be a hustle of the titty. It's a pity. It's your mufera infinity.

I'm not gonna lie, you that green and so sick. For that matter, I get to dream someone enter well. I'm not gonna lie, you know, so the matter they go as in the hot. Anyway, shout out there for inside the studio. Just said, come, I can let you know, say yes. With an Nigeria FM 102.7. My name now Sam. And what we could do now, we say we'll just try to just enter inside the breakdown of what will happen by 9 o'clock. And of course, that one, as you like, just in case you don't know what that one means, just the music where we say you did listen to. For Nigeria FM, but we package them in different levels. Now, the way we take package them, we say this particular one when they come in today by 9 o'clock. Now, another set of music when we say 2, 3, 4 years ago, now they come out, but then again, we'll pack all of them into one special package for you to be able to enjoy and wear. And of course, we could do them all the way from that kind of 9 o'clock to 11 o'clock. So you could have a feel of a particular one particular sound out of many, many sounds. Of Niger FM, of course, that one our real one ready for ground as we hear them as the hot. Make it for no loss, pay for no cost, correct? Like I talk, I say many, many things actually don't happen, and we don't discuss all these things today for inside the Gaga Express. And of course, like I talk, we see they into the matter of GIG, the group information, and the gist. The primary is that is a direct primary, is just happen. We will get more gist and many, many, many other things. I just observe the good reportage will come out where all of us will actually listen to and know what they happen for inside the primaries. And we just hope, say, okay, everything will happen between now and before the end of this year, everybody could all know where and where they stand and who they want actually vote for as they go. For me, I just look and say, any which way. Now, the way we need to just treat each other with love and I will have that concern, because you get that need to be your brother's keeper. And then I always preach every time, make no like say, because you go inherit somebody else, wahala, you won't call the quarrel, but another person's problem. No, not be so. All right, then make it for the last minute for no cause, quarrel, make no blessing, like so, but keep monkey or monkey, you better fly. I will give you music as the world to just escort you enter inside that kind of 9 o'clock of the matter of the as you like him. This one, my man, Bonner Boy Damini, he called this one love, because we love you from Nigeria.

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1: 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We start Afrobeats every Monday. 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
2: 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It's good.
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2: 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Beats are Paul and Shola. 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
7: Yeah, man. The first time I came to New York, I used to think New York was like heaven on earth. And I was surprised to see beggars on the streets of New York. Homeless people on the streets of New York. And I wrote a song I called

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0: Jolly know the finish. 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We start Afrobeats every Monday. Then, on Tuesday, you go enjoy African Boyoyo, will be the music of our brothers and sisters all over Africa. Wednesday now, yesterday old, and our music will not be fresh like a few years ago. Then, we're going to give you native and old school throwback on Thursday. And this is songs from archives where we say our papa and our mama then listen to. From national hits to the one way day your very village. 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

0: Joanna in a row.
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1: 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We start Afrobeats every Monday. Then on Tuesday, you go enjoy African Boyoyo, will be the music of our brothers and sisters all over Africa. Wednesday now, yesterday old, and our music will don't be fresh like a few years ago. 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
2: Yeah, man.

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twist up, twist up, twist up, twist up, twist up, twist up, twist up, twist up, twist up, twist up, twist up, twist up, twist up, twist up, twist up, twist up, twist up, twist up, twist up, twist up, twist up, twist up, twist up, twist up, twist up, twist up, twist up, twist up, twist up, twist up, twist up, twist up, twist up, twist up, twist up, twist up, twist up, twist up, twist up, twist up, twist up, twist up, twist up, twist up, twist up, twist up, twist up, twist up, twist up, twist up, twist up, twist up, twist up, twist up, twist up, twist up, twist up, twist up, twist up, twist up, 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

0: Jolly know the finish. 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We start Afrobeats every Monday. Then on Tuesday, you go enjoy African Boyoyo, will be the music of our brothers and sisters all over Africa. 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
2: 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Niger FM 102.7, I like it. Me, Nela Fia, you know.

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